0: data suggests Australia could be short 900,000 workers by 2035. Overseas, Ukrainian President Volodymyr Zelensky believes the ongoing conflict with Russia will continue into European winter. It comes as Donald Trump's top negotiators hold talks in the capital Kiev after meeting with Russian President Vladimir Putin in Moscow over the weekend. And Natalie Portman's family just got a little bigger over the weekend. The Oscar winner has welcomed her third baby and her first with current boyfriend. Nova Sport is up next.
1: Something fancy is coming in hot at 7-Eleven. Gourmet pies. Grab a new smoky Texan barbecue pork or chunky beef and mushroom pie for lunch today.
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0: Fremantle to hit the training ground today ahead of Friday's Do or Die semi-final against Geelong at Perth Stadium. Meanwhile, Zach Merritt will meet his new Bombers coach Mark McVay this week. He is expected to once again request a trade to Hawthorn. In the AFLW and Freo fans sweating on the health of ruck Mim Storm, the All-Australian forced from the ground in the first quarter with an injured shoulder during Sunday's 25-point win over Richmond at Icon Park. A first training session for San Francisco ahead of Friday's historic NFL season opener against the LA Rams at the MCG. The 49ers getting put through their paces at Melbourne's Amy Park later. Oscar Piastri has finished fifth at the Italian F1 GP at Monza. Kimi Antonelli became the first Italian in 60 years to win the race. His teammate George Russell was in second, Max Verstappen in third, and Penrith have claimed the NRL Minor Premiership following yesterday's 38-10 point win over the West Tigers. And now you're up to date, Don Nova.
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10: It's 8:05. Who's here today? Me, Ross,
11: hello.
10: Joel. It's all happening. Shawnee Max got their day off. He has succumbed to the lurgy.
11: He said he thinks he's getting a virus. He will update our boss in 1 hour. And then I got a message from the boss saying he's not going to be fine.
12: It's going around everywhere. Touch wood,
10: but also,
12: fine.
10: He played the game beautifully, didn't he?
11: Yeah.
10: You send the preemptive text.
11: Yeah, yeah. I think it's coming.
10: When I had to have the day off the other week, because I did have the lurgy as well, I phoned Amy first, left a voicemail for our producer Amy where I sounded like I was dying.
11: Yeah, so you had the proof then and there.
10: And then I called our boss.
12: No,
10: and I didn't need to because I didn't feel bad, but I sounded awful. I'm like, nobody's going to want to listen to this tomorrow morning. Like, that's just horrific.
12: I've gotten away with this voice for a good 5-6 years on the radio.
10: Just so you know, Joel, no one wants to listen to it. All right, we're going to find someone to take to Bali very shortly.
11: Yep.
10: But new music from Miley Cyrus right now. It's called Bass Persuades. Shall we? Hey, Miley, shall we go?
13: Let's go. Oh.

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2: Oh, it's our favourite time of the year. It's footy finals time. Joel's abuzz.
3: Oh, my gosh. Well, last year, our footy trip to Bali was epic. We got those matching tattoos.
4: What was the highlight?
2: All the braids.
3: The highlight, I think sitting next to Nat watching the grand final and discussing both the game and every last thing that's ever happened on planet Earth.
4: Nat,
3: we really covered some territory.
4: Any of that?
2: No, of course I recall it. I know exactly everything that happened.
4: We had
2: a great time. We went shopping. We got a handbag lady to come to my room and lay out a billion handbags.
3: When I discovered Nat had a much nicer room than I did.
4: Not that you've held on to that.
3: No, so not at all.
4: If they do win, are they like required? If they wanted to have a break from you guys?
2: 100%. It's your own free. It's not a hostage situation. Yep. We'll be doing our show from up there as a lead into the grand final. That's a bit of fun, isn't it?
4: Staying at the stunning Mamaka by Overlo.
3: I was really impressed with my room until I got to Queen.
4: All the rooms are good, but Nat's are room. Better.
3: Yeah, I was like, oh, I didn't know. Okay. Wow.
2: There was a situation where I thought that they'd stolen all of my stuff.
4: That's right. That was a different room.
2: It was a different room. Yeah. I gotten off the lift at the wrong floor because there's no reason for the lift to have stopped at that floor.
4: It's the same.
2: And then I went, as it looks exactly the same, and I went over there and then went in. Oh my God, they've stripped the door was open. No. I'm like, oh no, they've stripped my room. They've taken everything. Where's my stuff?
3: Yeah, well, like someone's a bit paranoid.
2: No, it was one floor up, as it turned out. The Mamma could buy Overlo. They've got it. They know what they're doing. This is officially the Nova's end of season footy trip with Shell Ready Express. Flights for you and a mate. Stay at the Mamaka by Overlo and the chance to watch the grand final in paradise in great company. Now, to get involved, you need to register via the Nova Win page. Answer the phone when we call and correctly answer a grand final theme question. And then we'll give you a boarding pass and say, hey, guess what? You're coming.
4: When are we doing that?
3: Easy.
2: We're doing that next. So if you have registered, stand by your phone. Because if you want to join us in Bali, it's just one question away.
3: Come to your life.
4: Exciting.
2: It's coming up next, 16 past 8.
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0: 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Nova 937.
2: We're ahead of a sunny top of 23 today. Oh, gorgeous. Yeah. 22 please. Tomorrow, 23 again, then 25 to round out the week. Yes, please. Great. They're forecasting a bit of rain next weekend, though, but we're not thinking about it. We're not thinking about that. We're not thinking about it. Let's check the traffic now. Here's Christy.
5: There is a crash now in Kareen. Reed Highway westbound at Marmion Avenue. The right turn lane is blocked. Be mindful on the approach. Still a breakdown in Osborne Park. Mitchell Freeway northbound at Stevenson Avenue. The right lane is closed by incident response. And the breakdown in Duncraig. Mitchell Freeway northbound after Warwick Road has cleared. Freeway southbound is slow. Whitfords Avenue to Reed Highway. Again, Hutton Street through to Powis. Freeway northbound Anchortown Road through to Rowley Road. Then Farrington Road through to Leach Highway as well. A few cars Tonkin Highway northbound from Kelvin Road. Road through to Hale Road 2. Anything else, call 94891777. 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
1: Nat's cards definitely work, don't they?
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0: All right, it's time to find our first passenger. Will it be Marta from Hammond Park? Good morning, Marta.
15: Hey, Marta.
17: Good morning. Oh, my God, I'm so nervous.
0: I know, Marta. I mean, on the line, the opportunity to come to Bali with us. I'm a
12: time gang.
0: What a
12: so
0: treat.
12: Excited.
0: What
12: I
0: a treat.
12: I've been manifesting this all week.
0: Okay.
15: Yes. Marta, do you have a cocktail of choice or a tipple of choice that you like when on holiday?
12: Yeah, I'm terrible. I normally take my own red wine.
15: Oh, you and I will get on
0: that
15: like
0: that. Speaks
15: a house
0: of the
15: on
0: tropics.
15: Fire.
0: Okay. Mm. Marta, all that stands between you and a ticket to our grand final expedition to Bali, our end of season footy trip, is you just have to answer a grand final related question correctly. Now, did you study grand final trivia over the weekend?
12: Yep, I did.
15: Manifestation and okay. study. That's
0: all right.
15: incredible.
0: She really wants to be there, Joel. Okay. Joel has a question for you, Marta.
15: You
0: good luck.
15: Who coached the Fremantle Dockers to their spot in the 2013 Grand Final?
12: Oh, my God. 2013. I've got my cheat notes here.
0: Quick. You're running out of time.
12: Was it Ross Lyon?
0: Oh. You did it, Marta.
18: You
0: snuck in the nick of time. Amy was just about to buzz you out.
12: I have got my kids outside the classroom. They're not allowed to come in because I was waiting for you guys.
0: Marta.
1: You're pushing back education for this. Good on you.
0: Marta.
15: Marta needs a trip to Bali.
0: Yeah, Marta needs. Absolutely.
12: Oh, my God, they've just walked in.
0: Hey, Marta, you're going to have to tell them you won't be seeing them on the last day of term because you're coming to Bali with us.
12: Oh, thank you so much.
15: Hey, kids, Marta just said you get the rest of the day off.
12: Thank you so much. That's amazing.
0: Marta, who are you going to bring with you?
12: My husband.
0: Mm. Oh, you sound disappointed by that.
15: Yeah.
12: Oh, no, you know what? I just feel like I'm close to tears because I'm so excited.
0: Yeah.
12: I'm just jumping around the school. Everyone's gone in now.
0: Yeah, brilliant. Brilliant, Marta. Well, we will see you in Bali.
12: I want a trip to Bali.
0: Yes.
12: Thank you.
0: Yes. Boarding pass is all yours.
15: She's
0: tomorrow.
15: Totally the drama teacher.
0: We're doing it again tomorrow, everybody. Make sure you register. You could be joining us and Marta in Bali for our end of season footy trip. You can register at the Nova Win page. Do that. We could be calling you tomorrow. And then study like Marta did. Here's Teddy Swims now with Mr. Know-It-All on Nova.

0: That's for you, Joel, Mr. Know-it-all.
1: Finally acknowledged.
0: Singing directly to you. It's 29 past eight. Coming up shortly, we've got to cover off all the action of Father's Day. It was a big event over the weekend.
1: Happy day, Terry.
2: Yeah, just very quickly, they have Father's Day stalls at school, right?
0: Mm. Yes.
2: We sent, this wasn't this year, but we sent Ollie to there. We give him $10. He comes back with presents he picks.
0: Yes.
2: Mm. And he brought some presents back and he came home with $12 change.
0: Because he's an entrepreneur, isn't
2: because
0: he?
2: Because he took Will's money. Will gave it to him. Anyway,
0: so he's a thief.
2: That was the first time we were introduced to Will's parents. Yeah. So.
1: to hand the money back. I see. Yeah. So Will's terrified of Ollie.
2: No, he wanted
0: Ollie's
2: to give
0: a bully.
2: Him the money, apparently.
0: Did he? because his life was in danger.
2: That does sound like something. He wanted to give me the money. Anyway, we'll be doing Father's Day stories next. And we do have
0: amazing prize.
2: Jason Derulo double. Apologies.
1: Are you serious?
2: Yeah.
0: Sick. And you have to say it like that.
2: He's here September 23 at RSC Arena. So we've got a double for that. If you've got Father's Day stuff, we'll be doing it.
0: Stick around. That's up next.
3: 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Hurry, end September 12. Debris in Bullsbrook, Tonkin Highway southbound at Stork West Road, a truck strap in the left lane. A breakdown in Como, Kwinana Freeway southbound before Canning Highway. The left lane's closed by incident response. Traffic is slow there. There's still a crash in Kareen, Reed Highway westbound at Marmion Avenue. The right turn lane's blocked, ambulance and towing services on site. Anything else, call 9489-1777. 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Mostly sunny today, heading for a top of 23. Right now it's 15 on Nova 937.
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5: Good morning, it's Mike Humphrey with you. TikTok, Instagram and Facebook could be hit with fines of over $100 million under tougher online safety laws. The federal government wants stronger powers for the eSafety Commissioner to police Australia's under-16 social media ban and crack down on harmful content. Aussies could pocket thousands of dollars extra a year under a One Nation plan to redirect super into take-home pay. Pauline Hanson's party thinks households struggling with cost of living pressures should be able to divert a quarter of super contributions into take-home pay for up to 3 years. 36 Australians are still missing as recovery efforts continue in Nepal. More than 5,000 people remain unaccounted for while the official death toll nears 1,400. Australia's electric vehicle boom is rolling on with EVs outselling every other type of vehicle in the month of August. It's the first time it's happened. Rising petrol prices and the ever-growing charging network is seen as the catalyst. If you are heading to Indonesia this week, check before you fly. A volcanic eruption has forced widespread flight cancellations. Qantas is among the airlines affected by the ash clouds near Jakarta. And Natalie Portman has welcomed her third child into the world. It's the Star Wars star's first with current boyfriend. Nova Sport is up next.
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5: Fremantle to hit the training ground today ahead of Friday's Do or Die semi-final against Geelong at Perth Stadium. Meanwhile, Zach Merritt will meet his new Bombers coach Mark McVay this week. He is expected to once again request a trade to Hawthorn. In the AFLW and Freo fans sweating on the health of ruck Mim Storm, the All-Australian forced from the ground in the first quarter with an injured shoulder during Sunday's 25-point win over Richmond at Icon Park. A first training session for San Francisco ahead of Friday's historic NFL season opener against the LA Rams at the MCG. The 49ers getting put through their paces at Melbourne's Amy Park later. Oscar Piastri has finished fifth at the Italian F1 GP at Monza. Kimi Antonelli became the first Italian in 60 years to win the race. His teammate George Russell was in second, Max Verstappen in third, and Penrith have claimed the NRL Minor Premiership following yesterday's 38-10 point win over the West Tigers. And now you're up to date on Nova.
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0: It is a 26 to 9. Nat. Ross,
2: hello.
0: Joel with you today.
2: Sean's got a virus, apparently.
1: Classic show.
2: Yeah,
1: yes.
2: That old one.
0: Yesterday, of course, it's Father's Day.
2: It was indeed.
0: Yeah. Ross got a jumper with all his kids' faces on it.
2: Yep,
1: very cute.
2: You can check that out on the Nathan and Sean socials. I also got a heat pack for my bad lower back and a nose hair trimmer. I'm not there. That hurt.
0: Aren't you, though?
2: No, I'm not there.
0: Maybe they're trying to tell you something. They see your nose up close more than anyone else does.
1: I was thinking you could plait them at this stage.
2: Okay.
0: To celebrate Father's Day, I got into an argument with my dad.
2: Okay.
0: So, yeah,
2: off air, you've said he's in the wrong. So I'm very...
0: Oh, yeah, absolutely he's in the wrong.
2: We'll see.
0: I FaceTimed him last night, dialed in, and he didn't answer.
2: Mm-hmm.
0: Like, I'm not the favourite child.
1: But why so late?
0: Oh, because he's a farmer. He's out in the fields, mate.
1: Mm. It's a Sunday.
2: No, the fields don't have a
0: The fields
2: weekend,
0: don't know
2: do
0: what day it is, Joel. Come on. Farming
1: really?
0: Never stops. Are you joking?
1: God, okay. You know, that's on me. Continue.
0: So, yeah, so I FaceTime, he didn't answer. And so then called me back literally within a couple of minutes. So, right, it's like, great, okay, no worries. We're having a chat. And then Dad says, then he has a crack at me about not answering when he called me. And I went, I did answer. You just called me then. You didn't answer me. And then you called me back. And he went, no, I called you before that. And I said, No, you did not. There was no missed call. And I've been back in the call log. He did not call me. He goes,
1: checked the call log.
0: Absolutely did. And I'm like, I don't know who you called, but it wasn't me.
2: Did you tell him to check his call log?
0: He's not capable of that. You're joking. He's 88. Like, he's the whole FaceTime, he had his thumb over the camera.
2: So it's Father's Day. It's Father's Day. Did
1: he's
2: you
1: 88
2: let him?
1: And he's working out the farm on a Sunday.
2: On Sunday. Unbelievable.
0: You know why? Because if he didn't, he would drop dead immediately. He needs something to do.
2: So on Father's Day, did you drill him? Or did you just let him have it? You would have been like, okay, don't worry about it, Dad. Right?
0: No, I said, I'm right.
2: It's Father's Day.
0: And I can prove it.
2: Yeah,
0: there's empirical evidence.
1: Just because it's Father's Day, you're not going to not be Natalie Long.
2: Yeah, good point.
0: Just because it's Father's Day, I'm not going to be right. Are you joking? It's his fault. He raised me and then told me that I'm not the favourite. So they literally say to me, oh, we've got to go. The favourite child is calling.
2: But that was only once, right? I mean, that is enough.
0: How many times do you need to be reminded?
2: Sorry, yeah.
0: How many times? So, how did you ruin your dad's Father's Day, Joel?
1: Well, I had a bit of fun in the family WhatsApp. As you know, it is, like Soho House, our WhatsApp. It's very active, very busy.
0: Yes.
1: The whole family were together celebrating TC. Happy Father's Day, Terry. And I thought, because I'd been in Sydney and Melbourne all week with Mum on a big press rounds or press junkets, as Mum kept calling it. I'm like, well, I guess it's just one junket and I wouldn't to push at that, but we're doing press junkets. She'd had it too good for too long. So I'm not an AI user regularly, but I am when it's to make fun of her. So I just got lots of group photos. I've sent them to you guys and made my dad look fantastic and Jenny Creasy look hideous. So the first one is Mum, myself, Dad and Jack at dinner and I've just gone full witch on her. Okay. I thought that was
0: and
1: very
0: Terry's
1: funny.
0: Terry's a king. Yeah, nice.
1: Terry's a king.
0: Yep. Yes.
2: You've digitally altered her.
1: Yeah. The next one is the whole family on the stairs and Mummy's saved in my phone as Lord Voldemort. Yeah. So I've gone the full Lord Voldemort. Dad's got the crown.
0: Yeah,
1: the
0: and cake it's glowing.
1: Is glowing. Yep. Yeah, Mum's Lord Voldemort with her hand out like, give me my phone back and a Chardonnay.
2: Yeah.
1: Yes. And then the final one is us down south once again. Dad glowing as a king. Mum.
2: Trump.
0: As a female.
1: A female Trump. With loads of empty wine glasses in front of a vape and some other things.
2: Oh, she's holding something she shouldn't be holding, yeah. That's a great use of AI.
1: And Jack could hear me because I was lying in bed making all these, like,
2: laughing. Giggling.
1: Like, I am the funniest human on planet Earth.
0: Yes.
1: And he walked past me and goes, you're a professional comedian. I went, and this is some top quality gear, mate.
0: This is quality
1: gear. This is funny. That Lord Lord Voldemort is bloody
0: it's
1: good.
0: Actually amazing. Yeah. Actually amazing. She's terrifying. Terrifying as Voldemort.
2: But, what was the response?
0: But I thought you said you digitally altered it to make it look like
2: Natalie.
1: One of my sisters has now saved it, the witch one, as mum in her phone.
0: Yeah, amazing.
1: So,
0: yeah, perfect.
1: Yeah, it's all falling, caving in for Jenny, but it was Father's Day.
0: Yep.
1: So,
0: yep. Yeah, that's, and you, Terry mom? Looks amazing. So,
1: as
0: well
1: always.
0: Done. Well, what a gift. All right, 13-24-10. We want to know, let's talk about the good, the bad, and the ugly of Father's Day. Mm. Dads, this one's for you, but if mums, if you had to be a part of it as well. Were the presents good or did
2: useless.
0: They miss the mark?
2: Useless.
0: Did they miss
2: I want
0: the
2: to
0: mark?
2: Hear, I want to hear a useless present.
0: Yeah.
2: One the kid obviously wanted for himself.
0: But if somebody absolutely nailed it, because it's like they know your soul and you didn't have to ask for it, that would be amazing too.
2: Yep. All right. We do have
1: a Gucci bag.
2: Double pass to Jason Derulo for our favourite caller. Jason Derulo bringing the Last Dance World Tour to Perth this month, September 23, not long, at RAC Arena. Book now through Ticketek.
0: All right, 13-24-10, the good, the bad, and the ugly of Father's Day. What have you got for us?

0: Sun. Let's move into the sun. A bunch of people. There's heaps of people on that. I don't have time to go through them all. Yep. We've got to talk about Father's Day. It's 18 to 9. It was yesterday, of course. For a lot of dads, it meant junior footy finals because there were grand finals being played left, right and centre. Mm. It meant soggy toast.
1: Yeah. For Ross, it meant putting out some fresh grass.
2: Yeah, I got to put out some grass in the backyard without the wife being like, oh, don't do that today.
0: To be fair, you were excited about that. That was a highlight. You could lay lawn without criticism.
2: Without going, this is not the time to do it, which it wasn't, but I did. And
1: that
2: made me happy.
1: If Jack offered to lay fresh lawn, I'd be surprised.
2: Well, that's a normal reaction.
1: I'd be stoked.
2: Yeah. That's a normal reaction, Joel.
1: I'd be like, go for it, babe.
2: But other people just don't care about lawn like we do.
1: I know. Anyway. You know, we keep it nice.
0: It's not a lawn lovers meeting. Okay, back off here.
1: Lawn lovers meeting. You got us.
0: Natasha is in Velia. Hi, Tash.
3: How are you going?
0: Great, Tash. Now talk
2: to do it, which it wasn't, but I did, and that
1: Jack
2: made me happy.
1: Offered to lay fresh lawn, I'd be surprised.
2: Well, that's a normal reaction.
1: I'd be stoked. Yeah,
2: that's a normal reaction, Joel.
1: I'd be like, go for it, babe.
2: Other people just don't care about lawn like we do.
1: I know. Anyway, you know, we keep it nice.
0: It's not a lawn lovers meeting. Okay, back off here.
1: Lawn lovers meeting. You got us.

0: Yeah, he just looked at me. And I'm like, just no, thank you. I didn't go with her. So we have to go and change that over.
1: How old is your daughter?
0: She's 17.
2: Oh, how old is that? The lady at the shop was just trying to upsell.
0: Because the lady knew I was buying them a present for Dad, but yeah.
1: And what was? Yeah, but your daughter's got eyes. Like, did she not think, hang on, that's maybe not what my dad would love?
0: Yeah, I know. She's a bit clueless sometimes.
2: And did she have a defence? But no, Dad loves Di Montis. What was her defence?
1: Was this the thought process that a lot of people have when buying gifts? If you don't like it, I'll have it. Was it that, perhaps?
0: Well, I said that. I said, it's not my birthday, but I'll take it. But, yeah, I think we're going to go and try and change it.
3: You went for it.
1: Yeah.
3: Okay. Double Mother's Day.
1: Well, the thought was there. I mean, the execution lacked a little, but the thought was there. Thanks, Tash. Let's go to Alana in Bibra Lake. Hi, Alana.
4: Good morning. How are we?
2: Morning.
1: Right. How was Father's Day, Alana?
4: Yeah, it was a really good day. I have a lifelong dream of watching a turtle cross the road in Bribra Lake. I know it seems very silly, but yeah, I would really like to see a turtle cross the road at Bribra Lake.
3: I think Bribra Lake's a really niche part of that, to be honest.
4: But there's lots of turtles. Never have I seen one. My dad has always seen them. He was in Europe a couple of weeks ago. I got a flyer in the mail. It said, sign up to be a turtle spotter. Imagine my excitement at home. Come be a turtle spotter. So what did I do for his Father's Day?
2: Made him a turtle spotter.
4: I signed him up to be a turtle spotter. So we went yesterday to learn how to spot turtles in Bribra Lake to fulfill my dream of being a turtle.
2: How long is that class
3: right now?
1: Look, there's a turtle. Okay, nailed it.
2: See ya.
3: Am I having a conversation about this? So the turtle spotting thing happened yesterday?
1: The
4: whole class on like how to spot them.
2: What do they say?
4: What was the question?
2: What do they say? Give me some examples of what they teach you.
4: They teach you like about their nesting behaviours, how they dig, how they pound the ground after they like to compact the sand, how to pick them up if you see one crossing the road.
2: Mm-hmm.
4: Their typical behaviour.
3: Do you have to pay for this class? How long does the class take? I've got so many questions.
1: I'm looking at it now. I'm going to sign up too.
4: It was an hour. You don't have to pay. It's free to sign up to be a turtle spotter.
2: Yep, that sounds about right.
3: And did you spot any?
4: We didn't spot any.
1: But they are qualified to.
4: But now I'm qualified to go and spot the turtles. So catch me at Bribra Lake.
1: Yes, these sessions will successfully equip community spotters with the confidence and tools to participate in grassroots turtle protection throughout the nesting season.
3: It's very slow.
4: But you know what makes it even better? My dad asked way more questions in the class than I did.
2: There we go. That is a niche Father's Day for us. I still can't believe you didn't see a single turtle at the turtle spotting class.
1: And the training emphasises that everyone can be a turtle spotter, especially if you actively use Bibra Lake. So it does help if you're in the area.
2: Okay. Wow.
3: Alana, that's one of those conversations that when my fiancé occasionally asked me, what did I do at work today? I don't know how I'm going to explain that.
2: Well, Alana called up from Bibra Lake.
1: But also, Alana, what amazes me about this is that you made Father's Day about your dream.
4: Yes, absolutely. But is that not part of being a dad, fulfilling your daughter's dream?
1: Exactly. Oh, perfect, perfect. Alana, and also, it was free. Yeah. Well done. Yeah,
3: that has tickled me no end.
1: Alana, you're too funny. Michelle's in Madeley. Hello, Michelle.
5: Hi, guys. How are you going?
1: Okay. Hello. Talk to us about how you celebrated Father's Day.
5: Well, we've got two kids still in primary school. So the little one, he's 7, and I gave him some money to buy things from the Father's Day store.
2: Yeah, it's cute.
5: And I left him to do it with his class, so I wasn't there.
2: Mm.
5: And he bought the most useless things, two air fresheners and a cup for the car, a car chamois. Meanwhile, my husband has a company car and can't put those things in his car and doesn't wash his own car. So very useless. But anyway, that's sweet. But the prize goes to my 11-year-old daughter who made a laminated poster all about the fact that my husband is bald because he's a bit short on hair.
2: Yeah, yeah.
5: And she thought it was absolutely... I've got it in front of me. It says, like, for Dad, what's up, Baldy? Baldest yet funniest dad award goes to... And then it says his name. And then she's like, bye-bye, Baldy. And she wrote, like, two blurbs on all the fact that he's bald. And how shiny his head is.
1: Oh.
5: And it says, like, don't miss this story of the bald dude, more to come. Your head is a mirror to the public.
3: Oh. I mean, Michelle, I feel sorry for your husband, but your daughter, she is funny.
1: She's funny.
3: That

0: That is some good.
1: She's got an interesting sense of humour. And I must admit, my husband, like, Father of the Year award goes to him for just going, oh, thanks.
2: Embracing the ball.
0: Thanks for roasting me.
3: Is he sensitive about his baldness?
1: Yes, he is. And she knows this too.
2: Wow. She knows, like, she knows the trick of points.
1: Like, gutted by the fact, you know, like, so the fact that she made this whole laminated poster.
3: Oh, laminated too. Great. My favourite part of it, Michelle, is that she said baldest yet funniest. Like, the two are mutually exclusive.
1: Yeah. Probably the nicest part of it was the funniest part, but everything else was all about
2: sledge.
1: The fact that he's bald.
3: That's too funny.
2: All right, Jason Derulo passes now double, bringing the Last Dance World Tour to Perth this month, September 23, RAC Arena. Book now through Ticketek. Come on, we've got to go.
3: Let's go to our turtle spotter.
0: That's the most random thing I've ever heard.
2: That is fantastic. Turtle spotting.
3: She made Farms Day all about herself.
4: And they didn't even spot one.
3: They didn't even spot. No, but that was a learning how to spot.
2: That's a turtle spot.
3: And then you go out and spot.
2: It's equips you to spot.
3: That's
2: the turtle.
3: Right. She now is fully skilled up in spotting turtles. 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
7: Nova 937.
3: It's 10 to 9. Spotted any turtles? Great turtle spotting weather, actually. 23 and mostly sunny today. It's going to be a fine week ahead, actually. 22, then 23 on Wednesday. Then we've got a couple of days of 25 to round out the week. Bring it on. Let's get a traffic update. Here's Christy.
8: Still debris in Bullsbrook, Tonkin Highway South out at Stock West Road. A truck strap is in the left lane. A crash in Karine Reed Highway westbound at Marmion Avenue. The right turn lane's blocked. Ambulance and towing services are on site. It's busy through the area. A breakdown Mitchell Freeway North at Stevenson Avenue and Osborne Park. The right lane is closed. And a breakdown in Como, Quinata Freeway South up before Canning Highway. The left lane is closed by instant response and traffic is busy. And Freeway North and busy Anchortel Road to Rowley Road, Farrington Road to the Mount Henry Bridge and Mill Point Road. Anything else, call 9489 1777. 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
3: Thanks so much, Christy. It is 9 to 9. Have you registered to join us in Bali on our end of season footy trip? Marta got the first boarding call this morning.
0: Oh, she held the class.
3: It could be you. Yeah, that's right, she's a teacher. It could be you tomorrow. So make sure you register at the Nova Win page and also study up on grand final trivia. Marta had written some notes.
2: Yep, just got to say,
0: don't say that part.
3: I know, right? That she's a teacher, though. She studied properly, you know?
0: True.
3: Yeah.
0: On your Marta.
3: That's the level of commitment we're looking for. She's going to be letting loose in Bali, though, I reckon, don't you?
0: On the red wines,
3: yeah,
0: too.
3: When
0: that's dangerous.
3: When you unleash your teacher on school holidays, hello. Anything could happen.
6: 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Yeah. 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

0: That's right, round for Flo Rider and Kesha. It's Nat and Sean for Show Radio Express. One of the greats. Absolutely. Well, Kesha invented TikTok, so.
1: I'm going to walk down the aisle to that song.
0: Right round. Yeah, that makes sense.
2: What's going to be your wedding song, Joel?
1: Time After Time by Cyndi Lauper.
2: Okay.
0: Oh, adorable. What was yours, Ross?
2: John Legend, All of You.
0: Oh, yeah, that's a nice song.
2: Yeah, it is.
0: That's
2: but beautiful. It goes way too long. We were doing the dance, right? And everyone watches you, Joel.
0: Yeah. Actually,
2: you might be okay with that.
1: But like, I should hope so. What else would they be doing?
0: Were you
1: wedding?
0: In your jocks again?
2: But, no, I'm not this time. But we were so dancing, and we hadn't practiced a dance. So we're just dancing nicely.
0: You're just kind of swaying.
2: Yeah, it's a 4-minute song where like 100 people are watching.
0: You work in radio, mate. You could have picked a radio edit. Come on.
1: Did you have somewhere else to be?
2: Watch this. You just feel awkward. So anyway.
1: MC your wedding and then invoice for it after?
0: Gig later that night.
2: No, I had a fellow MC that I allowed her to do it.
0: They must have killed you.
2: Yeah. I could have done that better. No. She did a great job. Hey, Danny.
1: Okay. Okay, we believe you.
0: Now it's getting awkward. Nathan, Nat and Sean. Ready for the show. Let's go. Listen via the Nova Player. Download it now from the App Store or Google Play and take Nova wherever you go. 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
3: Okay.
0: Then there was a guy dropping her home from work.
3: Okay.
0: And he started worrying about his wife's infidelity. 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
17: 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A crash on Reed Highway westbound at Marmion Avenue, Kareen, blocking the right turn lane with ambulance and towies on site. A traffic hazard with debris on Tonkin High southbound at Stockwest Road in Bullsbrook with a truck strap in the left lane. The Mitchell is slow inbound at Burns Beach Road and Hepburn Avenue to Reed Highway and at Vincent Street. Quinana busy, Rolly Road, Farrington Road to Mannery Bridge and at Mill Point Road. Anything else, call 9489 1777. 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Mostly sunny and 23 today, right now at 16 degrees on Nova 937.
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18: Good morning, it's Mike Humphrey with you. Social media giants who fail to remove harmful content from their platforms could face $100 million fines. New digital duty of care laws will be put to federal parliament this week, but are facing pushback from the opposition. They are aimed at giving the eSafety Commissioner greater powers. The federal coalition is proposing a ban on burning the Australian flag. Independent Monique Ryan says the move is pandering to One Nation, but she agrees with John Howard, the former PM historically against such a ban on the grounds of protecting free speech. Thousands of Aussies left stranded in Indonesia with a volcanic eruption grounding hundreds of flights. Ukrainian President Volodymyr Zelensky believes the ongoing conflict with Russia will continue into European winter. It comes as Donald Trump's top negotiators hold talks in the capital, Kiev. Five people have died in a cargo plane crash in Miami. The Amazon plane overshot the runway, hitting several cars, bursting into flames. And Kim Kardashian and Kanye West have supported their daughter in her first ever solo concert. They've watched on from opposite sides of the theatre as 13-year-old Northwest took the stage in Chicago. Nova Sport is up next.
16: Nova Sport.
18: AFL semi-finals are locked in with the Dockers hosting the Cats at Perth Stadium on Friday night. The jury out on whether Brandon Walker will be fit for the tie after the defender rolled his ankle during Thursday's loss to the Hawks. In the other game, Adelaide travelling to Brisbane to clash with the Lions. The Opals have won their second group game at the Women's Basketball World Cup, defeating Turkey 87-71. Match day 3 of the English Premier League closing with Arsenal beating Chelsea 2-1 at Emirates Stadium in London. And Kimi Antonelli has claimed the Italian Grand Prix in Monza. It's the first time an Italian has won the race in 60 years. Antonelli's teammate George Russell finished second and Max Verstappen in third. Our very own Aussie Oscar Piastri in fifth. And now you're up to date on Nova.
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0: Nine past nine, time for us to get out of here. Ross, thanks for filling in for Sean. Will he be back tomorrow? We don't know.
2: Let's hope not, for all of our sakes.
0: You hope not. This morning, so Ross. We just said, let's hope not.
2: Not.
0: You hope that Sean's not back tomorrow.
2: No, that he is back.
0: Then
2: everybody wins.
0: Trouso's been bumped to your shift. Hello, Trouso.
12: Yeah, except me. I was the real winner this morning. Yeah. I got like 4 hours sleep in. So.
0: Look at him. He's raring to go. Now, what are you doing at 10 o'clock?
12: Refreshed and energised. I am going to be on waiting in the queue. I've got a barcode and hopefully we'll get a ticket to the Dockers on Friday. I'm nervous. I had my heart broken Thursday.
0: I was going to say, you've got a short memory.
12: I know, but...
20: Does Sean not like you or something? You know, you could just ask him.
12: To get a ticket? No, there's too many McManuses to buy tickets for and provide for. So.
20: I know Rove. I'll give you Rove's number.
0: How did you go for Father's Day?
12: Oh, good. We took Dad to Out of Bounds, the golf outdoor driving range, and had a little hit. So that was great. The three of the five Trouso kids that live in Perth, we all went along and with Mum and Dad. And then we went to the Bully, the Bull Creek Tavern. There was a raffle for lunch. Yes. Dad, all through his footy career, wore number 14.
0: Yeah.
12: He got a ticket as we walked in the door. Was ticket number 14. We thought, surely we're on here. They called it out. Free dessert at the Bully. Absolute ripper Sunday.
20: You are the cutest thing ever.
0: That is.
12: Won the raffle.
0: What a victory. What's your dad's name?
12: Mario.
0: Good man, Mario. Great job.
12: Happy Father's Day.
20: We'll drill down on that tomorrow.
12: Chat to you guys then.

Tame Impala on Nova. It is Sam in this morning, getting ready to get in the queue. Dockers tickets on sale, 10 o'clock for Priority 1 members, 11 for Priority 2 members, and then 3 o'clock the Savo for the general public if there's any left. Good luck, all those Dockers fans. Hopefully won't have our hearts broken again this Friday.

0: That is new Post Malone on Nova, covering Fleetwood Mac. Well done, all those that got in the running for Cash or the Cars a little earlier. We'll do more after 10:30. And well done to Marta, first one aboard our plane for Bali. She is coming with us for our end of season footy trip. You got to register at the Nova Play, and we could be calling you tomorrow with a footy themed trivia question. You get it right, you are on the plane too.
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22: Nova 937.
23: Earlier crash has cleared Reed Highway westbound of Marmion Avenue and traffic flowing well now. Mitchell Freeway southbound is slow at Reed Highway. Granada Freeway northbound looking fine. Same for Graham Farmer Freeway with no delays. Northbridge Tunnel also looking good in both directions. Hassle free for Tonkin Highway and Roe Highway. Looking good for your trip through the CBD and fairly smooth for the metro area as well. Roadworks continue again today. Stevenson Avenue around Cedric Street and Mitchell Freeway through Innaloo. Anything else? 9489 1777. 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To the weather, mostly sunny today, heading for a top of 23. Tomorrow, partly cloudy and 22. Right now, 17 degrees on Nova 937.
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25: this is Sam Trousseau.
0: Oh, how cool is that? Got my own opener for the very first time. Feel legit now. Yeah, it is Sam in. Hello. Good luck to all those in the queue for Dockers tickets right now. It's just gone open to Priority One members. We're going to open the phones in about 10 minutes' time. We've got a double pass for Jason Derulo. He's here later this month. We'll give those up, sir.

0: Friday. Good luck all those still fighting the queue. General on sale from 3 this afternoon. But now I can give you my undivided attention for these. Oh, just as hot a ticket. Jason Derulo will be at RAC Arena September 23rd. He is bringing the Last Dance World Tour, and it's almost sold out. So you can book now through Ticketek, or you can call us on 13 24 10, giving a double pass away. The call of 15. Phones are open.
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0: Well done to Jess, Caitlin, Stacey. All in the running for Nova's cash or the cars. 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

0: That's Nickelback on Nova at 5 to 11. A beautiful spring morning, and this kind of weather reminds me of the Perth Royal Show. It is kicking off again later this month. Perth Royal Show is back September 26th with more entertainment, more experiences, and more to discover. It's more show for your dough, and be listening all month. We'll have some tickets to win, some cool experiences. Keep it on Nova for your chance to win as we get behind the Perth Royal Show. Only a couple of weeks away. Nova Boy jumping in next with a few of his jams for you.
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23: Good morning. Traffic is slowing northbound through Welshpool on Rowe Highway. Looks okay past the airport on Tonkin Highway. Bit of congestion through Wattle Grove at Hale Road and Welshpool Road East. Not too bad, though. No major dramas around the CBD. Doing fine, too, down towards Millpoint Road on Kwinana Freeway. No hold-ups through Jandakot. Some debris been cleared now from Mitchell Freeway, the northbound on-ramp from Cedric Street in Innaloo, so there's no hold-ups there. Some congestion for Reed Highway through those lights, Irrendale Road, Balcatta. Anything else, call 94891777. 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Today in Perth, mostly sunny, top of 23 degrees. It's 18 now on Nova 937.
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0: 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I think they're going to be hot, hot tickets. Nova Boy is in for you. He's got 9 minutes of Nova Boy's jams coming up.
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It's Stella Lefty with Boston on Nova, 11:15. 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Petrol prices are high. It's good for the environment. They're quiet. You could have a couple of new EVs in your driveway. Cash or the cars in about 5 minutes' time. Your chance to get in the running. Of course, if you're already sorted for cars, that cash amount, undisclosed amount, I think it's going to be a fair.

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0: Getting people in the running all day today. Ali, happy Monday. Anything exciting happening for you?
3: Just at work, but I've been trying to get through since it started. I'm soft.
0: Oh, so this is the excitement for you. You're in for cash or the cars. Which way are you leaning?
3: Oh my God, I would love the cash, and I have an estimated cash.
0: Yeah.
3: I think there's.
0: What do you think it's going to be?
3: I reckon about 91,000.
0: Oh my goodness, that's more than I'd been expecting, but it is undisclosed amount. We don't know. You might have that decision in front of you. Good luck, Ali. And well done to Yvette. You are in the running. Could you do with these cash or new cars?
4: I had my car stolen, so I need a new car.
0: Oh, no. What are you getting around here now, then?
4: Oh, I've got another car, but it's a manual.
0: Oh.
4: And I hate it. I really do hate it.
0: Oh, I bet that's not electric. These two new EVs, the Geelys, could be yours and in your driveway very soon, Yvette. Good luck.
4: Oh, thank you. Have a great day.
0: You too. More chances after midday to get in for cash or the cars between now and then. We've got some movie tickets to go for you. We'll do those just before 12 o'clock. A sequel to Practical Magic.

0: 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Don't worry, it's happening again.
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0: It's Ariana Grande on Nova, and there is a bit of magic in the air. It isn't Glinda the Good Witch. It is Sandra Bullock and Nicole Kidman. They are back for Practical Magic 2. The Owen sisters, the witches, will be hitting screens September 10th, this Thursday. So if you want to be the first in Perth to see Practical Magic 2, we have got a double pass for you to win. Call 13 24 10. That one's going to call at 10.
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22: 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Some minor delays with a crash report at Berrigan Drive at the Carroll Avenue roundabout in Jandakot. Rolling okay through Jandakot on Kwinana Freeway. No major dramas around the CBD, and you've got a nice run through Osborne Park on Mitchell Freeway. A little busy Reed Highway through Erindale Road, Balcatta. On Tonkin Highway, some congestion through Wattle Grove at Hale Road and Welshpool Road East. 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Deal ends September 18. See website for T's and C's. Today in Perth, mostly sunny. Our top 23 degrees. It's 20 now on Nova 937.
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24: Hello there, it's Mike Humphrey with you. TikTok, Instagram and Facebook could be hit with fines of $100 million under tougher online safety laws. The federal government wants stronger powers for the eSafety Commissioner to police Australia's under-16 social media ban and crack down on harmful content online. Aussies could pocket thousands of dollars extra a year under a One Nation plan to redirect super into take-home pay. Pauline Hanson's party thinks households struggling with cost of living pressures should be able to access super for up to 3 years. 36 Australians are still missing as recovery efforts continue after the devastating floods in Nepal. More than 5,000 people remain unaccounted for, with the death toll nearing 1,400. Australia's electric vehicle boom is rolling on, with EVs outselling every other type of vehicle in the month of August. It's the first time it's ever happened. Thousands of Aussies left stranded in Bali, Jakarta and Singapore, with a giant volcanic ash cloud grounding flights. Meanwhile, Ukrainian President Volodymyr Zelensky believes the ongoing conflict with Russia will continue into European winter. It comes as Donald Trump's top negotiators hold talks in the capital, Kiev. Natalie Portman has welcomed her third child into the world. It's the Star Wars star's first with her current boyfriend. Updating sport, the San Francisco 49ers have taken to Melbourne's Amy Park for their first training session down under. They play the LA Rams at the MCG on Friday. And Oscar Piastri will head to the Spanish GP 7th in the championship standings. That's after last night's 5th place finish in the Italian GP at Monza. And now you're up to date on Nova.
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0: It's just ticked over midday. Well done to Simone. Picking up that double pass for Practical Magic 2. More to go all through this week, but we have got a lovely spring afternoon ahead of us. Sun is out. Spring has well and truly sprung, and keeping the energy up for you. We have got new Miley Cyrus in about 5 minutes' time, but favourite right now. From

0: Ali on Nova. It is called Bass Persuades, out on Friday. Just gone. And yeah, she's gone by Miley now, and joining a long list of one-name artists. Madonna, Beyonce, Adele, Prince. There's a few. Miley on Nova. Actually, just got a list up. Akon, Eminem, Bono, Cher. Did I say Cher? Dido. There's more than you think, actually. So Miley may be joining the majority. Cash or the Cars, last chance with me in 10 minutes. We'll do it after Bruno Mars and get a few more names on this standby list. Nova.
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1: Monica, for your Monday, you are in the running.
2: Yay, that's excellent.
1: Easy as that. Which way would you be leaning?
2: I think I'll go cash.
1: Yeah, then you can spend it how you like. Always
2: exactly.
1: Practical. You're in, Monica, and so are you, Joe.
3: Oh, awesome. Thank you.
1: No problem. Which one would you be picking, the cash or the cars?
3: Definitely the cash.
1: Yeah, even though you don't know how much? How much do you need right now?
3: Well, 20 grand would be nice, hopefully 50.
1: Yeah, it might be more in that ballpark, I reckon, towards the 50 rather than the 20, but hey, we'll take whatever.
3: I feel like it'll be 50, but... I'd be happy with anything.
1: Fingers crossed for you, Joe. You are in the running.
3: Awesome. Thank you so much.
1: More chances through this afternoon on Nova, or head to the Nova Win page. You can enter your details that way, and we could be pulling up with a couple of new electric vehicles in your driveway or this undisclosed cash amount. I'm out of here in about 25 minutes, making way for Joel Creasy, but a few good ones between now and then, including Pitbull, and I'll try and squeeze in some Harry Styles too.
4: Whipper and Kate. Red had a very famous line that he gave to Andy. Hope is a dangerous thing. Hope can drive a man insane.
5: Hope can drive a man insane.
6: Oh, Red from Shawshank?
4: Yeah.
6: Yeah.
4: Have you seen Shawshank Redemption?
7: I think so.
4: What? It's one of the greatest movies of all time. You know if you've seen Shawshank. You know.
7: I think I have seen it in my youth.
4: What is it about then?
7: It's about someone that digs a hole with a spoon.
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0: That is Harry Styles on Nova, and it's 4-1. So I am getting out of here, making way for Joel Creasy, who is jumping in next for an hour of power. And then the guys back in tomorrow morning. Unsure if Sean McManus will be fully recovered or not, but Nat will be in, and we'll have another boarding call for you to get along to our end of season footy trip. It's happening in Bali on grand final weekend. Register now on the Nova Win page, because we could be calling you tomorrow with an AFL-themed trivia question. Could get you flights on board with us. We'll be doing that from 6 tomorrow morning. But enjoy the rest of this lovely afternoon. Joel Creasy in next.
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21: Perth traffic.
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23: 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G'day, looking quite good on the majors. It is slowing northbound through Hazelmere on Row Highways and head towards Great Eastern Highway Bypass. Also under speed, city bound for Kwinana Freeway through Rowley Road. Looks good on the freeway if you're southbound, though. No delays down towards Mill Point Road and South Terrace. It is slowing southbound at Mount Hawthorne through Leaderville on Mitchell Freeway. Anything else, call 9489. 1777. 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Today in Perth, continuing mostly sunny. Top 23. It's 20 degrees now on Nova 937.
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26: In my mind, I see that if you know where you're going, your car self-drives. 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
31: 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I know it's Monday. It's the start of the week, but I am your humble court jester here to entertain you for the next 5 days and get you through to another weekend where we can just let loose. Coming up today, we're catching up with the Where's Your Head At podcast hosts, Anna McAvoy and Matt Zukowski, who between them have a slew of reality TV credits and are good friends of mine. Their studio is actually across the hall from mine, so I'm finally going to pull them over in for a chat. But let's kick off our Monday lunchtime with David Guetta, Teddy Swims and Tones and I, Gone, Gone, Gone on Nova.

0: Lit Bed on Fire. What an anthem. You're listening to The Joel Creasy Show. Hope your lunch hour is treating you well. I've dragged them across the way from their studio. Anna McAvoy, Matt Zukowski of the Where's Your Head At podcast. Thank you for coming to join me in my studio.
1: Thanks for having us.
2: Yeah, thanks for having us, man.
1: Across Thank the you. Hall.
0: I know. I look on longingly into your studio because last time I saw you, you had a psychic.
1: We had the human lie detector.
0: Lie detector.
1: It was scary. Yeah. I was like sweating.
0: Yeah. Oh, yeah. I am a sweater, I've realised.
1: Are you?
0: Yeah. Well, only recently.
2: On the hot seat by him. Really sweating.
1: Yeah.
2: He knows every tale you have about lying.
0: What sort of questions was he asking you?
1: He said to us that people lie 40 times a day, white lies. And I was like, that cannot be true.
0: Well, people like me are probably bringing like the average up, so I'm probably doing 120. Someone sweet like you, Anna's probably doing like 10, and that's where the balance is coming
1: right,
0: in.
1: Yeah, yeah. That makes sense.
2: No, you were just saying you lie about just everyday stuff, like you know, just to protect people. If someone asks you how you're going and you say good, that's a lie.
0: But would you rather someone say that, like if you ask them how they're going and you say good, would you rather like them lie and just say good or be like, actually, I've had the worst day, like my wife's left me, and then you get stuck talking to them?
1: Depends how close we are.
2: Yeah, if it's the girl, the cash register, probably just say good.
0: Yeah.
1: I have had that happen before, though.
0: Really?
1: Yeah.
0: Like, over.
1: I'm just having a really bad day, and I was like, oh no, what happened? And then I was like, oh, I shouldn't have asked that. And then it just continued. And, yeah. You have to be careful.
0: You're taking her out for dinner.
1: Wining and dining.
2: You've got your best friends now.
0: Yeah. Can I just say, when I met you both, you were, because I don't like being described as normal, right? And I'm not calling you normal in that way. But when I first met you both, you were both very normal. And like, it took me a moment to find out that you won, Anna, like you won Love Island.
1: Yeah.
0: Like, you didn't open, like some people open with that.
1: Yeah.
2: We were sitting in a booth, remember? I actually remember what you're saying.
0: Yeah.
2: We were talking about where everyone placed on the TV shows because someone else obviously brought it up.
0: Of course.
1: Definitely not Matt.
2: No, it was definitely someone else.
0: But you were the same too. You weren't just like boasting about yourself. Some people literally open before they say hello.
2: Yeah.
0: Like you know, kind of rattle off what they've done. And I was like, oh, these guys are impressive.
2: Yeah.
0: Yeah. So thanks for being nice.
1: Anytime. You're always lovely.
0: Oh, you're welcome.
1: And you also don't lead with your resume, which is lovely.
0: No. At least, you know, let them get like a little bit of conversation and then I'll mention
2: it. We'd had like one drink or two and then he was like, hey.
0: Yeah, and then I'll corner you and that's your night done. Anna McAvoy and Matt Zukowski, my favourite Love Islanders. My only Love Islanders that I know, sorry. Please stick around so we can chat more about your very successful podcast up after this. Here's Justin Bieber, Love Yourself on Nova.
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0: 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It's the Joel Creasy Show on Nova, and we're joined in the studio by Anna McAvoy and Matt Sikowski. 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How long has your podcast been running? Because it feels very successful.
1: Yeah, 5 years. We are so different. Like, we started the podcast as two single people and we were like, let's talk about dating. Let's talk about relationships.
0: Yeah.
1: And within 3 months, I was in a relationship.
0: Yeah.
2: I was actually, as well at that point as well.
1: Yeah, like, it's just been a crazy, like, there's been marriages, there's been divorces, there's been stepkids, there's been
2: your
1: baby
2: kids, yeah,
1: from
2: baby,
1: me.
2: You know what I mean? Yeah.
0: Yeah, congratulations. Thank you. I haven't, don't even think I've seen you since that.
1: Thank
0: congratulations.
1: You. I know. It's so good.
0: Oh, my God. God, best. We're adults.
1: I know. Don't you hate, like, realizing that? You're like...
0: Yeah. Because, like, I hope it's the same for both of you. I'm renovating at the moment. I'm getting all these questions. And I'm like, but I'm a kid.
2: Yes.
0: I replied to my account the other day, YOLO, because I didn't know what to say.
2: Oh, mate, imagine as an account reading that. That's pretty bad. That's funny.
0: Yeah, I don't know what to do. I've got to go back on air. I didn't. Because I've done a bit of reality TV, and it's reality TV fans are passionate.
1: West.
0: You must have gotten a boat.
2: We were quite lucky, I feel.
1: I was lucky, but there's definitely times, like, ups and downs.
2: I got, on Love Island, I got some.
0: But you were in the same season.
1: Yeah.
2: So she won and I came second.
0: Sly! I knew I liked you for a reason.
1: But separately, not separately, together, like, together, obviously.
0: Yeah, how quickly did you just go, like, meh, to each other?
1: Immediately.
2: Love
0: Island was both your first reality shows, right?
1: Yeah.
2: Yes.
0: Which I also think people give like, a hard time to, like, Housewives, anyone that does reality TV. You are opening up and offering up your life for people's entertainment. That takes guts.
1: Yeah. And we were both modelling full-time with Chadwick Models, and our agent was like, if you go on the show, you will never work as a model another day in your life again.
2: True. We did it a while ago.
1: Yeah,
2: it had a different reputation back then,
1: I feel.
2: It's
1: a different lifetime almost.
2: Yeah, to what it does now. Like,
1: yeah.
2: No offence to people doing it now, but I feel like it's...
0: You're pioneers.
2: People are pioneers, yeah. I got people go on there with a certain 100%. Expectation. Whereas we did it, it was sort of like this new show and we were just like, yeah, I'm single and lonely.
0: Yeah.
2: If I could meet someone to get a tan, cool.
1: Yeah.
2: You know what I mean? Yeah.
0: Mm-hmm. For sure. Well, when I signed up to do I'm a Celebrity.
2: It was season one, weren't you?
0: Season one. And I remember all the comedy agents were like, well, he'll never work in comedy again. This is a terrible idea. Yeah. He's a comedian. Comedians don't do that. And now every single one has done it.
1: Yeah.
2: Well, literally, you're a pioneer for that.
0: You did Celebrity, didn't you?
2: I'm a Celebrity this year.
0: Who were you there with?
2: My comedian was Nath Valvo.
0: Oh, Valet. sorry about that. No, wasn't there Conchetta? Was she there?
2: Conchetta won.
0: Yeah. Did she win?
2: She won in the end, yeah.
0: Really?
2: How did you find it?
0: Boring.
2: Oh, and that's what no one explains to you, how boring the days are.
0: You want to get into the Tucker Trials or whatever because it's something to do.
2: It's so funny. When they're about to read your name out, who goes? You're like, not me, not me.
0: Yeah.
2: And then it's not you and you're like, I wish it was me. Yeah, can we swear on this?
0: Absolutely can swear. Yeah, I know what you mean. It's like, give me something to do. Same as like, what's really weird is everyone goes, what did you have to eat? And I didn't do a eating trial until week 5. And I was in there with Barry Hall, the football player. So I was like, well, I don't want to look like, you know, the weak gay guy. So I was like, I'll go first, eating whatever crap it was, quite literally. And because I was so hungry, it wasn't that bad.
1: You're like, I'm starving.
0: I'm starving. I'll eat this elephant poop.
2: I went in the first one.
0: Did you have to drink anything?
2: Yeah.
0: You didn't have to do that. That looks the worst.
2: A beetle smoothie or something. A beetle smoothie. And then, like, the beetles were, like, in it. And you had to, like, just go. But I ate a pig's anus.
0: Really? And what did you eat on the show?
3: 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I got to ask about this season of The Traitors because I think you maybe both have an ex on the show. So stick around. It's Olivia Dean, Man I Need on Nova. Looks like

0: Creasy.
1: Nova.
2: Let's get the party started. See you at the bar, you was hardly talking. That's when I knew that your heart was scarring. Friends to lovers need a part to star in. Like, wait, babe, let me

0: Harris, feel so close. It's the Joel Creasy Show on Nova, and I'm feeling so close with the hosts of the Where's Your Head At podcast, Anna McAvoy and Matt Sikowski. And Anna is Michael, isn't it?
1: Yeah.
0: I remember, I think you were only just dating when we first met.
2: Yeah, it would have been really early.
0: Yeah.
1: Early days.
0: Look, you all loved up.
1: I know.
0: And then what's your problem? Come on, man. But is this good content for the podcast? Is this mostly what you do?
1: It is.
2: Until it's not.
0: Yeah.
1: Until it's not.
0: I know, yeah. You become tabloid fodder sometimes.
2: Yeah.
0: I know him.
2: Oh, yeah.
0: Poor thing.
2: They just love me, don't they?
0: Yeah, they love you. I mean, they've got to fill those pages somehow, the Daily Mail. They're like, all right, who's he dating? Like,
2: what's he up to now?
0: Yeah.
2: Let's lean on him.
0: But then you've got the podcast to clap back at least.
1: Yeah. And that has a colourful dating life. So, I mean, it's interesting, you know, following along, right?
0: Yeah, well, then you were both telling me, like, you know people on the Traders.
1: Yes.
2: Are on
1: it's so funny. Matt and I think we were actually in the podcast studio and it came up on like a page and I was like, oh, there's my ex on the Traders. And then I like, you know, flick across and I'm like, and there's your ex.
0: Yeah. Greta Colleen. Yeah, it's weird, isn't it?
2: Yeah.
0: Would you do that show? Traders?
1: I don't think so.
0: Well, we know how you go under the lie detector test. You sweat. So.
1: Yeah, I know. So I wouldn't do it. I'm not a good liar. Matt, I think you'd be.
2: I'd be all right, I feel. I don't know the actual concept. Yeah, I do. I don't know the concept of it, though.
0: I think it's like Murder in the Dark. Remember that game you used to play as a kid?
2: Vaguely.
0: Yeah, same.
2: Vaguely.
0: Yeah. Someone said that to me, and now I'm saying it to you.
2: Yeah. I'll go Google it. There's people that are the murderers, and then there's people that are trying to suss them, and they have to lie.
0: Yeah,
2: there's they do challenges during
0: traitors
2: the day?
0: Traders and faithfuls, and I think they do challenges. I think it's a bit like The Mole. Remember that show?
2: Vaguely.
0: Yeah, another one. Vaguely. Do you guys do any, do you do live show? Podcast live shows?
1: We have done,
0: Actually, I saw the photos.
1: Yeah.
0: Massive.
2: We just, I'll preface by saying, we don't get along when that happens.
1: Yeah. Yeah. I like to prepare and Matt likes to just like
2: go out there.
0: You know, I'm with you.
1: Like Matt does like zero level of preparation. Like,
2: I stormed out of my hotel room and left her in there in Brisbane.
0: You should be a housewife.
1: Matt's very dramatic. Like I'm like, it takes a lot to deal with this. In the start of our podcasting days, like we would fight all the time.
2: All the time.
0: And then right.
1: And then
2: you stormed out of an actual record.
1: Yeah, dude, you're so annoying.
2: And then you stormed out and then we didn't record.
0: We're talking about astrology.
1: I feel like it always comes back.
2: It's like no one cares.
1: Yeah. Matt, like, I feel it comes a lot to do with, I'm not allowed to say this. I'm going to get in trouble for saying this. And
2: partners.
0: Oh. But do you bleep? Or do you cut?
2: No. It's just, I can't say anything about what's going on in my life.
0: Yeah, sort of thing.
1: Like, you're not allowed, which,
0: But then when you say prepare, what does it prepare for a live show?
1: Just like, yeah, I don't exactly. know.
0: What's he not doing?
1: Everything. Like, he genuinely wants to like post.
2: Let's not do it.
0: Oh, I love it. This is like, way better than the Housewives
1: Reunion.
0: Let's not
1: get the beef started again.
2: No, Anna just wants to read the script down.
1: No, I want to like organize what we're going to talk about. Matt's kind of like, let's just like see how we feel. I'm like, see how we feel?
2: Well, I have top points and I'll be like.
1: No, it's too, I like to prepare.
2: Whereas I like to be like, you know, I could feel the crowd.
0: Yeah.
2: You know, as a stand-up, you would know that. You would feel the crowd.
1: Yeah, but Joel's not like rolling into a stand-up with like, I'll just see what joke comes to mind. Like, yeah. I'm sure you've thought about it.
2: I was at yours one time when you were going over your jokes.
0: Well, I was like performing jokes for you.
2: No, you're going over your
0: stand-up. Like, how awful. I'm a monster.
2: You were going over your stand-up set, you remember?
0: Yeah. And that, I must say, I am like, I hate writing a set list. Like, I always start with welcome. Like, I'm going to forget.
2: To welcome.
0: You two are the best. I could talk to you all day. Listen to Anna and Matt's podcast where you had it. You are, just both a delight. And swing by anytime. We're neighbours.
1: Thanks, I know.
2: You should come on ours.
0: Happily. You know me, I'm such a wallflower. Swing by anytime. Thanks, guys.
1: Thank you. Bye.
0: Thanks, you two are the best. Anna McAvoy and Matt Sikowski. You can listen to my full chat with them on the Joel Creasy Show podcast. Next up, we're going to update the scroll and see what Celine Dion and her fans did outside her Paris hotel.
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11: Yes, Jessica.
10: 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The

0: song could ever say. Olivia Rodrigo, Stupid Song. It's the Joel Creasy Show on Nova, and it is time to update the scroll.
1: Time to read up on all the hot goss in the world of showbiz from an actual scroll delivered straight to Joel's studio. It's Joel's Scroll Update.
0: Oh, I just can't quit her today. Natalie Locke, hello.
2: Good morning. What day, what time of day is it? Good afternoon, Joel.
0: You normally do the morning shift, so you are forgiven for saying that. And also, you know I love it when you make a mistake.
2: I know, I did that just for you.

0: What a gift.
1: No, because Nat never makes a mistake. So when she does, it's like, oh, she's human.
0: I'm practically perfect in every way.
1: Well, speaking of practically perfect, you know how much I love a bit of Celine Dion. And are you a Celine fan?
0: I mean, she's okay. Natalie. Oh, I'm so Natalie. Sorry. I feel like I'm disappointing you. I mean, I don't dislike Celine Dion.
1: My booth is aghast. That's as in the producer
0: booth.
1: She's
0: fine.
1: Oh my gosh. She said the greatest thing I've ever heard anyone ever say at a concert. She once said to the crowd before singing a song, she goes, "This next song is dedicated to anybody that has ever been a parent and dedicated to anybody that has ever been a child." That's everybody.
0: I should say everybody.
1: That's everybody, Celine. Anyway, she's doing a residency in Paris. I wish I was there. I love her so much. And she was spotted dancing for fans outside of her hotel ahead of the residency. And then on another day, she also put on a little show outside her hotel.
0: Is she getting on the Chablis or something during the day? She's day drinking. What's happening? Why is she dancing?
1: Bonkers. Bonkers. And we love that about Celine Dion. She was joined by fans in an impromptu sing-along. Have a listen.

0: Natalie, as I often tell people, you speak a million languages.
1: Oh, what was she singing there? I am what's known as a polyglot.
0: What did you call me? What was she saying there?
1: Oh, why? why am I singing in the streets? What she was singing.
0: She just lives for it.
1: I know. Extraordinary. Mm. Of course, she did represent Switzerland in Eurovision. You know that, right?
0: Yes, of course. Of course I know that.
1: I know, but look at me knowing it. That's more impressive.
0: I'm impressed. hey, it was also night one of the Emmys last night.
1: Oh, nobody cares about night one. Are you joking? Yeah. That's where they go, like, best catering and stuff, isn't it?
0: Exactly what we said. Sabrina Carpenter and Bad Bunny, they each won their first ever Emmy Award. Sabrina won Outstanding Variety Special for The Muppet Show. Bit controversial because she beat the Ariana and Cynthia Wicked Special.
1: Oh, controversial, yep.
0: And Bad Bunny's Super Bowl Halftime Show won 7.
1: For Best Halftime Show. Like, what category is that?
0: I know Snoop Dogg must be pissed.
1: Yeah, and what, Kylie's not eligible because she hasn't done the AFL Grand Final yet.
0: Well, that means they're both halfway to EGOT status now with both a Grammy and an Emmy. And also that means I can tell this next story. Kylie Minogue.
1: Oh, great segue, Nat.
0: Yeah, I know. Thank you so much for hosting my show for me. There are rumours floating around that she is in Melbourne ahead of the AFL Grand Final.
1: What vicious rumours they are, too.
0: I know. Ronan Carroll was spotted at the airport perhaps at Tullamarine. Yeah. Well, I know you are, of course, in Perth and are one of those weird people that support the West Coast Eagles. So what are you more excited about in the grand final, the potential of the Dockers or Kylie?
1: Okay, so as a West Coast Eagles fan, the potential that the Dockers might get beaten in the grand final, amazing. Imagine how good that would be. But also, I mean, seeing Kylie, I know that she's going to put on an incredible show.
0: Yeah.
1: And I think that AFL grand final pre-game entertainment has been levelling up over the last few years. So,
0: I agree.
1: And she, yeah. Katy Perry, incredible. Robbie Williams, he was brilliant. So it's getting better and better each year, and I think Kylie will just add to that.
0: And you and I watched the grand final together last year, and so we were there when Snoop Dogg performed. And we were both on, what's it called? Spitting rhymes? Is that what they call it? Spitting rhymes?
1: Yeah, that's exactly what we were doing.
0: God,
1: we were spitting.
0: Screeched.
1: I don't know about rhymes.
0: Oh, you're the best. Tomorrow on the show, drag queen Ms. Lazy Susan. Up next, the Chrissy Swan Show.
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2: 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Hurry, end September 12. We've got delays with a crash on Kwinana Freeway southbound. It's blocking the centre lane after Belia Drive. Atwell towing's on site. Traffic slowing up from around Berrigan Drive. Further south, an ambulance is attending a medical episode on the freeway southbound before Russell Road. That right lane is closed. Traffic is slowing with a breakdown on Mitchell Freeway southbound before Vincent Street, Leaderville, Graham Farmer Freeway. No holdups. Anything else, call 948 91 777. 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Today in Perth, sunny with a top of 23 degrees. It's 21 now on Nova 937.
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3: Hello, Heidi Tiltons with your 2pm headlines. One Nation is defending its plan to let workers redirect some of their super towards rent or mortgage payments. Under the policy, workers could access around a quarter of their compulsory contributions for up to 3 years. Barnaby Joyce argues it would provide much-needed relief for households under financial pressure. Qantas flights to and from Jakarta remain suspended, with passengers being warned the disruption could continue. Volcanic ash has forced Jakarta's main airport to remain closed until at least tonight. More than 1 million students, parents and teachers have been caught up in a major cyber attack on education platform MathSpace. Criminal gang members who plan a murder could face life behind bars under new laws being introduced to New South Wales Parliament. And Bad Bunny is officially halfway to the coveted EGOT. The Puerto Rican superstar's added his first Emmy to his 6 Grammy Awards for his record-breaking Super Bowl halftime show. He now only needs an Oscar and Tony to complete the set. And you're up to date on Nova.
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6: I'm feeling good this Monday. The sun is shining and my mate Lauren Phillips is back in for Swanee.
7: I'm feeling good too, Jack.
6: And you smell unbelievable.
7: Oh, well, thank you very much. Do you know what? We were talking the other day about pheromone maxing and people smelling like their natural scent. You'll never catch me smelling like my natural scent. I lather myself in fragrance. I love it.
6: So do I. And I don't think there's such thing as too much.
7: No.
6: I'd rather you be smelling too good.
7: Unless it smells bad. You know, when someone walks past and you're like, oh, man, that smells like you've been rolling in potpourri. And it is giving me a headache.
6: Yeah, like we don't want to be overdoing Britney Spears fantasy.
7: Do you know the Paris Hilton fragrance is one of the best I've ever worn?
6: Is it?
7: Oh, she had, it was like her 17th fragrance or something she launched. And it was one of my faves. And I used to wear it all the time. And people would be like, what is that? And I'd go, oh, it's a bit of a mix of two that I use. But it was actually Paris Hilton.
6: The shame. Hey, after 3 o'clock, we have Sennheiser Momentum 5 wireless headphones again stuffed inside the bum bag in Chrissy's Quizzy. We've also got Somba tickets
7: away. Somba tickets. They go on sale today.
6: Tom, is it this week? Is it today?
7: Yeah.
6: Somba tickets are on sale?
7: Yep.
6: Tomorrow. Get in first. But
7: that's
6: next,
7: awesome.
6: Say g'day, 13, 24, 10. Tell us about your Father's Day. How did it go? We'll give you a prize just for sharing. Taylor Swift for your Monday here at Nova.

0: Neo for your Monday here at Nova. Lauren Phillips is in for Swanee and it's time to say g'day. Say g'day. How was your Father's Day, Lozzie?
1: Oh, Jack, I had the most beautiful Father's Day. I'm lucky to have my beautiful dad, Bobby, who's 79. We actually sat at Father's Day planning his 80th birthday,
0: wow,
1: which to me is like wild because I'm also sitting here with you and we're planning your 30th birthday and I'm planning my 40th birthday. But it was great. It's so nice to be able to spend time with the fam. And my brother, who's a great dad, he was there with his little baby Sienna, who stole the show and no one cares about any of us besides her.
0: Yeah, so great.
1: How was yours?
0: It was good. I had lunch with my dad, my sister, my brother-in-law and my mum, but I was the token, like, hungover son sitting there.
1: Every year.
0: Every year.
1: I just really think it was a failing putting Mother's Day and Father's Day on a Sunday because all the kids in their 20s turn up hungover on a Sunday.
0: Yes.
1: Just do a Saturday lunch and let them run free.
0: I would much prefer that. And, like, you sit there, like, I'm pretending I'm liking my meal, but I'm low-key sweating out whatever I'm drinking. Like,
1: yeah, I know.
0: But it was a great
1: You're
0: day.
1: You're trying to have a Diet Coke and just
0: yeah,
1: soak
0: yeah,
1: it up.
0: Exactly. Mm. Dad loved it.
1: Happy Father's Day to all the dads out there.
0: Let's go to Carissa. How was your Father's Day, Carissa?
2: Yeah, it was excellent. We just got a new pool, which my husband's worked really hard on.
1: Oh.
2: So we sit in the pool and had my dad over and my mom and the kids and my husband and
1: when
2: my
1: you
2: dad all had a swim.
1: When you say your husband worked really hard on it, did he build the pool himself?
2: We got someone to build the pool, but he's done all the landscaping, all the fencing, absolutely everything else.
1: Oh,
2: he's
1: my
2: just been
1: gosh.
2: Working really, really hard.
1: And the fruits of your labour, sitting back
0: yeah.
1: and enjoying. I imagine you're in Queensland somewhere if you're enjoying
2: the
1: sunshine.
2: 30 degrees yesterday was perfect.
1: Well, that is perfect weather for a pool, Chris. Are you going to be like, remember when Bart Simpson got the pool?
0: Yeah.
1: And invited the whole neighbourhood over?
0: Totally. You've got to show it off, Chris. I mean, I bet your hubby will want to show it off.
2: Yes, definitely.
0: Hey, we are going to send you a double pass to Heart of the Beast, which is in cinemas September 24. It's got Brad Pitt in it.
2: Thank you. Perfect.
1: Oh, I love a Brad Pitt movie.
0: Same.
1: Stacey in Brisbane, hello.
3: Hi.
1: Tell us, how was your weekend? What did you do for Father's Day?
3: It was amazing. I was at work, but I got to spend it with many of the fathers and their families on the Brisbane whale watching boat, and it was an incredible day out in the ocean.
1: Oh, do you work on a whale watching boat?
3: Yeah, I'm pretty blessed. It's pretty lucky.
1: Oh,
3: it's great
1: that
3: job.
1: Is the dream.
0: And now, are we in whale season at the moment, Stacey? Are there a lot out there?
3: Yes, there are a lot out there. It's amazing.
1: The whales, are they going out or are they coming back with the babies now?
3: Well, with the babies as well.
1: Yeah,
3: so, yes, it's so incredible.
1: Well,
3: amazing.
1: You might have the whales up in Queensland. In Melbourne, if you don't mind, I don't know if you saw it, there were dolphins in the Yarra River.
0: In the Yarra?
1: In that swamp.
0: Gross.
1: Dolphins, poor things.
0: Get out to the Port Phillip Bay.
1: Oh, that's
0: Come
1: still
0: on.
1: Pretty gross too. Hose them down and send them to Queensland.
0: Hey, Stace, you've got a double pass to Heart of the Beast as well. Let's finish with Leah. How'd you spend Father's Day, Leah?
4: It was a little bit different this year, but yeah, after 22 years of marriage, I'm separated and the adult kids were with their dad this year, so I was a bit alone. So I went shopping and I had a full face refresh.
1: Oh, Leah.
0: Slay.
1: Okay.
4: Getting ready for a girls' weekend away in Bali at the end of the year, this month.
1: So let's park the ex-husband, forget about him. Let's go on the full face refresh.
0: Yeah.
1: What does that entail, full face?
4: Oh, a little bit of Botox, a little bit of this, and, you know, a little bit
1: nip,
4: of everything.
1: A little
4: so,
1: tuck.
4: Yeah.
1: Is she glowing?
4: Absolutely. Can't wait to show it off.
1: Bali with the girl. How many girls?
4: There will be four of us at the end of this month.
1: Fabulous.
4: So, yeah, they're turning 50 and I'm single.
0: Leah.
1: She's single as a Pringle and ready to mingle with her new face.
0: Continue this glow up. I'm going to send you a $350 beauty pack from Mecca, breaking beauty news this September.
4: No way. Oh, my God, you're gorgeous.
1: Oh, my
4: God. Thank you.
0: I mean, you're
1: the
0: gorgeous.
1: Ex-husband. See you, mate.
0: What a dog.
4: Have a day.
1: Bye.
0: Have a great day, ladies. Hey, here's a remix on an old one.

0: from Ella Langley. It's called Be Her here at Nova. My mate Lauren Phillips is in for Swanee today. We're fresh off the weekend. We both have a pep in our step, though.
1: I know. You know, I don't think Monday is the enemy, Jack.
0: No, Tuesday is.
1: Tuesday's bad. Tuesday and Wednesday not
0: yes.
1: great.
0: Yes. I had a great weekend. Obviously spent Father's Day with my family. But on Saturday, I went to a pub in Melbourne that you and I both know and love, the Godby.
1: Great spot.
0: With a few mates. And when we walked in, it was already quite busy. But there was a table like of 8 or 10. And half of it was free. So my mate Cam was like, oh, can we sit on that other end? And they were like, yeah, of course.
1: And you'd come in hot from lunch, right?
0: Yeah, I should probably, I had been at another pub before that. So I was a few hard raiders deep.
1: Perfect.
0: Anyway, so I just sat down, took my sweater off because I was a few hard raiders deep. And then we were having a great chat. And then I went to the bathroom and I came back and there was a girl sitting on my seat leaning against my sweater. So the group next to us had kind
1: of
0: grown.
1: You, Jack Charles, would have hated that. Get off my cashmere now.
0: So I went up behind her and I'm like, oh, I'm so sorry. I'm just going to take this knit back off.
1: Get your filthy hands off my cashmere.
0: She turned around and she was like, Jack? And I was like, Taylor? Taylor and I were mates in grade 6. So we're talking 17 or 18 years ago. I went to just one school for grade 6, like a separate school, and then I moved to the city to go to an art school for year 7. Anyway, so in this 1 year of grade 6, I'd become really close with Taylor. So much so that I would say Taylor and I dated.
1: Oh, she was your girlfriend.
0: She was my girlfriend
1: before you went to art school.
0: Yeah. And found out who I really was.
1: Before you went to dance school.
0: Yes. And she was saying, oh my God, my boyfriend's coming. I want him to meet my original boyfriend, you. And I'm like, how funny. Oh, anyway.
1: I'm pretty sure he wouldn't be threatened no, anymore.
0: I don't think so. He's all good. And we were talking and she was like, oh, like, it was so weird because when you finished that year, you were meant to come to my birthday in January and then you broke your arm. And I'm like, that's right. I broke my arm. It was so like traumatic just before I was starting at an art school. The way I broke my arm.
1: When you say an art school, does that mean?
0: VCA, but for secondary school. And that's where Tom and I went. So I spent half the day.
1: So that's what you do, dance.
0: Dancing, like, and then half the day academic. Think Step Up, the movie.
1: Oh my God.
0: So I had planned in the January of year 7 to go to Taylor's birthday as like a farewell to my crew there. And, you know, she was my quasi-girlfriend. Anyway, I broke my arm the day before and wasn't able to go. And she then said to me, she's like, yeah, do you remember that you still got a gift to me though? And I was like, no, like I don't have any recollection.
1: What
0: I was
1: a
0: in
1: gentleman.
0: Hospital.
1: You didn't go to the birthday party, but you still dropped a present.
0: Well, I didn't. She goes, no, you sent your mum a gift. You sent your mum to my house with a gift. And she's like, and that's when I know that we probably wouldn't date again. And I said, oh, why? What did I send you? And she goes, you gifted me a really beautiful scarf in a box with a ribbon.
1: Was it the scarf or was it the graduating go to tap dancing school that gave it away?
0: And she's like, that's when I knew. And I was like,
1: do you know what?
0: Beautiful.
1: A man who gift wraps does give it away. The ribbons give it
0: the
1: away.
0: The ribbon, like who? What straight blokes put in a ribbon on a gift box? But 13, 24, 10. I just loved the moment she said, "That's when I knew."
1: Oh, yeah.
0: When did you know? Maybe it was a best mate. Maybe it was a kid. Maybe it was a current partner. 13, 24, 10.
1: Gosh. When did you know you were gay, or when did you know they were gay?
0: When did you know they were gay?
1: Or someone you were dating?
0: Yeah. Right. Or maybe a.

parent. Like, for me, my parents knew at the age of 4 when I'd put on Rage and dance to Jerry Halliwell's Raining Man. We'll give you a Baker's Delight voucher for sharing Tempest City on the Chrissy Swan Show.

0: Jason Derulo for your Monday afternoon at Nova. Lauren Phillips is in for Swanee. And we're asking you on 13, 24, 10, when did you know that your mate, your brother, maybe your partner was gay? Because I ran into my year six girlfriend at the pub on Saturday. And, you know, cute that in grade six I was still thinking that I was going to date girls.
1: Cute.
0: But she said that there was a moment when she knew that
1: we
0: didn't have a future together. And that was when I couldn't make her birthday. And I sent my mum, rather, because I'd broken my arm, with a gift box with a scarf inside it and a ribbon on top.
1: That's so cute, Jack. And she knew then and you knew then too.
0: I think I knew.
1: That she wasn't for you.
0: Yeah.
1: In fact, you probably wanted to keep the scarf.
0: Yeah. 13, 24, 10. When did you know?
1: Fithani, good morning. Oh, good afternoon. Oh, no. It's Monday. I've got Monday-itis.
0: Yeah, hey, you made it to 2:34. You're doing well.
1: Sorry, Fithani. Now tell me, who was it that you knew and how did you know?
2: It was my ex. This was like 15 years ago. But we dated for like nearly 2 years. But he started off like straight, like he was fine. But then he started saying meow. Like he would answer the phone and he's like meow.
0: Wait, is he a furry or was he gay?
2: Oh, I don't know.
1: Like, did he identify as a cat?
2: I'm pretty sure he probably identifies himself as a cat now.
1: Oh. I don't know.
2: And then he would also show me, like, his lashes and be like, he would, like, do this weird thing with his lashes. So,
1: if he's getting his eyelashes curled, maybe.
0: A bit of
1: the meowing, I'm not sure where that's.
0: I think that's separate territory than. That's so funny to me. Meow.
1: But, like, was he, like, licking his paws and, like, behaving like a cat or just meowing?
0: Calling himself kitty cat, like.
1: Oh, no, I don't know about that.
0: Hey, Nola on 13, 24, 10, when did you know that someone in your life was potentially into the other sex?
3: Well, that would have been my darling brother.
0: Oh.
3: Who lives in Melbourne, by the way. I'm in Brisbane.
1: Yes.
3: He's in Melbourne.
1: Yes.
3: Both my sister Janet and I would get Mum's knee-high boots out, and he would love getting in the knee-high boots.
1: A bit of kinky boot action.
3: And that was probably around the age of 5, 6.
1: Yeah.
3: No more than that.
1: He knew exactly who he was.
0: Yeah.
1: And did he walk? Yep, did he walk exactly. Well in them?
3: He did better than us.
1: Yeah. See, it's when the boys put the heels on and they can walk better than us.
0: Totally. Hey,
1: Nola,
0: you've got a Baker's Delight voucher. So does the honey. Let's finish with Lee on 13, 24, 10. When did you know Lee?
1: Hi, Lee.
4: Hey, I knew in primary school, my best friend, I loved him and thought we're going to get married, and he started designing dresses for my Barbie dolls.
1: Yeah.
0: Obsessed, though.
1: Amazing. And were they fabulous?
4: They were better than the ones you could buy in the store.
1: Yeah.
4: He was so creative, so, just beautiful.
1: And where's Tristan now? Is he designing stunning gowns somewhere?
4: He is, actually. He's in Melbourne designing gowns. And, he was my maid of honour at my wedding.
1: The gays are in Melbourne. The gays love it. The Chrissy Swan Show on Nova. Oh, Nova 937.
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31: 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Fitzy, Whipper and Kate for the drive home.
32: This is a Hail Mary. 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You're having lunch together. You're discussing things.
33: Yeah, it's quite deep.
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32: That's no... Hang on a minute. We've got too many calls coming through.
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0: Trevor's very own Somba. I'm calling it. We love him here. And Lozzie, you are very excited because you have tickets to his show.
1: I do. I love him so much. He just posted a video because he's announced extra shows everywhere, I think, including Brisbane today. And he put up a video of the last time he was in Australia and he went in and he was singing right amongst the crowd.
0: Oh, I love it when they do that.
1: Yeah, he gets around people.
0: The show you speak of is his You Are The Reason tour. It's coming to Australia this April. 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But 132410 if you would like tickets, because we have a double.
2: Chrissy's clickbait.
0: All the big names are on their way to Australia, and somebody that is actually already here and getting ready for her show is the great Kylie Minogue. 18 days until we get to see her play at the 2026 AFL Grand Final.
1: Are you excited?
0: I'm so excited.
1: Are you going to the Grand Final or the Kylie concert?
0: I actually don't have tickets as yet, but I have left that with my best mate Cam.
1: Yeah.
0: I was like, you've got, that's for you to sort, brother.
1: Okay, you want tickets to the Kylie concert. Do you care who's in the Grand Final?
0: Like, I do. I do. I like my footy, but I'm more excited about the Kylie concert.
1: Yeah, there's a lot of people like that, I think.
0: Yeah, and the reason I want to speak about it is because the CEO of the AFL, Andrew Dillon, has come out and said that it's going to be the biggest production and show that the AFL have ever produced.
1: Really?
0: Yes.
1: Snoop was pretty big.
0: Well, apparently the 20-minute extravaganza will be a world-class production featuring cutting-edge staging, dances, spectacular visual elements, and things that have never been seen before on that MCG ground.
1: I mean, they'll want our queen, Kylie Minogue, should get all the best bits.
0: She should.
1: It's got to be better than anyone else. And then whoever comes next, if it's not Australian or not Kylie, there's got to be a little bit worse than Kylie.
0: Exactly right. We need to have her as always the top-tier performance.
1: I mean, the NFL is flown into Melbourne this week, and the Jonas Brothers are playing at halftime on Friday. It's Friday morning our time in Australia, which is like Friday night over there. But that'll be really interesting to see how that halftime goes. Will it be as big as what we see at the grand finals or bigger?
0: I kind of hope not, because I hope that like this is just a little entree for us before we get the main event.
1: Whatever they do, the AFL will want to do better.
0: Yeah. I was actually really impressed with the Katy Perry staging and performance a couple of years ago at the AFL grand final.
1: Yeah, that was awesome.
0: And like,
1: she came out in that giant blimp thing.
0: Yeah. I throw a lot of shade on her, but I thought it kind of
1: worked.
0: She
1: was brilliant.
0: Yeah, it was
1: great. And Robbie Williams was awesome too.
0: Yes.
1: Yeah, I felt like, look, they've had some shockers. Remember that?
0: Meatloaf?
1: Oh, don't we all wish we could forget that?
0: I know, but sadly we can't because it's etched in our brains.
1: Well, it will be better than that. The only way is up. Hey, move over Kylie Minogue, because the tweens are coming through, Jack.
0: Ooh.
1: Northwest. So Kanye West, Kim Kardashian's daughter. She's 13 years old. And she's just done her first solo gig. Have you seen it?
0: I did see some clips. I think I've got a little bit of audio here for you.

0: Okay, so she's just talking with auto-tune.
1: It's doing heaps, isn't it? She's only 13. Kim and Kanye were both there, though. We don't see them in the same venue very often. They're on complete opposite sides. Kim was dancing. Kanye was filming on his phone. And one of those songs you just heard is off her debut EP, which is called North Forever.
0: Wait, please tell me she's...
1: so 13, but it's N...
0: with a
1: 0, yeah, TH... 4EVR.
0: Amazing.
1: She really is still a little girl with a name like that.
0: I love the Kardashians. I never throw shade on them, but I did see a comment that I think summed up the performance quite well on TikTok. Rue 13

0: 324 has said, her father's confidence with her mother's talent.
1: Still to come on the Chrissy Swan Show, Chrissy's Quizzy. 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
8: Hey, it's Christy. There's a crash in Cloverdale, Leach Highway, eastbound at Tonkin Highway. The left lane's blocked. Towing services on site. Be mindful on the approach. Freeway north, our building approaching the city and further up at Reed Highway as well. Freeway south, and filling up too from the city out to Mill Point Road. Then Belia Drive, through to Raso Road and just after Rowley Road as well. Not too bad on the Graham Farmer Freeway and moving well for the moment through the Northbridge Tunnel in both directions. Anything else, call 94891777. 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Down to 10 overnight. Tomorrow partly cloudy and a top of 22. And right now it's also 22 degrees on Nova 937.
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10: Good afternoon, I'm Heidi Tiltons. The Communications Minister says all Aussies should have greater control over what social media platforms show them. Under Labor's proposed tougher laws, users would be able to opt out of algorithms that determine what appears in their feeds. Annika Wells has told Parliament she hopes the Digital Duty of Care Bill is passed this week.
11: The Coalition and the Greens political party must now put politics aside, put parents before platforms and pass this urgent bill by the end of this week.
10: Qantas is yet to resume flights to and from Jakarta as volcanic ash continues to cause major disruption across Indonesia. The airline says services will only restart when conditions are safe. Around 170,000 passengers have been affected across Indonesia, while Qantas flights to Bali remain unaffected. Parliament has paused to pay tribute to the people of Nepal and China. 12 days on from the deadly flood, 36 Aussies remain unaccounted for after the disaster, with specialist drone teams on the ground helping with the search effort. The superannuation industry is warning One Nation's plan to boost take-home pay could come at the expense of retirement savings. The minor party wants workers to be able to access a quarter of their super contributions each pay cycle to help cover rent or mortgage costs. And Macklemore is facing calls to be dumped from Ed Sheeran's US tour. A pro-Israel group has launched a petition after the rapper repeatedly declared Free Palestine while opening for Sheeran in New Jersey. Now let's see what's happening on Nine News tonight.
12: Thanks, Heidi. Tonight in Nine News Perth at 6, a solo sailor winched to safety as his catamaran sinks in the middle of the Indian Ocean. One Nation's superannuation plan labelled a retirement raid. The major change coming to save you in payment fees. Amarin Dockers Heartland as fans stay positive ahead of Friday's Do or Die final. Nine News, your news tonight at 6 on Nine and Nine Now.
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14: We're up and about for a Monday. My mate Lauren Phillips is in for Swanee.
15: Hello, Jackie. No Monday-itis here.
14: No, none.
15: We're having a wow of a time.
14: I did think of you over the weekend because I saw some reports coming out of the States about influencers behaving badly at the US Open.
15: Oh.
14: And you and I love the tennis.
15: It's so embarrassing. It's some of the umpires having to tell them to turn the ring lights off.
14: Yes.
15: And the influence because you place it down.
14: And like they're in the middle of play and there are groups of like 10 girls doing full TikTok dances, playing the music out loud.
15: Oh my God, get them out.
14: This is why we can't have nice things, influencers. Like you're going to get banned from everything.
15: That wouldn't fly at the Australian Open, I don't think. I think America's gone too far. It wouldn't happen at Wimbledon. I went to Wimbledon this year and it's very strict. Everything's very strict there.
14: They need to tighten
15: it
14: up.
15: At Wimbledon, the day I was there, the chair umpire said, ladies and gentlemen, if you could please refrain from popping champagne while the players are serving. Everyone did.
14: He's over there.
15: You can take a bottle of champagne. You can buy bottles, champagne by the bottle and just get two glasses and take it in and just pop it.
14: Oh, wow. Yep. Whereas you and I, our preferred drink of choice in January was the Grey Goose Lemon Ace. Do you remember we had trays of those?
15: Do you know I loved them so much they sent me a slab.
14: That's right.
15: When they'd sold out, they said, we've got a slab for you.
14: And they even had a sneaky stash for us that time we went because they sell out at the AO. Hey, coming up before 4 o'clock, we're going to be talking about Nikki Glaser. I love that woman. She's a fantastic comedian. But next, Chrissy's Quizzy, 132410. If you would like a limited edition bum bag and a pair of Sennheiser Momentum 5 wireless headphones. Ariana Grande.

0: quiz, Lauren Phillips, what year was that song released? Because you nailed this last week with JT's Sexy
1: Back. The Killers, I'm going to say like 2004 or 5.
0: 2004.
1: Knew it.
0: That's
1: good.
0: My mate Lauren Phillips in for Chrissy Swan today. It's time to give away a bum bag and...
2: 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Chrissy's Quizzy.
0: Joining us today, we have Leonie. Good afternoon, Leonie.
1: Hi, Leonie.
3: Good afternoon. Hello.
1: You're working from home today?
3: I am, yes.
1: Oh, that's good. You can play the quizzy then without anyone bothering you.
3: That's right. I'm going to have to shut the dog out. So
1: yeah. You don't want the dog barking in the background.
0: Yeah, no. This is a dog barking and baby crying free zone.
1: Leonie, perfect. You're playing against Kelly today. Hello, Kelly.
4: Hey, Jack. Hey, Lauren. How are you?
1: Oh, you're also working from home.
0: And Kelly, you're a lawyer, so you mean business.
4: Yeah.
1: So how much work do you actually do from home on a Monday, Kelly?
4: I probably shouldn't dob myself in.
1: Okay. That's enough. You've said enough. You're a lawyer. You don't want to incriminate yourself there.
0: Hey, ladies, your name is your buzzer. It's the best of five, meaning the first person to get three answers correct wins the game, walks away with a bum bag and these fantastic Sennheiser headphones. Lauren is our quizmaster.
1: Question one. Which Kardashian child headlined...
4: Leonie. Northwest.
1: Yes. She headlined her first show at just... 13 years old.
0: I don't know if we would call it singing, but the spoken voice from North with a bit of auto-tune clearly sells out a theatre.
1: Yeah, amazing. Kim and Kanye were both there. Also amazing scenes. Okay, question two. In which city is the US Open tennis tournament played?
0: Ooh, Leonie? I don't know this. Leonie?
4: Oh, I'm just
0: going to
4: have a guess. Los Angeles? California.
1: No, Los Angeles is in California, but no, it's
0: Kelly?
1: New York City.
0: Kelly?
1: Oops.
0: Oh,
1: oops.
0: Sorry,
4: Kelly.
0: No,
4: I was going to say New York.
0: You can blame Lauren
1: give
0: for that.
1: It to her, no.
0: I run a
1: Kelly,
0: tight ship.
1: I ruined it for you.
4: That's okay.
1: I'll try and help you again to make it even.
0: All right, question number three.
1: 27 years ago today, wow, that makes me feel old, this tune was released. Give me the title and the artist. Waiting for
4: tonight. Kelly.
1: Kelly.
4: Waiting for Tonight by Jennifer Lopez.
1: Correct.
0: She did it.
1: Okay.
0: Alrighty, it is one all. Question number four.
1: Australia has had how many female prime ministers?
4: Leonie.
0: Kelly. Leonie just got in there.
4: One.
1: Correct. And I also would have accepted not enough.
0: True.
1: I need more women.
0: Alrighty, that is two to Leonie and one to Kelly. I miss Julie Bishop. Just putting it out there.
1: Jay Bish,
0: what a great politician.
1: She's a fashion influencer now or something.
0: Yeah, that's why. She just always surf looks.
1: She's so glam.
0: Yeah.
1: So glam. Question five. Alex Warren is currently on tour in Australia. What happened at his Melbourne show over the weekend?
0: Kelly?
4: He fell over.
1: He did. He jumped up and he did some sort of, it was like he was trying to do a bit of parkour or something and then land.
0: Looked incredibly risky. Like, I'm surprised that he didn't have the critical thinking skills to figure out that that's probably not
1: a bad idea.
0: A great idea.
1: He sort of survived the first jump and the second bit and then he went down too.
0: Alrighty, it is currently 2-2, ladies. Question six is for the win.
1: Singer Rob Thomas gained fame as the front man in which...
4: Leonie? It's my favourite band, Matchbox 20.
1: She's done it.
0: Well done, Leonie. You have won yourself the bum bag and the Sennheiser
4: Amazing.
0: Headphones.
4: Thank you. My old headphones are broken, so perfect timing.
1: Oh, perfect timing. We love that. Bit of serendipity there for you.
0: And Kelly, have a lovely night. Sorry we couldn't win that one for you.
4: That's okay.
0: Thank you. Bye, ladies. Stella Lefty with Boston here at Nova.

0: Zara Larson and M&EK here at Nova. My mate Lauren Phillips is in for Swanee today.
1: I am. No Mondayitis here, Jack. I'm loving hanging out with you.
0: I know, we're really charging each other up. There's no Mondayitis. We're like, I quite enjoy a Monday though.
1: Well, do you know what it is? I love September. September is my favourite month. There's so much happening.
0: And because there is so much light at the end of the tunnel, you know that summer is
1: it's still spring coming.
0: Yeah.
1: Spring has sprung. The NFL has come to Australia. It's been all over the news. And with the NFL coming to Australia, that means they've brought a lot of journalists, a lot of like media who are covering. Because the game they're playing in Melbourne, it's the San Francisco 49ers against the LA Rams.
0: Yes.
1: So there's a whole bunch of like fans of the game that have come out, two of those two teams. So it's the Californian teams.
0: And is this the first round of the NFL season?
1: Yeah. So it's not like an exhibition match. It's the season opener. You know how the the rugby?
0: NRL.
1: NRL.
0: You know how the N
1: that one
0: yeah
1: goes to Vegas for the first round. So it's sort of like this, but it's not all the teams.
0: Yeah, and we send over like all our journos.
1: Yeah,
0: and,
1: yeah. So yeah. They've done the same. And there is a journo who's come out. He's followed the San Francisco 49ers around since 2011.
0: Wow.
1: And he has written an article saying, "I have been in Melbourne for 3 days, and here is the good and bad about Australia."
0: Some won't surprise you.
1: Coming from an American, I love the accent. It's not like Scotland where people allegedly speak English. I can actually understand Australians. He says, he's laughing at us though, because he goes, a knife isn't just a knife in Australia, it's a knife. And no isn't just no, it's no.
0: That's so, seeing the way he has spelt that as well, it makes sense to me how we must sound to everyone. Like there's an O-I instead of just an I. It's very Kath and Kim.
1: It's like, I always think that Americans must think we sound so bogan.
0: I know, but try.
1: But then when I go to America, they love it. They love. I try and soften my accent in America, but they love it.
0: And then when you're in Europe with Americans, I'm like, wow, you guys sound awful.
1: Like you hear Chris Hemsworth in an interview with a whole bunch of American actors, and
0: and
1: everyone
0: totally.
1: Else is like, oh my God, listen to him. Okay. Unsurprisingly, they say the coffee is amazing. He's very impressed with meat pies.
0: I mean, nothing goes past a 4 and 20.
1: Well, he also says they're everywhere. You can get a mass-produced microwave 4 and 20 meat pie at a stadium, slather it with ketchup at any in 30 seconds, and you will not die. Or you can get a really nice one from a bakery. He loves the idea of a pot and palmer.
0: Yeah.
1: He loves Australian rules football, loves Melbourne Cricket Ground, and he loves Patrick Dangerfield, who plays for the Cats.
0: Wow.
1: He said he's one of the best players for the Geelong Cats, which Geelong is essentially a suburb of Melbourne, and it's the home to my favourite team in the AFL since I learned about the sport 2 days ago. He said he's 36 and he still dominates.
0: Okay, were there any bad things,
1: yes,
0: though?
1: Yes, they're not so good.
0: All right, this is what I live for.
1: The driving. He said sometimes I could see myself moving to Australia until I get on the roads. Are we chaotic on the roads?
0: We must be for him to think like that. But also you've done more time in America than me, Loz, but I've been to California and the driving's pretty wild.
1: It's bad.
0: Yeah, I would argue we're far better drivers in Australia.
1: I think hook turns in Melbourne throw everybody. But other than that, I think we're good drivers.
0: I think so.
1: Maybe not me, but also, I think in general we're good drivers.
0: The hook turn makes you a better driver. Like you level up your driving skill for being able to do that.
1: Yeah.
0: It's like when people get scared driving around trams. It's like, guys, just stop when it stops. It's not that hard.
1: But then you go to Europe and you might as well just get on the motorway and close your eyes and hope for the best.
0: I literally did that
1: last
0: time I was there.
1: Fang it, 200 kilometres an hour.
0: Can't drive a manual in Australia. Don't worry about it. I'll try it in Italy.
1: you'll be right. Now, he also says the not so good are magpies. They're these gorgeous black and white birds, but they will swoop down and ruin your day if you're not careful.
0: Gorgeous is a very interesting adjective.
1: Apparently they're very smart.
0: Are they?
1: But they're quite disgusting.
0: They're gross.
1: Disgusting.
0: Birds in general.
1: The metric system. Now, I don't know why Americans get up us about the metric system. They're the only ones doing it wrong. Like, they're doing inches and miles. We're doing centimetres, metres and kilometres, which all works.
0: We're doing kilos. Like, we are. We nail that.
1: Yeah, the Americans have got that wrong. He also says the burritos are terrible. There's a lot Californians and Australians have in common, but Mexican food is not one. Another one is Hungry Jack's. This is what they call Burger King in Australia. What do we call it, Hungry Jack's? Was Jack a person?
0: I don't know, but I do tend to agree with him. I don't think like...
1: Well, it is. It's the same as Burger King, right?
0: I think, or is it... Yeah, I think it is, but I just think having had Burger King, you can't really compare them.
1: Hungry Jack's is a shocking name.
0: Excuse me, Jack's is a great name for anything.
1: What? Oh, my God, you're Jack. Why is it Hungry Jack's?
0: I don't know. Tom's doing some research right
1: there's
0: now.
1: There's a trademark of Burger King in Sydney. That'd be right.
0: Okay.
1: Sydney ruins it for everybody.
0: Don't you dare. We love our Sydney
1: siders. What about
0: the
1: rest of us? The Queenslanders revolt.
0: Anything else to his list of things he doesn't like?
1: No, he pretty much likes this.
0: All right. Well, that's kind of good. 1320.
1: There's more positives than negatives.
0: Okay. Let's add to this list, though. 1324.10. If you are a tourist currently in Australia, or maybe you've moved overseas, you've moved from overseas to Australia, would you like to add anything to the good or the bad list?
1: The good or bad edition.
0: Yes.
1: Of Australia.
0: We'll take your calls after DJ Sammy here at Nova.

0: Jamie Miller with Baby Doll. He's a Welshman from The Voice UK, for those wondering.
1: There you go. I did not know that.
0: Speaking of imports and exports.
1: Imports and exports, Jack. I'm talking about Grant Cohen, who's a journalist who's out here in Australia at the moment because he's here reporting on the NFL, the 49ers, and the other team. The Rams.
0: I really wanted to help you there, but I don't even
1: 49ers
0: know.
1: 49ers and the Rams, Californian teams. Now, he has done a list on what is good and bad about Australia, including the accent's good, the coffee's good, the meat pies are good, Australian rules football's good. The not so good included magpies, the metric system. We've got terrible Mexican here, apparently, and our driving. Now, we've taken great offence to that because I think Australians are good drivers. I think you go to Europe and, seriously, people are just hooning.
0: Hooning.
1: They all think they're on a Grand Prix track.
0: And also, I've been to America and I didn't think the driving was that crash hot. Like, on those LA highways, it's scary being in an Uber.
1: Yeah. And I was in France once when I was with a woman who just said, oh, no, you never put your car in park because people just touch park and you push everyone back and forth.
0: Oh, no.
1: So that's chaos.
0: That's not good. 13, 24, 10. We want to hear from people that aren't originally from Australia and we want to hear what they would like to add to that good or that bad list.
1: Yeah. Hi, Marga.
2: Hi, guys. How are you?
1: We're good. Good. How are you?
2: I'm good.
1: You sound pretty Australian to me.
2: I lived in California for 17 years.
1: Oh, yep.
2: And I've got to tell you, they know how to get on freeways. Australians are shocking.
1: Oh, you reckon
2: they
1: we're shocking?
2: They put their foot down or they break or... Americans just do that zipper effect, you know, one car, then one car.
1: Yes. Is it because Australians
2: are down?
1: We don't let people in? Are we too aggressive?
2: Aggressive. Speed up. Oh, my God.
1: Oh, my God.
2: They don't
1: God,
2: need
1: Mother.
2: Lights over there to tell people how to get on the freeway.
0: I mean,
1: now, are they real lights?
0: Yeah, no, I take those lights as a suggestion.
1: So I said that once to a policeman. He did not like it.
0: Oh, really?
1: He said they're definitely not a suggestion, Lauren. They are enforced.
0: I'm obviously joking. I don't take them as a suggestion. Marga, we're going to send you a gift set of Azaro's The Most Wanted Puff Arm.
2: Perfect.
1: Oh, divine, Marga.
0: Hello, Laura.
3: Hi.
0: Where did you used to live and where do you live now?
3: I used to live in Scotland. I'm from Scotland originally.
1: Oh, my gosh. I love Scottish accents.
0: The best.
3: Oh, that's for the Aussie accent. I live in Sydney and I've got to say the driving is shocking.
1: Oh, like, you think we're bad drivers too?
0: Wow.
1: We're the only people walking around thinking we're good drivers and the rest of the world are laughing at us.
3: Yeah, I think so.
0: What makes... the driving so bad in Sydney, Laura, what do you think?
3: So aggressive and the way they try and like get you to move lane just because they want to go faster than what you're already going. Like, there's a speed limit. Come on.
0: See, no, I'm on the side of the drivers because like if I've got somewhere to be and I'm behind someone that's not doing the speed limit or slightly over, I'll get right up them. Mm. We've got places to be, Laura. We're rushing.
1: You can get pulled over for driving too slowly.
0: Yeah.
3: But if you're already doing 110 on the motorway, you don't need someone trying to rear end you off the road.
1: Oh my God, you sound so
0: Keep
1: cute the way
0: talking.
1: You said
0: yeah.
1: Motorway.
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9: Hey, it's Christy. Earlier crash in Cloverdale, Leach Highway eastbound at Tonkin Highway. That's been cleared away. Now, John called in to say he's seen three crashes on Kwinana Freeway south there. One near Berrigan Drive, another near Russell Road, another at Agatelle Road. So traffic's slow through that way. So freeway south by pretty heavy cities to Millpoint Road, Armidale Road to Belia Drive, again at Rolly Road. Freeway northbound Mounts Bay Road to the city, Carinup Road to Reed Highway and at Shenton. Anything else, call 94891777. 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Right now it's also 22 on Nova 937.
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7: 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Oh.
2: This is a Hail Mary. Have you found love on the jury? Because all of a sudden, you're spending 3 months with the same 12 people. You're having lunch together. You're discussing things.
3: Yeah, it's quite deep.
2: You do.
22: Got a better one. Yeah. Have you hooked up with Jamie Jury?
2: That's no... Hang on a minute. We've got too many calls coming through.
3: I better run round.
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0: of today's show. A big thanks to my mate Lauren Phillips, who's been in for Swanee today.
1: Oh, it's been nice to spend a Monday afternoon with you. Normally I'd just be sitting at home doing nothing. So
0: well, we're glad to have you
1: I'm
0: here.
1: I'm not sure what I prefer.
0: Let's go clicking together. Oh, savage.
2: Chrissy's Clickbait.
0: Nicole Kidman, I'm just obsessed with her. And before we even get to this story, did you see on Friday night she surprised a cinema full of people in Sydney?
1: I know, she's at home.
0: She's home.
1: Oh my, and don't Aussies just go mad for our Nicole?
0: Yes.
1: Every interview you see, oh, it's our Nicole.
0: We own her.
1: Yes, back.
0: I don't want to talk about Practical Magic 2, though. I want to talk about a song that she inspired. An artist whose name is Adela has dropped a song called Nicole. Now, the song was inspired by Nicole Kidman after she watched her in a film. Let me play you a part of the song and just listen to the lyrics.

0: She wants to be like Nicole Kidman in Moulin Rouge.
1: Yes.
0: I loved that movie. I loved her in it. Nicole Kidman, Ewan McGregor. I sung all those songs for years afterwards.
1: And also...
0: Oh, or she'd want to be Nicole Kidman in Baby Girl.
1: And Baby Girl. Well, Moulin Rouge got a mention there. So did Baby Girl.
0: Oh.
1: I'm just trying to find out, Tom, can you find out the film that Adela saw that made her want to be like Nicole? Because there was a specific film that I remember hearing her mention. But I loved that on the red carpet at the start of last week, Nicole was asked about Adela.
2: Do you know who Adela is?
3: No.
2: She's a singer and she's releasing a song called Nicole.
3: Oh, yes.
2: She's amazing.
3: Yes, I absolutely know who she is, and she's coming to Nashville and I'm going to go see her.
4: Yes.
0: Why did Nicole Kidman have half an English accent then?
1: Her accent.
0: I absolutely do know. Why was she talking in an English accent?
1: Her accent goes in and out of like all types.
0: It swings depending on who's interviewing her, doesn't it?
1: Yep. And the film that she saw was Eyes Wide Shut. That's when Adela fell in love with her. I've not seen that.
0: Oh, so it's about all her movies.
1: Yeah, she's properly obsessed, as she should be.
0: Oh, they'll meet one day on the red carpet. It's going to be quite the collab. Speaking of celebrities on the red carpet, one of my favourites is Nikki Glaser, the comedian. Now, she loves roasting celebrities. Yeah. You would know her from the Golden Globes. She's hosted the Golden Globes.
1: She does a fantastic job.
0: She's so funny. She's brilliant. And I feel like women in comedy get a hard time. There's things men can say that I feel like women can't. She gets away with it all. She's unreal. Anyway, she was doing her show in Vegas this week and she spilt some tea on being invited to Taylor Swift and Travis Kelce's wedding.
5: I got the text inviting me to the wedding. I never thought in a million years I'd get invited. I don't even know them. And it was interesting because some of these celebrities were alone and these people are never alone. Like, some didn't get plus ones, so they just had to go to this event alone. And because they always have a publicist or assistant or a blood boy. Like, there's always someone with these people.
0: There were no publicists, no assistants, and no blood boys.
1: Just had to rock up on your own.
0: You had to rock up on your own. And a lot of people, well, I think they went with their partners, but I guess some people are single, so they have to go on their own. Like J-Lo. Did you know J-Lo went to the wedding?
1: No.
0: J-Lo was at their wedding.
5: J-Lo was alone. J-Lo was like kind of like a wallflower, like alone, awkward. And J-Lo's never alone. I mean, she is in her heart, but like...
1: I love
0: But also, she's 100% getting sued because no one else has spoken about the wedding.
1: No.
0: Now she's dropping the goss.
1: And also, she was in a stand-up show where I think she must have trusted the audience weren't secretly recording, but you shouldn't trust people.
0: Never trust people.
1: Do you know
0: because you're also supposed to be trusted to not talk about it.
1: Yeah, true.
0: So you've broken the trust, now someone else has broken the trust, and it's a big circle of trust breaking.
1: She'll be devastated if she's in trouble with Taylor, though, because she is...

0: Becky Glazer is such a Swiftie. Our friend Beck Harding was telling me about
1: this.
0: She saw the Eras Tour 22 times, Nikki Glazer.
1: That's a bit sick.
0: 22. Think about
1: it. It goes for 5 hours. That's like 3 months of your life.
0: Legit.
1: 22.
0: So.
1: Did she do it 22 times because 22 is a Taylor Swift number?
0: Oh my God, I bet she did. Apparently, she spent over 100 grand on tickets. Like, she paid for tickets, she'd fly places.
1: Oh.
0: I know.
1: Oh, she's like, that's a bit of a, like, obsessive,
0: yeah.
1: Sycophant.
0: Yeah, proper.
1: Stand back, Nikki.
0: Fitzy, Whipper and Kate are up next. My mate Lauren Phillips is back with me tomorrow. Enjoy your night, Lozzie.
1: You too. See you tomorrow.
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9: Hey, it's Christy. There's a breakdown in Como, Quinana Freeway North, and at Canning Highway. The centre lane's blocked, traffic heavy back to Manning Road. A breakdown too in Guelph, Mitchell Freeway North, out of the entry to Reed Highway. The left lane's blocked, the motorist is out of their vehicle. Otherwise, Freeway North, Bowser, Mounts Bay Road in the city, Stevenson Avenue to Hepburn Avenue, and at Shenton Avenue. A breakdown too in the Perth CBD, Freeway South out of Hay Street. The left lane's blocked, towing services on site, and it's heavy on the approach. Anything else, call 94891777. 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Down to 10 overnight, tomorrow partly cloudy and it's off for 22. Right now also 22 on Nova 937.
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10: Good afternoon, I'm Heidi Tiltons. Federal Parliament has paused to remember the victims of the devastating Nepal floods. 36 Australians are among 4,000 people who are still missing, with the official death toll now passing 1,300. PM Anthony Albanese leading the condolences, vowing Australia will continue to offer its support.
11: This is now very much a race against time. And at this challenging time, our government has engaged with Australia's Nepali, Tibetan and Indian communities. Our thoughts are with them and all those affected by this disaster.
10: The opposition's questioning whether Labor's latest crackdown on social media will actually work. The proposed laws would allow users to opt out of algorithms that determine what appears in their feeds. Angus Taylor warns the government needs to be careful the crackdown doesn't stray into censorship. Two people have died in a light plane crash south of Brisbane. The single-engine plane crashed at Logan shortly after takeoff, sparking a grass fire. The construction industry is demanding urgent action to address a shortfall of 140,000 skilled workers. Master Builders is recommending a tax rebate for apprenticeship wages and recognising thousands of workers with prior training. And Madonna and Charlie XCX appear to be teasing a mystery collab. Madonna has posted a video saying she's thinking about Charlie, prompting Charlie to reply that she's got something she wants to talk about. Now let's see what's happening on Nine News tonight.
12: Thanks, Heidi. Tonight in Nine News Perth at 6, a solo sailor winched to safety as his catamaran sinks in the middle of the Indian Ocean. One Nation's superannuation plan labelled a retirement raid. The major change coming to save you in payment fees. Amber in Dockers Heartland as fans stay positive ahead of Friday's Do or Die final. Nine News, your news tonight at 6 on 9. And Nine Now.
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15: Oh my God, it's good to be back in after an awesome Father's Day. Hope everybody had the chance to say, I love you, Dad, or I'm thinking of your dad, or whoever might play an important role in your life.
29: Like your mum.
15: Your mum. I love you too, Mum, on Father's Day. Said. Jack and I, right? I'm not here to brag straight off the top, Kate Ritchie.
29: But you are going to.
15: We won the basketball father and son dad shootout at the pub yesterday.
30: Oh.
15: Father and son 2-on-2, man. Shoot, hoop.
30: They've got a hoop in the pub, have they?
15: Yeah, they do, mate. They've got a pickleball court and a basketball court. Yeah.
29: That's pretty fun.
15: So I got dragged from the lunch table.
30: Don't know if it's a pub.
15: Full as a state school. And I'm shooting hoops with half a hand. You know, it was great fun.
29: Go, Dad.
15: Yeah, well done. Well done to Jack. I didn't land any. He nailed it.
30: My day revolved around football. Unfortunately, the Cockle Divers got knocked out. But you know what? Winners and losers in finals at the moment. Congrats to all the teams in the AFL that have gone through. But there are a few losers. Do you know, this is the set. And this is why, this is how cutthroat football is, Kate. So North Melbourne have moved on one of the greatest coaches ever in Alistair Clarkson and said, look, we're not going to go with you next year, Clarko. And this vision has just come out today, Kate. Clarko has donated his North Melbourne gear to his local Vinnies. So you can go into Vinnies and get Clarko's training gear from North Melbourne.
15: Amazing he's gone. I'm going to clear out every memory I have of North Melbourne. I wasn't there for.
29: Is there no love lost?
30: The thing with op shops though, people get jobs there or they volunteer there so they can clean this stuff up before it even goes out on the shelves.
29: Is that what your wife told you? Is that how she keeps her vintage gear going?
15: The black market running behind the op shop. Oh,
29: busted, BJ.
15: Got her a beauty. Robbing the good stock. All right, summer tickets after 5 o'clock, guys, which is great news. We've got more of them today. Coming up next, though, warning for any Aussie pet owners. This one spread over the weekend and it's changing the family setup. We'll tell you more next on Nova. I know.

0: Olivia Rodrigo dropped it on Nova. It is your Monday afternoon. Over to you, Kay Ritchie.
1: Love talking about pets. I mean, chances are you've got one.
0: High chance.
1: You've got a naughty one at home that wees everywhere. I think, Fitzy, yours, Beastie, is probably the best behaved of the group. Yeah. And Annie, my Cocker Spaniel, she's due for the vet this week. Things have been a little bit hectic and I got a reminder for the worming.
0: Oh, yeah, okay.
1: So she's going. Oh, but yeah. I may save myself a bit of money because I read this article today and they may have just diagnosed my dog.
0: What do you mean?
1: Annie is nuts. Like, even when people say to me, oh, at the park, oh, she's such a lovely dog. Oh, yeah, really. I know, she's really lovely. But she's nuts. Or I call her crazy or all of those things. Well, in a way that seems to be very similar to the diagnosis of ADHD in humans.
0: Okay.
1: That's what this article is about. They may have a condition that is remarkably similar to ADHD in people. They can't be formally diagnosed with it, of course, but they
2: are. Is she on the Dexy? She's not on Dexy's or anything.
0: Not yet.
1: No, she's not.
2: Right, okay.
1: But she's hyperactive in just the same way. Yeah, described as hyperactivity, hyperkinesis, I think, or impulsivity.
0: Okay. When you're talking to her, does she jump from topic to topic all the time?
1: Yes. Yes, that kind never of knows where her keys are.
0: Right, and she's always got 100 different ideas and wanting to do what never completes anything.
1: Just pick one task, Annie.
0: Yeah, Annie, just get that job done.
1: Are you going to lick me after I get out of the shower? Or do you need to...
0: I don't think that's a sign of ADHD people.
2: Do you do this on purpose for the end of the week and the highlights package?
3: Out of context, Kate.
1: She does lick me when I get out of the shower. I have to kick her away.
3: Out of context, Kate.
2: You really need another man in your life, mate.
0: Or a towel.
1: Give me a Cocker Spaniel any day of the week.
3: Out of context, Kate.
0: Have you done enough, mate? Have you anything else you want to say?
1: She has do you know what? Just like a man with ADHD, she has a hard time learning new tricks, is easily distracted and difficult to maintain their attention.
0: And loves eating your underwear.

0: song. Yes. He loves it.
1: I just touched my toes for the first time in a while.
2: I've never seen you bend over like that. My God, it is Fitzy Whipper Kate here. All thanks to Chemist Warehouse on your Monday afternoon.
3: Let's talk AI. So people are off it, right? And it's getting to the point now. Do you switch off straight away when you see someone cheating on AI? Now, I've got a couple of stories here that we need to go through, but at our local football club, I mean, we put up a menu now that's obviously AI, but people get really angry.
2: Why?
3: Because people say this is the meals don't look exactly like that. I think cafes and restaurants are copping this at the moment because they're saving a lot of money and not using companies to do it for them. But they go, we don't want to see AI. They don't want to see AI. 13-24-10, where this is getting you really angry, because Donald Trump's copping it in the States at the moment as well. Because he's just putting up AI videos and AI photos of the US bombing Iran.
2: Bye-bye.
3: And people are over it.
4: He looks like he's on a spaceship there. Yeah,
3: he might be.
2: I don't know if that's AI.
3: This is on his Truth Social site because he spat it with Twitter. He doesn't use them anymore, even though that set him up the whole time. But he is just going over he's become meme central and people are just over it. Donald. Do a photo shoot and do your own. You know, the other one that's been using it quite a bit at the moment is The Block. So viewers love The Block, and that's why it's had longevity. It's been around for so long. But people are over. Stop using AI. It's raised so many eyebrows. This is season 22 of The Block. And now there's so much AI-generated content. You know, like if a couple wins a challenge, Kate, and they get to go and hang at a hotel and maybe go and have a couple of drinks. So there's one of the contestants there, and they said, look, he and his wife went to the local bar and had a couple of drinks. They didn't get any footage of it, so they used AI.
4: Oh, no. And you know what that's also doing, just to stick up for cameramen and people working on crews? That means that what they would normally do is send a crew along and to catch all of the B-roll or the content, and those people aren't required anymore.
3: Vanessa, are you getting sick of The Block, Ness?
5: Absolutely. But it's also not just the AI with the challenges. It's the songs in between, you know, here comes Scotty Cam, here comes Scotty Cam. It's so annoying.
3: Yeah.
2: That might be the musical team they have behind The Block.
3: No.
2: It's AI. Ollie's confirmed it is AI. I thought they had a full orchestra there.
4: When are they going to say, here comes Scotty Cam?
2: Scotty Cam. Here comes Scotty Cam. I haven't seen that version.
3: Go for it, Ness.
5: It's like, you know, every Sunday they have a room reveal, so Scotty comes to the to the site to let them know tools down, so they have this song about that. Now they have a different song also for all the judges that come on, you know. So, for example, when Shayna comes with one song. And in and also they're commenting the songs about, you know, how they look and how they – well, not how they look, but
3: it's too much.
5: Tools and things. It's very, very annoying.
3: Okay, so I'm going to – this is to the point of the Fitzgerald family with AI, and we're getting sick of it as well, Kate, because have a look at the card that I copped from Lenny for Father's Day.
2: Okay.
3: Father's Day. It's AI-generated. It's me chasing him on the football field. Come here, you little mongrel. And it's him saying, eat my dust, bro.
2: Yeah, getting old
3: and slow, Dad. Tackle mode on. Thanks for having my back.
2: See, that's great, isn't it? Anything that's good artwork?
4: Well, yeah, but it's not. He didn't do it.
2: Yeah, but he told the system what he wanted. So whether he's taught... Hey, Kate, back in the day, he would have said to an illustrator, right? I want you to do this drawing for me.
3: No.
2: Now, Lenny's not going to do that because that would cost a fortune.
4: He'd draw his own.
2: Yeah, but he didn't want to do that. He wanted a real caricature for Father's Day.
4: I don't even want to talk about it with you.
2: He's been able to do something creative and clever, and he had to use the software. It's an animation software.
4: What was your stat before we went on air?
1: Oh, yeah.
4: Tommy?
1: Quite soon, AI will be responsible for using 25% of the energy that we use.
2: That would make sense.
1: Yeah, 25%.
2: Lots of. Why are you looking at me like that? I run a computer center or something.
4: No, you use a lot of it.
3: Lenny's actually showing signs in going down my dad's path and becoming a Sparky.
2: Oh, is he wiring up lights in the attic?
3: He was quite interested when he heard my dad talking about how he ripped off pensioners as a Sparky back in the day. And then he said, that sounds like my cup of tea.
2: Bet you we didn't make an AI card about that. All right, very soon we're going to tell you Hagen's but a liar. And tomorrow we're going to broadcast live. Have we told anyone this yet?
1: Yeah.
2: We're going to be coming to you live from Taronga Zoo in Sydney. How good's that?
3: We have for 2 weeks. 2 weeks.
2: Oh, have we?
4: Yeah, are you coming?
2: Yeah. Well, I am now. I'm just reading it for the first time.
1: Celebrating the Lion King.
2: Oh, yeah. I know about that bit. I'm going to say it again just because if anyone's hearing it for the first time. Tomorrow, we're going to be broadcasting live from Sydney's Taronga Zoo.
3: Oh, no way.
2: Yes way.
0: Trixie, Whipper and Kate on Nova. Sean.
6: Kim's, for example. Yeah. This is why I've never joined it, because it asks you to put in your birth date.
7: Under no circumstance.
6: Obviously, you need to lie a bit, right? Because the problem, you get to my age, they're guys your age, they're putting in their preference for 30-year-olds, right?
7: Yeah, of course.
6: So that means, like, the guys that are putting in my age as a preference, they're 70. They're just like, no.
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9: 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Still a breakdown in Como. Quinada Freeway North, but at Canning Highway, the centre lane's blocked. Traffic heavy back to around Leach Highway because of that. But the breakdown in Guelph, Mitchell Freeway North, but at the exit to Reed Highway in the left lane, that's cleared. Anything else, call 9489-1777. 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Hurry in September 12, down to 10 overnight. Tomorrow partly cloudy and it's off 22. And right now it's 21 degrees on Nova 937.
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0: LaserJet, Alex Warren, Planet Rod Laver over the weekend. It looks unbelievable. Adelaide on Wednesday, Perth on Saturday. Was on the show last week too. Good luck, Alex Warren, and anyone going along to the show. Hey, got a great chat to have here about how you spot a liar, right? Everybody wants to know if they're being fed the truth at some stage in their life.
1: Oh, we should get a body language expert on. I love this. I do love this stuff.
0: Let's have a listen to this.
2: If you think someone is lying to you and you close your eyes, if you close your eyes and get used to listening to people's voices, you can tell all kinds of things about their emotional state that you can tune into. Some research where participants had watched a video of someone being interviewed and lying. If you listen to the video, you could detect the lies with a sort of over 60% accuracy, whereas if you watched the video as well as the sound, you actually only had a 35% accuracy of detecting the lies.
0: Interesting. So the body language can be convincing. So Kate, if I shut my eyes and you say something, I'll try and work out whether it's a lie or not.
3: Yeah. You are a really talented guy.
0: It's not a lie. You were a lie, what?
1: Wow, I could tell by the voice. Yeah, you went up in your voice.
0: I couldn't pick it at all.
3: But what you're saying is you're talking about body language, but what they're saying with the closing of eyes, meaning body language is far less important than the sound and inflection.
0: That's true.
1: Would that mean that blind people would be very good at picking up people lying?
0: I would think so.
3: Well, they do say with any sense, once you take away a sense, the others are heightened.
0: Yep. Yeah. The bodyguard. What? That famous scene in The Bodyguard when he's out there in the woods trying to catch the bad man, and he shuts his eyes so he can increase his hearing. And he's there with his gun behind the tree, Kevin Costner.
1: That's a complete load of crap.
0: And he shoots and just misses Kate. So he was able to pick up on where it was because of his ears.
1: Well, that was what was Foster, Jodie Foster as well in Silence of the Lamb. Remember Buffalo Bill at the end and the lights went out and he had the light. He could see in the dark, but she couldn't.
3: Oh, she couldn't. Also, that is a frightening.
1: She waited for that first noise. I mean, it's to be in that moment. I've spoken to Jodie about it a couple of times.
0: What did she say?
1: Well, it took a couple of days to film it because at first she goes, "I can't get used to this."
0: Yep.
1: Let's do another one.
0: Yeah. Do you know what else is interesting about the power of what do you call it? Hearing. Have you seen that room that's been made? And it is 100% silent. So you go in there and no one, for some reason, when there is absolute silence, it's like a vacuum of noise, it sends you mad.
1: It's a soundproof room. I think Rode's done it here in Australia. Rode, who makes the microphones.
0: No one has lasted more than 52 minutes or something in the room without wanting to get out. Because it almost becomes painful because you've never experienced it before.
3: And you're with your own thoughts.
0: Well, but maybe that's the scary bit.
1: I reckon you'd be able to break that record because you love the sound of your own voice.
0: I could just chat away and say it wouldn't bounce off. There's the room. There's pictures of the room.
1: Oh, my God. That guy's been in there for 17 weeks just talking to himself.
0: Yeah, he's the only noise that's being made there. Tommy, we should do an experiment.
4: Where we don't talk.
0: No, you run through the bush. You run through the bush and I'll shoot at you with my eyes closed.
1: Oh, no worries, Ivan.
3: I'd love to do little challenges like that. Oh. I mean, not running through the bush necessarily. I don't really know what else there is.
0: We can do more than run through the bush on a radio show. I'll tell you what, we'll do the show from the zoo tomorrow, but we'll come up with an idea.
3: Like whose senses are more powerful or something?
1: No, you won't.
3: It'd be great for radio.
0: Yeah, let's do a full senses week, Tom. Not senses. Not like we've just filled in the senses, but this is a senses week.
3: Senses. And if we don't turn up, we get fined?
0: Yeah, I think so. You do. $28. All right, we're going to put Fitzy and Kate to the test when we play Brand Man Guy.

0: Man, cop that for your Monday. It is Fitzy, Whipper, Kate, you little beauty. Thanks to Chemist Warehouse as we drive you home. Thank you for tuning in, Australia. Kate Ritchie, you have something very important to tell us.
1: Well, it is very important because we're only being drip-fed details of Taylor Swift and Travis Kelce's wedding.
0: We haven't heard a lot, guys, hanging on for all the details
1: and the photographs.
0: I ring Fitzy and I did yesterday on Father's Day just to say, hey, have you heard any more about the wedding yet?
1: Well, we had a sleepover Saturday night
2: and as Whipple was straightening my hair, I was like, what have you heard?
0: Yeah, and I wouldn't say anything publicly. I said, you're on radio, mate. I'm not telling you.
1: I know you laugh about it, but I get it. People want to know this stuff, okay? And so every now and then you get a little glimpse of the wedding because people are kind of telling little bits and bobs.
0: Yeah.
1: Nikki Glaser, you know the comedian from the US. She is very funny. She has now revealed a bit about the wedding. She went along. She was invited, obviously couldn't tell anyone about it, and was invited as a solo, and she has said that not that she did like 10 minutes of gear.
0: Tommy and I are mates with her man, Chris.
3: Oh, Chris. Great guy.
0: He would have loved to have gone.
1: Well, this is the thing. She noted that were an incredible amount of people who were there just as a one.
0: Oh, really?
1: Not with guests, because I guess they had to be very close to everyone in the room. She also said that she hung out a lot with J-Lo, who was also there as a one.
2: J-Lo would have try to take the focus away, I reckon.
1: Have you seen
2: when J-Lo leaves her apartment building? My gosh, it's like it's a runway.
1: She knows they're all out there.
2: Yeah,
1: don't you think? I don't think she always leaves the apartment.
0: I would love to know, was anyone brave enough when they got the invite to go, hey, Taylor, can I bring a plus one?
1: I don't think so. I think everyone would have been very grateful just to be...
0: You left the name off the invite.
1: ..on the list. And I want to talk about this. Give me a call if you've ever stolen something from a celebrity or had a stolen souvenir from a big event. Because Nikki, of course, is saying, looking around the room, I'm here on my own. I'm thinking, this is a really big deal. And at this point, my family think I'm dead and I've just gone missing for 12 hours because I haven't even been able to tell them that I'm at the wedding.
0: Amazing.
1: She goes on to say that a lot of the guests at the wedding, they received luxury gift boxes containing diamond-encrusted keepsakes.
0: What?
1: Embroidered commemorative handkerchiefs. And then she wanted, on top of that...
0: We all need one. You know, when you're looking for one, you think, thank God Taylor gave me one at the wedding.
2: How good would it be just to release your nostrils into something that you've received from Taylor Swift's wedding?
1: Don't you have embroidered handkerchiefs?
0: The finest Egyptian count.
2: No, mate, I'm not 80 years of age.
1: I have embroidered handkerchiefs. I even have like the little Liberty ones that have got like crocheting on them and stuff.
0: And when do you blow your nose and stuff them up your sleeve my mother used to
1: do? Sometimes I do in the cold. Otherwise, I keep them folded in a linen drawer. Anyway, moving right along. I'm so sexy, aren't I? Okay, so she has opened up about this bizarre souvenir that she nearly managed to take before being caught red-handed, okay? By none other than Tom Cruise.
0: Awesome.
1: So she has said she was at the wedding and on top of the cake. Don't laugh at me, Jess. Jess wants to tell this because I'm probably about to ruin it because I'm kind of stealing someone's joke.
0: Anyway,
1: she's at the wedding and on top of the cake there is the bride and groom that would normally be on
0: there. Figurine.
1: Yeah, but Taylor's not on there. So someone's obviously swiped.
0: The Taylor one.
1: I'm going to ruin this. Oh, no. Okay, so it's just Travis. Taylor's is missing.
0: Yeah.
1: And so Nikki is like, somebody already took Taylor. I'm going to take Travis.
0: Awesome. Yeah.
1: Like, this is the perfect thing to get. I don't want the encrusted. I don't want all of that.
0: And then she went,
1: because I'm so nervous I fucked it up. And then she jokes that she was just like 2 seconds away from putting it in her purse. Yeah. And then she hears Tom Cruise be like, put me down. And I'm like, oh, my God.
0: Put me down.
1: I nearly ruined it. I nearly ruined it.
0: She picked up the wrong one.
1: No, she didn't pick I
0: thought she'd picked up Tom Cruise.
1: She picked up a tiny little man, and Tom Cruise, who was at the wedding, goes,
2: was
1: put me down. Now I'm talking
2: as Tom Cruise there?
0: Yeah.
1: Yeah. Yep.
2: Okay.
1: Yeah, he was on the cake, guys.
0: That's funny.
1: He was about to be stuffed in Nikki Glaser's purse.
2: It's funny. Who was his plus one?
0: He didn't get one.
1: He didn't get one.
0: But he was running the entire time through the wedding, I can only assume.
1: He came in on a chopper.
0: Kate, it was good. I liked it.
1: It was, and I got too nervous. You guys are the worst audience.
0: You delivered it beautifully. Good news, guys. We have more tickets. Somba, 5:15 today. Not far away.
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12: Hey, it's Christy. A police incident in Joondalup, Mitchell Freeway South and up to Burns Beach Road. The right lane's closed. Breakdown in Beckenham, Albany Highway westbound at Nicholson Road in the centre lane. A crash in High Wycombe, Royal Highway northbound at the exit of Callamunda Road in the right lane. A crash in West Perth, Mitchell Freeway closed southbound at the Graham Farmer Freeway. Traffic is heavy. And a breakdown in Como, Quinata Freeway northbound at Canning Highway. The centre lane's blocked. Busy back to Leach Highway. 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Down to 10 overnight, tomorrow partly cloudy in the top of 22. Right now it's 20 on Nova 937.
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0: can't tell you how glad I am that you're tuning in. Feels great. Fitzy Whipper Kate. It's your Monday afternoon. What do you got, Brian?
1: 13-24-10 if you've been knocked out by a ball.
0: What? By a bull or a ball?
1: A ball.
0: Oh, B-A-double-L.
1: What did I...
0: I thought you said a bull. Like you've been standing in a paddock and all of a sudden you've been hit from behind or you're a matador.
1: Yeah, if you've been knocked out by a ball as well, yeah. You, any kind of ball.
0: Okay, a ball.
2: Anything starting with B, get involved.
0: Okay.
1: This is... Mate, this is heartbreaking. So the Western Bulldogs travelled to Adelaide over the weekend for the AFL finals, playing against the Crows. Crows got up, great game. I was actually there. How's this though, Kate? Poor bugger. Michael Selwood has played every game for the Bulldogs this season in defence, and he's played really, really well. Won the wild card last week. They advanced to the finals. He's fired up. I'm going to have a big game tonight. In the warm-up, one of his teammates, Ed Richards, has kicked the ball into his face accidentally and knocked him out. He's had to pull out of the game before it started and was replaced by somebody else. Concussion by ball.
0: Couldn't even make the warm-up. Sorry.
2: Did he not come round?
0: Well, you can't... You're not allowed to play on anymore if you're knocked out.
2: I know that, but don't they give it a grade or something?
0: Oh, man.
1: Do you know what? I've seen this before.
2: Maybe in an aura.
1: At footy training at the Swannies once, and it was peeing down with rain, so it was waterlogged balls, Kate. So the balls were twice as heavy, right? Paul Allison played for the Sydney Swans. He was a Tasmanian boy and his old man had made his way up to watch his son train for the first time at the SCG. And we remember pointing Allo's old man out because he was sitting in the rain, Kate, by himself, so proud to see his son out in the SCG training for the Swannies.
2: Yeah.
1: Andrew Dunkley, a defender for the Swans, was having set shots after training. I mean, anyone who saw Dunks' kicking style, it was horrific. Like, and that's why he was a defender. Very tough defender. Dunks lined up for goal and Whipper came off the side of his boot. And I'm not joking. The SCG is a huge arena. And it landed headfirst into Paul Allison's old man's head on the sideline and knocked him out.
0: Oh, it would have.
1: Like,
0: would have been like a sack of concrete.
1: And then there was a moment of laughter, but then there was seriousness because we were like, is he actually all right? He's not getting up out of the seat.
0: Can't find his teeth.
2: Oh, my goodness.
0: Do you know, this was up there with COVID times when games were played. Remember the medical expert that said, all right, if the ball comes over the boundary line, don't touch the ball. It could have COVID on it.
1: I know.
0: Like, it's quite dangerous. Sit back, guys. I can't have you in the first five rows if the ball comes over. Avoid touching it. Could be COVID on the ball.
1: Taylor. This happened to your mate. What happened?
3: Yeah, so my friend went to a football game recently and they were sitting near the goal squad, and obviously when the player kicked football, when the ball went through, it knocked him in the head.
1: Oh, yeah, Taylor. It's, I mean, it's sad, but it's also very funny to watch, Taylor, isn't it?
3: Yeah, it is. And obviously, like, you know, when you look back on it, it's definitely a laugh. So,
0: yeah,
2: when you look back on it, sometimes you feel like that ball is, like, just trying to find you.
0: Isn't it?
1: I know. Can we go to Justine? What ball knocked you out, Justine?
4: Sorry, I was in about fifth grade and a baseball ball hit me in the eye and I got a big black eye.
1: Oh, damn.
0: Broken eye socket?
1: Yeah,
0: thanks Justine, anyway, Justine. Yeah, Justine. Daniel, hello. Justine got hit by a ball then. Your dad got knocked out, Daniel. What happened, buddy?
5: So my old man had a run-in with old Merv Hughes.
0: Oh, no.
5: So dad used to play down in Raybrook in the western suburbs of Melbourne.

0: Merv was nursing an injury out of the Aussie side, so he was coming back in the locals.
1: Yeah.
0: He's rolled in with his shorts and his thongs on, did Merv. My old man down facing him, and he was a fast bowler, Dad, so he didn't know what to do with the bat anyway.
1: Yeah.
0: Didn't help Merv was there, but he's come in and he's hit him with a Yorker right on the foot.
1: Yep.
0: Gone past the pads, and Dad just crumbled to the ground. Merv broke and shattered four of his toes, and he was knocked out quite instantly. Probably not, didn't hit him in the head, but he passed out pretty quick.
1: Oh, Merv. Merv was quick.
2: Oh, my God. Four broken toes.
1: Your old man would have lived on that story for the rest of his life, Daniel, I reckon.
0: Well, I heard it every night he had a VB sub in the first 15 years, so there you go.
3: That's why you know it so well, Daniel. How good is that? Thanks for your call. Keep the calls coming if you've got a story. If you've been knocked out by a ball, get involved. Very simple but funny at the same time. Dasher right now. Austin, Fitzy, Whipper, Kate for your Monday.

0: Dasher. Love it. In the studio not long ago. Brandman not far away, guys.
1: Brandman.
0: Thought we might have a bit of a roundup.
2: A roundup?
0: What?
2: A warm-up
0: round is what I'm trying to say.
2: Roundup.
3: Do you see us as fertilizer?
0: Roundup. Here we go. Which chocolate comes in the shape
3: Cadbury's.
0: Of a triangular prism?
2: Toblerone.
0: Richie, great warm-up. There it is. And that's just a taste of what you'll get, not the Toblerone.
2: Warmed up, guys. You better give him one because he's
3: a bit overrated.
0: I love Toblerone.
2: And have you seen the big one, the orange one at the moment?
0: Yeah.
2: On the end of the aisle at Woolies, they put it right on the end.
0: Can we Uber Eats that right now?
2: I don't want it.
0: Neither do I.
2: I just like to look at it. I think I could have that if I wanted.
3: I'm more of a Lindt man, to be honest.
0: Really?
3: Show sponsor.
2: Lindor truffles.
0: I would always say that the Toblerone is a great second to the Lindor.
3: Probably would have been better to have a question in that area.
0: Well,
3: I'd say.
0: Did not write. I mean, I do write the questions, but I'll double check them before we get to the rest of them. Also, very soon, which generation is most likely to cheat on their partner?
3: The Toblerone.
0: What? No, that's not it.
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29: Hey, it's Christy. Michael from Wattle Grove calling to say there's a breakdown on Tonkin Highway northbound before Hale Road in the right lane. A pole over the road in Quinata Beach, Rockingham Road northbound at Mason Road. The left lane's partly blocked. Police incident in Joondalup, Mitchell Freeway southbound after Burns Beach Road. The right lane's closed. A crash in West Perth, Mitchell Freeway closed southbound at Graham Farmer Freeway. And the breakdown Quinata Freeway northbound at Canning Highway has cleared but still big delays. Anything else, call 94891777. 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Down to 10 overnight. Tomorrow partly cloudy and a top of 22. Right now it's 19 on Nova 937.
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32: Good afternoon, I'm Heidi Tiltons. Queensland police have described the confronting scene after a light plane crash south of Brisbane. Two people were killed when the single-engine plane crashed 8 minutes after takeoff in Logan. Chief Superintendent Mel Adams says investigators are on the scene.
33: It was a very confronting scene, as you can imagine. So our care at the moment is to our emergency service responders and, of course, the family when we can make contact with them and notify them.
32: Aussie travellers are caught up in major flight disruptions after a volcano erupted in Indonesia. Around 170,000 passengers have been affected after volcanic ash forced 8 airports to suspend operations. Qantas has cancelled services to and from Jakarta. The peak body for Superfund members is warning One Nation's plan to boost the take-home pay of renters and mortgage holders could leave Australians worse off. The policy would allow eligible workers to redirect a quarter of their future compulsory super contributions into their pay packet for up to 3 years. Briefly, more than 1 million people have been caught up in a major cyber attack on online learning platform MathSpace. Australia is set to look bigger and a little more tilted on a new world map being backed by the United Nations. And Ariana Grande's broken another Billboard record overtaking Rihanna. Her latest hit, Hate That I Made You Love Me, has topped the pop airplay chart, meaning each of Ariana's last 7 studio albums has now produced a number one. Now let's see what's happening on Nine News tonight.
34: Thanks, Heidi. Tonight in Nine News Perth at 6, a solo sailor winched to safety as his catamaran sinks in the middle of the Indian Ocean. One Nation's superannuation plan labelled a retirement raid. The major change coming to save you in payment fees. Amarin Dockers Heartland as fans stay positive ahead of Friday's Do or Die final. Nine News, your news tonight at 6 on 9 and 9 Now.
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3: You can get in the car because it's home time, guys. Well done. Well played. Your Monday is done and dusted. It is Fitzy, Whipper and Kate as we drive you home. 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
4: We may have Raiders of the Lost Ark.
3: What? What movie? Indiana Jones.
4: So we've been looking for Noah's Ark for years. I mean, I went down to Portlanga Beach the other day. There was a guy down there with a metal detector. I said, what are you looking for? He said, the Lost Ark, mate.
3: You're kidding
4: Can't
3: me.
4: Find it. Cannot find it. Anyway, they think that they have.
5: Who's this they?
4: Well, Fitzy and his I mates. Don't know. It's Indiana Jones, Kate. I don't know. Tommy, you showed me a movie the other day, Indiana Jones and the Temple of Poon, which was...
3: Very different to what they're looking for.
6: I'm so sorry. The typo, yes, I must apologise.
5: Hey.
4: Which was... okay, so... Do you know what? We've been talking about this country quite a bit lately, but they're pretty sure... that Noah's Ark is in Turkey. Now, well, if you want hair, yes. If you want transplants for your hair,
5: mm-hmm.
4: if you want to get beaten by the Socceroos at the World Cup, Turkey is your country that you need to go to. But
3: if you're looking for an old wooden boat, Turkey.
4: So they feel like it's around about 4 meters under earth, and so they're just about to bring in the bulldozers now. Now it'll take 2 to 3 months. They've got to do this properly, Kate. And I think you love those little paintbrushes. You do it by, you know.
3: Oh yeah, yeah. The archaeologists.
5: Okay, yeah, that sounds high tech.
4: So they've got to make sure, but they're pretty sure that they've found Noah's Ark, and they're saying that there's different compartments and rooms in the Ark.
5: Well, they would have had to. I'm going to show my lack of knowledge here, but wouldn't they need to have separated some of the animals, or did they all get on very well?
4: Well, that's a great question. I think they found an iPad down there. This is going to be an unbelievable discovery.
3: I love it when you give us an update on Noah's Ark. I just two by two and a great story. And who knows, Fitzy, get back to us when they've got into the Ark. Very soon, 13:24:10, who stuffed up the one job? Simple as that. Got a great story for you in 10 minutes time. But right now, get ready, Brand Man.

0: settle in for another battle of Fitzy versus Kate in Brand Man today. Play nice, please. And I would have to say this round is quite difficult.
1: You don't have to talk to me about playing nice. It's that one. It's him.
0: Is it? No, you're right. You're feeling okay. I need you in a good mood.
2: I've always prided myself on being honest and playing the game and sportsmanship. You know what I mean? But unfortunately, I have encountered a different contestant who doesn't believe in those morals.
0: Okay, Tommy, could you stand between Kate and
3: all
0: I,
3: right,
0: please?
3: Yeah, as you say, let's get into it.
0: And you be the barrier between my sheet and Kate's eyes.
1: I cannot see the sheet.
0: I know, you're blind anyway.
2: Yeah, because you're a piece of...
0: Over the weekend...
1: Oh, my God, I refrained from talking about how many games of football you played when you were talking about you've always played, you know, with great sportsmanship, and I was going to say something like, well, the very few games that you played, Fitzy,
0: well,
1: and then I tried not to.
0: You just did them.
2: Well, yeah. You play for other clubs. You have a long career. I mean, it's not just one club.
0: Well, yeah, got booted.
2: I'm out of here, guys.
0: Hang on, guys. Here we go. Over the weekend, which brand took home the title of Australia's most trusted for the 8th time?
2: Bunnings.
0: Correct.
1: Well, that's fitting. I should have answered that.
0: I mean, the last time you were in Bunnings...
2: You do love Bunnings, Kate. I thought you would have got that.
1: Okay, there's a guy on. Have you... Oh, sorry. Can I just stop down for a second? Have you seen the guy on Instagram at the moment? The Bunnings guy. And I don't know if he's sponsored by Bunnings.
0: And he pretends Xavier Michaelides, is it?
1: And he's trying to find, he's like, oh, another day of me and my dog trying to find the love of my life at Bunnings. Does that guy really exist?
0: I don't know. You're not allowed in Bunnings because you took Annie last time and she dropped one of the great Richard III's in aisle number 5 near the paint tins.
1: No, it was actually near the checkouts and it was really runny. It wouldn't even call it a...
0: Here we go, guys. Fitzy is one up.
1: Sorry.
0: Friend of the show, Dr. Chris Brown, can be heard in this saucy new TV campaign.
1: Morty.
0: Give me a chance to play the audio.
2: Yeah, see that?
4: I'd love to get your recipe, but thought we could spice some things up. How about you take this back to your place?
0: It's Morty, Kate, correct.
2: Oh, see?
0: Brownie.
1: Is he the face of Morty?
0: Loves Morty.
2: You know that. You asked him about it the last time he was here.
1: But
2: this
1: it was top secret
2: joke.
1: Then. I wasn't allowed to know about it.
0: That he was working behind the scenes with Morty.
1: Well, that he loved it.
0: Which appliance brand has just released a toothbrush with a built-in AI-powered camera?
2: Panasonic?
0: No.
1: Dyson.
0: Correct. Kate Ritchie, 2-1.
1: Oh, good guess, Kate Ritchie. You're amazing.
0: Which popular social media app was originally called Peekaboo?
1: Instagram. Snapchat.
0: Snapchat. Kate Ritchie, 3-1. Chocua, Bramwells and Urban Eats are all brands only sold where?
2: Germany? Europe? Is it a European country?
0: No, it's a store.
1: Say it again.
0: I think it's Chocua, Bramwells and Urban Eats are all brands.
2: Maya. Coles.
0: No.
1: Urban Eats.
2: Aldi?
0: Aldi is correct, Ryan James. 2-3. Well done. Good pickup. Here we go. Which animal features on the Alfa Romeo logo?
2: A horse.
0: No.
1: A pony.
0: No.
2: A lion?
1: Unicorn.
0: No. It's harder than you think.
2: A tiger.
0: Try and picture it.
2: Dragon?
0: No.
1: On the Alfa Romeo?
2: Mm. Alfa Romeo.
0: Hey, Google.
1: Are you Googling?
0: Hey.
2: How can I
0: Hands
2: Google?
0: Hands up.
1: It's a snake.
2: How can I Google?
0: It's a snake, correct.
2: Oh, what a cheat! How do you get that then?
1: Oh, my God. Because I was going through the animal kingdom in my head.
2: Oh.
1: And I first think...
0: You'll think of Noah's Ark, won't you?
1: Once I do the really obvious ones, I go to a snake.
2: Shay, can you... Yeah, we'll put another video together up
1: there,
2: after this.
1: That's what I was thinking
2: socials.
1: Of. I knew it looked like a cross and a snake.
0: Okay, 4-2. Kate Ritchie leads.
2: Oh, my God.
0: Got to be quick here. What colour is the Channel 7?
1: Say red.
0: Kate Ritchie.
2: Said red.
0: Okay, which luxury brand does Bruno Mars name drop in Uptown Funk?
2: Versace.
1: In the city.
2: Got Chuck's
1: on. Saint Laurent.
0: Yves Saint Laurent, correct. 6-2, Kate Ritchie. You wear a lot of Yves Saint Laurent fits.
2: Yeah, I do.
1: Mad for YSL.
2: Now.
0: Well, that and Tarot Cash. Where in the supermarket can I find Mr. Chen's products?
1: In the freezer.
2: Asian section. Asian foods.
1: In the world.
0: Probably both correct.
1: Yeah.
0: I mean, the answer I had was freezer.
1: Yeah, well, then I'm correct because that's the one that was there, like you do in Riddle Time. No, that's not the
2: answer. There is an Asian section at the supermarket.
1: I don't think it's called Asian,
3: they
1: though.
3: They do soy sauce in that section, which is not in the freezer.
1: World, yeah. Isn't it called...
0: Oriental?
1: No. Yeah. It's called... It's worldwide. Called worldwide. Mr. Worldwide. No. It's like, where am I going to get Mr. Chen from Mr. Worldwide?
0: It's called international, isn't it?
2: No.
0: Here we go.
1: Who got that?
0: You got that.
1: Thank you.
0: The swoosh is trademarked
1: Nike.
0: Doesn't really matter. Kate Ritchie's absolutely smashed it today.
2: I that.
0: Okay.
2: Are you serious?
0: Okay, it's still 3-7, mate. There's nothing you can do, all right?
2: That was ridiculous. That was the last one, and I got it.
1: Thanks Kate for Ritchie. Coming, Fitz.
0: All right, great game
1: Good
0: of
1: try.
0: Brand, man. You two can hug it out again, guys. Hug
2: Snake.
0: It out. Huh? Too late.

0: Thank you, Selena Gomez. Marshmallow jumped in there as well. Wolves, it is your Monday night on Nova.
1: I'm still wearing my Sydney Marathon medal. Oh, God, I can't take it off.
2: Mate, congratulations. We all know you did it.
1: Oh, look, it is. It's a huge achievement. And, you know, the best thing about the Sydney Marathon is that they actually give you an amazing medal, Indigenous art on it. And on the back of it, there's Braille, says, congratulations, 2026, the Sydney Marathon. And then it's got some of Sydney's landmarks, famous landmarks all around the medal. God, someone there working for the Sydney Marathon. You only had one job.
0: Oh, so no. What is it?
1: It's got the Harbour Bridge. It's got the Opera House. I mean, there's so many different landmarks from around Sydney. Mm-hmm. But it's got Allianz, supposed to have Allianz Stadium, which is out in Homebush, which we know about. The huge stadium there that we had at the Olympics.
3: Allianz isn't at Homebush, is it? Allianz is at Moore Park.
0: Isn't that ANZ Stadium?
4: Accor is out that way. Yeah,
0: it
4: is.
0: Depends on the sponsorship that year, doesn't it?
1: It's Moore Park, you're correct, Kate, next to the SCG there. So Allianz is... Allianz, someone who's worked for the Sydney Marathon has Googled the Allianz Arena.
0: Yeah.
1: But there's one of those in Germany.
3: Oh, no.
1: So the outline of the Allianz Arena from Germany is on the medal, unfortunately, and not the Allianz Arena that we have in Sydney.
0: Which one is it?
1: So I think it's down the bottom right.
0: Okay, it's a completely different looking arena.
1: So someone has pointed it out, unfortunately.
3: Oh, no.
0: Oh, that's fantastic, isn't it?
1: I mean, it's not going to...
0: Someone's trusted ChatGPT there.
1: The achievement that you had, but it's... You know what? This is just a meeting that you're going to have on Monday morning with someone in the office. I know, Kevin, that you're doing a great job around here and we love having you, but Kev, you had one job, mate.
3: Doesn't someone check that? Like, when does anyone have a job of that enormity and just do it on their
0: own?
3: If
0: Kevin's quick on his...
3: Who's not checking stuff?
0: If Kevin's quick on his feet, he could say, no, that's a squashed pineapple.
1: Yeah,
0: that's like an Australian fruit.
1: Yeah, but that's not a landmark, is it, I suppose?
0: No, but it gives the runners energy. You need your sugar intake, and I recommend squash pineapple.
1: Could be the big potato.
0: Could be the big potato.
1: Gina, who stuffed up the one job that they had, Gina?
5: My son. I said, can you put a photo in the frame up on the wall? All you need to do is hit the little tack. And I can put my picture up. Not a problem, Mum, I can do that. He's 16 years old. Tap, tap, tap, I walk out of the room, come back in, and there's a big hole in the wall.
0: Nice.
5: I'm like, Mate, what did you do? And he goes, sorry, Mum, I missed the tack, and the hammer got the wall. I said, but what's the second hole? I said, there's two holes there, mate. And he goes, well, I tried to correct it. And I got the other side of the wall.
0: Oh, you've got to be kidding me.
1: Gina.
0: Oh, he's the best.
1: Gina, I'm sorry, but I've got to blame you there. It's a 16-year-old kid. He's not a handyman. I think you're responsible for that hole, Gina.
3: Oh,
5: I'm definitely responsible. So what I did is said, don't worry, son, let's just put the picture over the top of the two holes.
1: Well done, Gina.
5: Nobody will know.
0: Genius, Gina. That's what you are. Thanks for the call. Ash, hello.
6: Hey, guys, how are you?
0: Ash, one job. What happened?
6: My brother's one job at my wedding reception was to make sure that the gifts with all the money was safely placed in my dad's car. He very quickly had a bit too much to drink, did not do the one task he was supposed to, and lost it. Thankfully, I had more responsible friends that found the money and made sure that I got into my dad's car at the end of the night.
0: Oh. Okay. He just left it sitting around, did he? Hoping someone else would get drunk and steal it.
1: Do you know what? I went to a wedding once. BJ and I left a card with some money for the wedding and it dropped down the back of a table where the gifts were left.
0: Yep.
1: Right? Had no idea. Then weeks later, we got that awkward phone call from the bride and groom saying, I'm so sorry to ring you, but we didn't receive a gift from you. Which would be very hard to make that call.
0: Why would you?
3: Some people wouldn't even.
0: Who'd make that call?
1: Oh, you could not make that call.
0: You never make that call.
1: And then I had to plead my case and I say, I promise you, mate, I promise you, we left you a card and a nice message and I'm pretty sure a lot of money in there as well for you. And he said, nah, we didn't receive it.
3: Never
1: they
3: found?
1: Went back to the venue and it was down the back. It fell down the back of this table.
0: Oh, they
1: it was behind a sheet.
0: He would have felt like an idiot. for calling you going, oh, mate, where was my gift?
3: Well, that's not how he said it.
0: It would have been.
1: Where's my gift, mate?
0: You should have given me a gift.
1: He doesn't talk like that
0: at
1: all.
0: I'm sure he does.
1: He's a lot more sophisticated.
0: Wasn't Health James, was it?
1: No, yeah, it was James.
0: Oh, it was Health. Mm. All right, coming up next, guys. Which generation is most likely to cheat? The numbers are in. We'll tell you more.
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9: 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The poll over the road in Quinata Beach, Rockingham Road, North Bend and Mason Road, that's cleared. So the police incident in Joondalup, Mitchell Freeway South and up to Burns Beach Road, the right lane's closed. And a crash in West Perth, Mitchell Freeway closed south out of Graham Farmer Freeway. Traffic is heavy back to Vincent Street. Anything else, call 9489 1777. 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Down to 10 overnight, tomorrow partly cloudy and a top of 22. And right now it's 20 on Nova 937.
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0: I know that it's a sort of a dramatised version of your story, but that part where they talk about your friends getting together and saying you're a sex addict.
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0: It happened to me.
28: Yeah.
8: He was the opposite, yeah. 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

0: Say Something on Nova. How good is that? Sonny Federa, Fitzy Whipper, Kate. On your Monday evening, guys, unbelievable study that has just been released regarding which generation has produced the most amount of cheaters.
1: Oh, okay.
0: Cheaters.
1: There's nothing better having a go at another generation.
0: Oh, mate, I'm ready.
2: Talking about your generation.
0: Oh, that would be a great TV show.
2: Well done. Yeah.
1: And I'll stick up for Gen X as much as I can. I mean, it was the best. We know it was the best era of the 90s. Yeah. My gosh.
0: And as it turns out, we're not cheaters, guys, which is great news. We're all safe.
1: Yes!
0: No one has ever cheated in Gen X.
2: That's a lie. What are the stats then? Like, one, is it a bit like the divorce stats? One in three or one, you know?
0: One in three is spot on. A third of Gen Z are cheaters.
1: When are you supposed to be born in Gen Z?
0: Gen Z, yeah, Tommy.
3: Yeah, it's 1997 to 2012. That's
2: Dogs.
3: Gen Z.
2: Also, so they're young people.
0: That'd be Ollie. Would that be Ollie?
3: Also known as Zoomers.
0: Hey, Ollie, you're Zoomer. Come in here, mate. So if you're not cheating on someone at the moment, could you come in here?
1: Late 90s, early noughties. I mean, that was a weird time, wasn't it? I mean, that was like Limp Bizkit and Korn.
0: I think it was.
1: Things just went a bit crazy.
0: Ollie, I would never put you on the spot and ask you if you've ever cheated in a relationship. What I will ask is if you could just do a quick census of your friends, guys and girls, and how much cheating goes on, you randy pack.
4: I would say less than what this study is. It's so easy to get caught these days. So I don't know.
2: Not amongst my friends, you wouldn't do it. Not out of integrity.
4: I feel like back in the day you could get away with it more, whereas now you've got to be super, super sneaky because there's so many avenues of exposure.
2: But don't you think that because there are more avenues and different kinds of cheating that are less about actually fronting up with someone and maybe doing the likes on the photos and the things like that?
0: Different forms of cheating, you're right. Sneaky cheating, that would go on. Any of your mates got busted?
4: A couple, yeah.
2: How?
4: Just Instagram likes or when you with the face ID thing as well.
1: Typical.
4: If you've fallen asleep, but your girlfriend, I've had one mate whose girlfriend unlocked his phone by just putting the face ID to the phone.
2: And then went through it.
4: Messages.
0: Funny, is it, Ollie?
2: Yeah, it's funny when it's not you.
0: Sick in the head, Gen Y.
2: What are they saying about older people then?
0: Well, they're saying we're not really into it. And the number one, here's the thing too, Kate Ritchie. You ask about where you're going to be cheating, like who with, and the top category is work colleagues. Anything to announce, Ollie?
4: No, nothing between you and Vaya.
1: Well, do you want to answer that question?
0: A partner's friend is also
1: You're moving on very quick there.
0: Partners?
2: A partner's friend. I just don't understand that.
0: Oh, this would be
2: Me or Ollie.
0: A boss comes in too.
1: What about a work colleague?
2: Power is very attractive.
1: Who is your partner's friend? Do you want to answer?
0: Ollie, thanks for coming in, mate. Fantastic work.
4: Have a great week.

0: it is Fitzy Whipper and Kane.
1: I love that song.
0: It's a great song.
1: Get involved, 13 24 10. We've talked about this before. In our house, it's E.T. What movie scarred you as a kid? Perhaps there was a bit of a scary movie that you watched prematurely, or one that you thought might be okay, but then the kids in your house aren't sleeping anymore.
2: Does it have to be a movie? Because do you remember Monkey on the ABC?
1: Oh, yeah. Monkey
2: Magic?
1: Yeah, remember? I loved it.
2: Monkey Magic. That used
1: with
2: to
1: Pixie
2: used to freak me out. And Wurzel Gummidge. Remember the Scarecrow? He was an English.
3: Oh. Really?
2: It was a kid's show, but he just looked like he was a, unfortunately, a character on Breaking Bad.
0: Oh,
2: off
0: God.
2: His jobs.
1: It's awful sometimes when you get sent to a sleepover and their parents have different rules to your mum and dad, and then you get sent home and you're crying in mum and dad's bed for, you know, the next 3 years
3: and
1: of your life.
3: Never going to another sleepover.
1: Yeah, mum and dad are really happy about that. Well, I'm talking about it because there's a film which thankfully is not here in Australia. You can't see it at the moment. Not sure if it's on its way, but it's called Buddy. And it centres around an orange unicorn.
3: Yeah.
1: And on some
2: Buddy Franklin.
1: No. On some of the promos, of course, if you're a parent, you're quickly looking for a film and you've already seen Toy Story 5, you're going, there's that one with the kids and the unicorn. Let's go and see that.
3: Yep.
1: Because it does centre on a 1990s themed show where there's all the kids on set.
3: Okay.
1: It looks a bit like The Wiggles.
0: Bit Sesame Street.
1: But Buddy is actually a malevolent creature who kidnaps and murders children.
3: What does malevolent mean?
1: And the kids are trapped in the
2: TV
1: set.
2: Show. Yeah.
1: They're trapped in the TV show, and people in theatres have had kids brought in with their mum and dad. Some, you know, five, six, seven, eight.
0: Thinking it's a fun kids film.
1: It's a kids film, and it's just not.
0: Oh, man. They'd never watch another kids' TV show.
2: Yeah, see, this is why Freddy Krueger...
1: ...creature who kidnaps and murders children.
3: What does malevolent mean?
1: And the kids are trapped in the
2: TV
1: set.
2: Show.
1: Right? They're trapped in the TV show, and people in theatres have had kids brought in with their mum and dad, some, you know, five, six, seven, eight.
0: Thinking it's a fun kids film.
1: It's a kids

0: couldn't go to sleep.
1: It was that scene where the girl was in a nightie and Freddie drags her up the wall.
2: Oh, that's the one I remember. Up the
1: wall and across the ceiling. With blood going everywhere.
2: Is it the nightie or the blood that you remember?
1: Probably the nightie. She looked very innocent.
0: The horror genre is so popular at the moment, and there's so many new trailers coming out for horrors.
2: Yeah.
0: It's where are these kids going? Like, my boys go and watch horror movies at the cinemas, and I'm like, what are you doing?
1: I know. Here we go. Quentin Tarantino's given us a call. What was the frightening film, Quentin?
3: American Werewolf in London.
0: Yeah, yep. when he transforms into a werewolf. Yeah, that was... There was a scene where someone was walking through the streets and there was the street lights on and you could hear the werewolf in the background, Quentin. That freaked me out.
3: I am walking and I'm staying off the moors.
1: Yes. Still recovering
0: from that movie.
3: If you stay off the moors, stay on the road, stay off the moors.
0: Oh,
3: and,
0: yeah.
3: Man, I was... that ruined me for ages.
1: Yeah, Quentin's about to cry.
0: Man, let's go to Samantha now. What movie had you spooked, Sam?
4: Jaws, hands down.
1: What was it?
4: My
1: Jaws.
2: Yeah, you didn't want to
4: Jaws,
2: swim.
4: The first one.
2: Yeah, how old were you when you saw it?
4: Oh, I reckon I was 7 years old.
2: Awful.
0: Yeah, awful. What a way to freak kids out going into the water, you know what
1: remember,
0: I mean?
1: Remember the water skiing scene where they're all having such a fun day and then you're just the shark.
4: What about the leg dripping down after the... Jaws bit it off.
2: Okay,
0: no, okay,
2: Samantha.
0: Samantha. Oh,
2: okay,
0: all right,
2: Samantha.
0: All right.
2: You want to see it
1: too soon, mate.
0: Charlie, how old were you at the time, Charlie?
5: I was only about six, and my parents let me watch Child's Play.
1: Oh, God. Chucky.
0: Chucky.
5: Yeah, look, they had a really bad track record. I was then watching, like, Kiss the Girls. My mum loved, like, Unsolved Mysteries or something.
1: Oh,
5: and she
1: would,
5: like, purposely freak me out with the curtains, like... calling to the spirit. It was a bad time.
1: Charlie, what about when Chucky, they went paintball shooting and Chucky took the paintballs out and put real bullets in the gun?
0: Classic Chucky move.
2: God.
0: I knew he was going to do
2: that. He was so cheeky like that, wasn't he?
1: And he would say, don't, with the chuck.
0: I know.
2: I don't remember what he spoke like. Oh.
0: Did you guys ever see Marley and Me? Oh, my God, that was horrific. It was so gruesome.
1: Was scary.
2: You couldn't sit through it, could you?
1: Andrea, hello.
6: Hello, how are you?
1: What was on screen that made you scream?
6: I was about six or seven and we were a small country town with no babysitters and we went to Jaws.
1: Yep.
6: And then the next year we went to Towering Inferno.
0: Oh, yeah, when they got stuck in the building.
1: Oh,
0: yes, Andrea.
1: Don't.
0: There's an Australian movie from 1989 called Houseboat Horror. It was a slasher movie.
2: Yeah.
0: Just a group of people that were having a great time on a houseboat and then all of a sudden, bang.
1: I reckon a family trip on a houseboat without any killing would be a horror.
0: Tim, what got you, Timmy?
7: Hey, guys. So when I was 16, my friend's kid pressured me into going seeing The Ring and I had nightmares for months.
0: Well, that was the television. You would look at the television differently, Tim, wouldn't you?
7: Yeah.
1: What did The Ring make you do, Tim?
7: Probably not watch TV for a few nights.
1: So true, mate. Thank you.
0: Well, Tommy.
1: Always
0: trying to show us your work.
1: And I said, that's rated R.
8: You haven't changed.
1: All right, we're moving on.
8: You have not changed. You can say that again.
0: That was a horror. That was a horror that I will never want to see again, Kate, I can tell you.
1: Hopefully you never have to.
0: Couldn't sleep, especially when it was on me.
1: It's not funny.
2: It's actually not funny. Nah.
1: So
2: it's
1: immature,
2: like
1: mate. I didn't laugh at all.
8: I just switched off.
1: Yeah.
8: So that's how upset I am.
1: My God.
8: Cancelled my subscription.
1: Brown nosing his way through the business again. All right, we played Samba earlier, but right now is it time for you to win your tickets. 13, 24, 10. Get your Samba tickets right now. Give us a call.
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3: Hey, it's Christy. There is a broken down truck in Burswood, Greatiston Highway eastbound before Graham Farm Freeway. The centre lane's blocked, traffic is slow on the approach there. The police incident in Joondalup, Mitchell Freeway south and after Burns Beach Road, that has cleared but still delays. So Freeway south, Faslo, Burns Beach Road and through the city out to Mill Point Road at Manning Road and Russell. Freeway north and Mounts Bay Road, Stevenson Avenue through to Reed Highway, then Hodges Drive to Shenton Avenue. Anything else, call 9489 1777. 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Down to 10 overnight. Tomorrow partly cloudy and a top of 22. Right now it's 19 on Nova 937.
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24: I want to check if we've got Scott on the line there. Hello, Scott.
25: Hello, Kate. How are you?
24: Not too bad. Do you want to go and see Somba? We've got a couple of tickets for you. Thanks for calling through.
25: Oh, would love to. I don't want to get undressed for a new person all over again.
24: Oh, my goodness.
3: Scotty!
24: And that, and you know what? You didn't even have to do that to win the tickets, Scotty, but we love it.
25: Oh, fantastic.
24: All right.
25: That's for myself and my daughter. It'd be great.
24: Oh, yeah, awesome.
3: Great. How old's your daughter, Scott?
25: She is 13, just about to turn 14, and she's right next to me, but she's a bit nervous, so you have to go encourage her to talk.
24: Well, okay. Of course she's nervous because Dad's singing on the radio.
3: Hello. Yeah. What's her name, Scotty?
25: It's Jessica.
3: Okay, Jess, are you excited that Dad's got your Somba tickets?
26: Yeah.
3: Oh, that is so... He's the best, Dad. What did you get him for Father's Day, Jess?
26: I baked him a bunch of cookies.
3: Oh, that's awesome.
24: Well, you're going to be going to see Somba. Somba's bringing his You Are The Reason tour to Australia in April. Frontier pre-sale is on right now and all tickets on sale tomorrow at 12 p.m. For details, head to frontiertouring.com. But right now, a bit of Miley with Flowers. Fitzy, Whipper and Kate on your Monday evening driving you home.

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2: Okay, US Open. Just a couple of updates on the US Open at the moment. World under Dane. I love these stories. So Dane Sweeney, unknown Australian, got through to the third round of the men's singles, Kate, right? Mm-hmm. No one's heard of him. He was just on a dream run. Unfortunately, didn't get past the third round, but pockets $400,000.
1: Oh, wow.
2: For someone who's a struggling tennis player on the circuit, like, isn't that just a... What a day.
1: Yeah. 400K.
3: Thank you very much.
2: Oh, I love this. Here's another one, right? When you play the US Open, there's many factors. It's very hot, obviously, and there's a few things that you've got to take into consideration when you play. The other thing that's been just legalised in the US that you have to listen out for. So... the women's number one, Aryna Sabalenka,
1: yeah.
2: An absolute weapon.
1: Yeah, we love her.
2: She had to stop her match over the weekend for some reason. Haven't listened to her. You've got to listen closely, but the commentator will tell you what happened and what she said. This was during the match.
4: I don't know if you could hear that at home, but apparently there might be someone smoking a little marijuana.
3: What?
2: What?
3: By the court.
2: So I know it's legalised in California, right? But it's in New York, isn't it? It's legalised there. It's legalised everywhere. But can you smoke it in the actual arena?
1: Well, you would have thought for the sake of other people in a tight-knit area, you wouldn't be able to smoke full stop. I thought she was going to say someone was vaping. That would be enough to put you off.
3: But it would be just like another cigarette. Like smoking cigarettes may not be illegal here, but you can't smoke them in the pub anymore sporting venues.
2: Correct. No, what about every Australian does this though, and if you go to a music festival or if you go anywhere, you go to Summernats, whenever you get a whiff of weed, don't you instantly look around. Your ears pop up.
1: Yep.
2: And your nose pops up.
3: I don't know what it smells like.
2: And you look, give me a break.
1: You go and stand next to them for about an hour.
2: Kate, we just watched you out in the balcony for half an hour with a couple of doobies.
1: It's a concern when it's so free and easy.
3: Someone told me to chillax.
1: Is that what it was? When the umpire at the tennis starts smoking pot, that's when you've really got to start worrying.
2: I said to you, Kate, how's your Saturday night going? And it's not bad after I've been punching a few cones. I thought,
3: I don't even get that.
1: Neither do I. Doesn't make any sense. Kate, let me save it. 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We've found some more for tomorrow's show. And also we're going to be broadcasting live from Sydney's Taronga Zoo.
3: Cannot wait.
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30: Hey, it's Christy. A broken down track in Burswood, Greatestone Highway eastbound before Graham Farmer Freeway. The centre lane's blocked, traffic is slow on the approach. Freeway northbound, busy Mounts Bay Road, then Stevenson Avenue to Reed Highway, then Hodges Drive to Shenton. Freeway southbound, slow Burns Beach Road, Vincent Street to Loftus Street at Manning Road, and again at Russell Road. Tonkin Highway, busy northbound at Guildford Road, and a few cars to Roe Highway here and there. Anything else, call 9489-1777. 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Down to 10 overnight. Tomorrow, partly cloudy and a top of 22. Right now, it's 19 on Nova 937.
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1: Good evening, I'm Heidi Tiltons. One Nation is being accused of fueling inflation with its plan to let workers use some of their super to pay rent or mortgages. The party believes redirecting a quarter of compulsory contributions would ease cost of living pressures, but Labor says it would drain super balances, putting more pressure on the pension system. Australia's property market remains under pressure despite a slight improvement in auction results over the weekend. Sydney recorded the strongest clearance rate at 57.7%, about 5 points above the national result. Jared Burke from Cotality says the lift comes after a sharp drop in the number of homes being taken to auction.
2: So I think it's still a process of adjustment we're seeing through the market. And, you know, from the broader perspective, the national clearance rate across the combined capitals at 52.7%. It's still in reasonably weak territory.
1: Queensland police are working to formally identify two people killed in a light plane crash south of Brisbane. The Beach Bonanza went down in a paddock at Logan just minutes after taking off from Archerfield Airport, sparking a grass fire. A solo Canadian sailor's been winched to safety by the Navy in a dramatic sea rescue more than 1,000 k's off the West Australian coast. A search was triggered after the man travelling from Darwin to Christmas Island failed to make a scheduled call to family. And Bad Bunny is officially halfway to the coveted EGOT. The Puerto Rican superstars added his first Emmy to his 6 Grammy Awards for his record-breaking Super Bowl halftime show. Now let's hear what's happening on Nine News tonight.
3: Thanks, Heidi. Right now on Nine News Perth, a solo sailor winched to safety as his catamaran sinks in the middle of the Indian Ocean. The major change coming to save you in payment fees. Amarin Dockers Heartland has fans stay positive ahead of Friday's Do or Die final. Don't worry, you haven't missed the news. Start over on Nine now when you get home. Nine News, your news.
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7: 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Thank God it's Monday.
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12: Thank God it's Monday.
14: This show is good for what ails you on a Monday.
12: After the weekend,
14: yes.
12: We're hanging up with friends.
21: Welcome to Monday. We are back. It's another bloody big week. It's good to be in your ears.
23: So good to be here.
21: How's your weekend? I know you actually went international.
23: I did. I went over to Papua New Guinea to do a gig. It was like a big kind of charity gala event where they raised a whole bunch of money for the local communities there. And it was amazing. I didn't really get to see much of Papua New Guinea. It was kind of like a FIFO situation. We landed, went to sound check, I painted my face, got all dragged up, made myself look pretty, and then we went and performed and went to bed and then woke up and flew out. So I didn't get to actually embrace it.
21: Come on, I bet you still have lipstick stains on your passport.
23: International. I did have a little bit of a, we may or may not have held up the plane.
21: What?
23: In Brisbane.
21: What?
23: When we were connecting, we were in the lounge.
21: For too long?
23: We were in the lounge for too long and they didn't call the flight in the lounge.
21: Don't blame it on the people who called the flight.
23: No, we absolutely should have been looking.
21: Apps. Yes,
23: we
21: exactly.
23: We absolutely should have been looking, but we were waiting for them to call the flight and we were sitting in the lounge 5-10 minutes before the plane was supposed to take off.
21: Okay, that's bad.
23: I know. I felt so bad. But the lovely people at Brisbane Airport, the immigration people took us through really quickly. We sprinted.
21: Were you wearing your trackies?
23: No, I was wearing this.
21: Oh,
23: my leggings and runnings. And we sprinted through and the plane might have taken off 10 minutes.
21: Well,
23: we got on the plane 10 minutes after we were supposed to take off.
21: Shout out to everybody listening at Nova 106.9.
23: Yes, hello. I apologise if you were
21: One of those people who have got their absolute irrits with Ricky. lots happening on today's show. You want to go and see Olivia Dean? Olivia Dean tickets are like almost impossible to get, but we got them for you in New Zealand. Hit the Nova Win page if you want to be a part of that. We'll do that very soon. But up next, we're going to talk side hustles and what yours is.
23: We want to know.
21: I think G Flip's side hustle is saxophone.
23: They side hustled for Kelly Holiday on the saxophone.
21: At the Arias. This is Bet on Fire. Happy Monday. TGIM's Ricky Lee.

0: was loose.
1: Ricky Lee and Tim.
2: Ricky Lee and Tim.
1: On Nova.

0: Oh, apologise. Too late to apologise. One Republic. Timberland.
1: Too late.
0: Timberland.
1: Timberland.
0: I know, but I like to say Timberland.
1: Why don't you just write with Timberland? Come on. Some idiot
0: yeah.
1: was just so blasé about, Ricky, why don't you just write with, you should be writing with Timberland.
0: You know what? Yeah, imagine if I met someone called Baland.
1: Okay. Baland.
0: No, but if I met someone called Baland.
1: And you would.
0: And who's coming to dinner? Timberland. Come on. Your name is Baland. Call us now, 13 24 10. I'd love to go to dinner.
1: What would you make the reservation under?
0: Timberland. Timberland for two.
1: Remember when we got to watch Ryan Tedder and One Republic singing
0: Nova's
1: Apologize
0: Red Room.
1: In Nova's Red Room?
0: Incredible.
1: My gosh, at the piano.
0: I mean, I think Ryan Tedder's too famous and too talented to even need a side hustle.
1: I saw this story about a woman who works as a cleaner, and her side hustle is she takes breaks to answer calls from men, FaceTime calls from men, and she gives them not the kind of calls that I was thinking.
0: Oh, right, because that's where my mind went. No, I'm like, okay.
1: No, she gives
0: put the
1: them
0: mop down.
1: Relationship advice. So she charges them to give them relationship advice on FaceTime, which I think is kind of fascinating.
0: That's kind of cool.
1: I've also seen this. I'm kind of obsessed. There's a person that goes to my gym, and I'm kind of obsessed with her because I, not in a creepy way, but it sounds a bit creepy when I say it. She has been the last couple of weeks at the gym at the same time as me, and I like notice people. I'm like, oh, that's a cool outfit.
0: So you don't
1: you've
0: like that normally. You like to have the gym to yourself.
1: No, I know that's not, you know, it's very rare. So I've noticed this woman who's always got a tripod, and kind of tripods at gyms annoy me a little bit because I don't want to be in the back of your shot.
0: Like an
1: iPhone on a tripod.
0: Right.
1: But like, we all don't want to be in the back of your shot, whether you're a fitness influencer or whatever it is. Like,
0: no.
1: Just go somewhere else and do it in a corner where none of us are in the background. But I've noticed she's always on FaceTime with a guy, and she's always wearing like not a lot of clothes. She's wearing like white lycra. And once she gets on the FaceTime, she does all these really like real sexy kind of things. But she's at the gym working out, and she takes him around on the tripod and works out with this guy.
0: That's
1: on
0: weird.
1: Watching her on FaceTime and really like suggestive type kind
0: okay.
1: of like moves.
0: Wow.
1: And like, it's, but that's surely a side hustle. Surely
0: oh,
1: that's
0: you
1: a
0: think
1: side
0: people
1: hustle.
0: Are paying
1: yes.
0: to see her live at the gym.
1: Yes.
0: God,
1: because that's
0: crazy.
1: Not like, that's not just like, you know, you're chatting to your boyfriend.
0: No.
1: While you're
0: going,
1: at the
0: what
1: gym.
0: Do you want for dinner tonight? Chicken stir fry, no worries.
1: Yeah,
0: I head to
1: like,
0: the supermarket
1: about,
0: and grab it.
1: This, you know what I mean? Like it's.
0: Don't do that again.
1: You know.
0: Let's speak to Alana. Hey, Alana, tell us about your side hustle.
2: So I sell really expensive rare plants as my side hustle. I can sell a leaf off one of my plants for $300.
0: What? What kind of leaf is it? Gold leaf?
2: It's called a philodendron bilioti variegated.
0: Oh, yeah.
2: And people pay for this, and people used to pay a lot more in COVID. Like,
0: can you say it one more time?
2: $1,000.
0: Can you say it one more time?
2: Philodendron bilioti variegated.
0: I love Billie Eilish. It's the only reason I got you to say it again.
1: I fear
0: that's
1: our
0: great.
1: Brains are
0: exactly the
1: like,
0: same.
1: It's too much.
0: Okay.
1: I'm not.
0: This is good. All right, Thomas,
1: that's
0: you're
1: amazing,
0: 10.
1: Though, Alana.
0: What is your side hustle?
3: So I used to sell

0: I still do it now. I sell 3D printed toys and fidgets to kids. And 2 months ago, in 1 month, I made $500 from just selling that.
1: Good on you, Thomas.
2: That's amazing. What made you start doing it, Thomas?
0: So we got this 3D printer for Christmas, and I thought I could make a little money, but people love them, so I started selling all the time.
2: That's amazing that you thought that way, that you could make them, because I wouldn't even know what to do with a 3D printer.
1: I was going to say, I don't have time now to talk to Thomas about this, but I don't understand 3D printers.
2: Thomas will be able to tell you all about it.
1: I just don't get it. Like, you know how people were like 3D printing weapons and things?
2: Yeah.
1: I don't understand.
2: Yeah.
1: Well, you've got a printer.
2: I've got a printer. I don't even know how to change the ink. Ricky Lee
3: and Tim. Thank God it's Monday.
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7: 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Hurry, end September 12. Through Burswood, a broken down truck in place, Great Eastern Highway eastbound before Graham Farmer Freeway, blocking the centre lane, allow for a safe merge. Pretty slow on the approach. Freeway northbound, just busy on the Mitchell-Stevenson Avenue to Reed Highway and from Hodges Drive to Shenton Avenue, and clearing up nicely, heading southbound from Hay Street down to Mill Point Road. 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Deal ends September 18. See website for T's and C's. Down to 10 overnight, partly cloudy tomorrow with a top of 22. Right now it's 18 degrees on Nova 937.
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14: Forget stadium grand finals for a minute. 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
19: on

0: could ever say.
1: Stupid song. Thank you, Olivia Rodrigo. Happy Monday. Wherever you are listening, it is Ricky Lee and Tim. Nice to be with you. To start the week, you know, to start the bloody week.
0: You really are so obsessed with Mondays.
1: I love Monday because it's like clean slate day, right? It is. Like, who cares what happened last week? Get your head in the game. New week, new
0: Let's
1: you.
0: Let's go. Get a grip. Let's do this.
1: Very soon, I'm going to teach you about the world of GTA 6.
0: GTA, you're a GTA.
1: Bloody GTA 6.
0: Bloody GTA.
1: It's Grand Theft Auto, by the way, just in case any loser doesn't know that, you know?
0: As in you.
1: As in me. I only just learned that. But Sarah Harris is in to help you find something. Well, not you. You're going to get $500.
0: Yep. Find the duck, come duck, and you. Boring!
1: Okay.
0: Our friends from Finder deserve more.
1: You want the soul? Well,
0: Look
1: Sarah's got her new lips on.
0: She's got her sexy lips on. Come on, Sarah.

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1: How are you?
2: Yeah, not too bad, not too bad. Just heading to work.
0: Good. Nice. Ricky's got you today. We've got Jacob. How are you, Jacob?
3: Going great, fellas. Going excellent.
1: Oh, Jacob.
0: Bloody fellas.
1: I love that.
3: Excited.
0: What do you do, Jacob?
3: I'm a painter.
0: Are you?
1: That's a hard
4: Everyone
1: job.
4: Everyone will with you, Jacob.
0: It is a hard job. To do it right.
1: My pop was a painter. I used to love going to work with him. It was so much fun. I loved that way more than going to school.
4: It's the fumes.
1: Oh, so good.
0: And the masking tape. Oh, like masking tape in the borders.
1: Tape, yeah.
0: Oh, I like that.
1: Yep.
0: And the white, you know, the white gear.
4: the I always wondered, why white?
0: Why are you wearing white? You're going to get that real dirty.
1: Because it's fun. Because, like, it goes against what, like, is normal,
0: Jacob?
1: In life.
3: I've got no idea.
1: Do you wear white?
3: I went white down, fat sand.
1: I love it.
0: It's ridiculous.
4: Tuck it in some nappy sand. You'll be right.
1: I still have one of my pop's white t-shirts with paint all over it.
0: They should use hypercolor t-shirts.
1: Yes.
0: Remember those?
1: Yeah.
0: They used to change colour with your sweat.
1: Yeah.
4: Don't put that in the dryer.
1: Or if you were a bit of
4: the fun's over.
1: Or if you're in the dryer.
0: Oh, really?
1: With your little hypercolor jeans.
0: Now, Olivia Dean is heading to Auckland. New Zealand for a sold-out show on her The Art of Loving tour. You know, in fact, we have your chance to go along to go and see her. Due to huge demand, the show was upgraded, actually, to the Western Springs Bowl. Boom. New Zealand is famous for its stunning landscapes, as we know, and was the filming location for The Lord of the Rings.
1: Yep.
0: Never seen them, but...
1: You should.
0: No, I watched a bit of one and I was so bored.
1: When your kids are old enough, it would be really fun to watch with them.
0: No. The films were directed by Peter Jackson.
1: Hey, Peter.
0: Isn't that a soup place, Peter Jackson? Peter Jackson. And featured the Hobbiton movie set, which is now one of the country's biggest tourist attractions. Hobbits are fictional human beings. So how many bones does an adult human have?
1: 208.
0: Yeah.
1: I knew that. Wow.
0: You knew it.
1: It says 206.
4: It is 206.
1: Ooh. So. Ooh. Is it 208 or is it 206 for James or Jacob?
0: I've definitely got 208.
4: When you look at yourself in the mirror.
0: Okay, well, unfortunately for the T's and C's of this competition, you did get it correct.
1: Oh,
0: then, Ricky. So,
1: sorry.
0: Jacob. $500 for you, mate. Congratulations.
3: Love it.

0: Happy Monday. Very difficult to get Olivia Dean tickets, but we got them for you. Get into the draw very soon to go and see Olivia Dean in Auckland, New Zealand, thanks to our good friends at 100% Pure New Zealand. Your Jetstar flights there, accommodation, the whole deal.
1: It's going to be amazing.
0: What are you scribbling out? It's so loud. You know your microphone's on.
1: It makes no sense what I'm doing.
0: No, you don't need to. You don't work for Macquarie Bank. Put the pen down and chill out.
1: You know how you like doodle over there?
0: Yeah.
1: Like you proper doodle you like do little cartoons while we're having a deep conversation.
0: Yeah, because I hate that. I don't know why.
1: I just started scribbling because it feels really good. Just do this. It feels amazing.
0: The last thing I wrote down was GDA6, and here's why. I want to talk about something here that I'm not very across, so let's just go with me.
1: This will be good.
0: GDA 6 launches on November 19th. GDA 6.
1: GTA.
0: GTA 6. This also doesn't apply to you or I, but I want to know on 13, 24, 10, and we'll give you some money to spend at Bunnings.
1: Okay.
0: Why'd you take a day? Why did you take a day off work? No point asking you. Don't ask me. Not once.
1: Not once ever.
0: Not once ever for anything. I didn't even take. What's the father's
1: leave?
0: Paternity leave. I mean, I probably should have done that.
1: You probably should have done
0: didn't.
1: That.
0: 13.
1: You're a slave. You're a slave to the radio.
0: I'm chained to this desk, except for weekends and public holidays.
1: Because those are for fun.
0: 13, 24, 10, why did you take a day? Because GDA 6 launches November 19. Everyone's like, what? Thousands of workers are taking days off for this. If you do know about GTA 6 and you are one of these people taking time off on November 19, please also call us on 13, 24, 10. But they've waited apparently 13 years for this.
1: I'm pretty sure Lewis Hamilton, who drives for Ferrari in Formula 1, has said that he is taking a day when this comes out.
0: What is it?
1: It's a video game.
0: It's a video game?
1: Look, it's behind you on the screen.
0: But why do you have to take the day off for the video? Oh, it's Grand Theft Auto.
1: Because they're so excited to sit in there and play it.
0: What's GTA? You should have said to me it's Grand Theft Auto.
1: They're pretty excited to play it. There's also apparently I've read, I don't know if this is right, but you can kind of create a little life within the game. You can have like a girlfriend and you can have conversations and it's a whole thing and like people that's me on the roof of the car.
0: Is that a video game?
1: That's a video game.
0: But can't you play the video game after work?
1: Yeah, but people get really into video games.
0: Okay, so if you're into, now I
1: and
0: know.
1: And you can't focus on anything else.
0: I finally know what GTA stands for, so that's good. Grand Theft Auto 6. If anyone is into this, if anyone's taking a day off for November 19 for it, please let us know, 13, 24, 10. Why did you take a day, Sam?
2: Also game related, I took a day off back when COVID was in to play Animal Crossing when it first launched on Nintendo.
1: What is Animal Crossing?
2: It's the cutest game ever. And it's like all these little animals and you get to create your own island. It's adorable.
1: And you took a day to play a game.
2: I did.
0: Can I ask Sam what you do for a living?
2: At the time, I was just administration. So
0: okay, that's all right then.
2: It was fine. Yeah. It was fine.
0: If you're like an emergency room worker at RPA or something, I'd have an issue.
1: Or an air traffic control guy.
0: Air traffic controller or anything, a bit crucial.
1: Yes.
0: Oh, I'm not coming in today. Animal Crossing, you know what I'm saying? What's wrong with people?
1: What would it take for you to take a day off? I just don't think you will. We're the same. We just don't. Only not here if I'm filming Australian
0: Idol. We're also
1: Idol.
0: Quite lucky, let's be real. Like, we only work for a few hours.
1: Of course.
0: It's not like we're here 16 hours a day.
1: But even like, if I have a gig or show, I've never cancelled a gig, I've never cancelled a show, I can be sick.
0: Sick. You've seen me hocking up loogies over
1: 100%,
0: here.
1: 100%. And the show must go on. You got to do it.
0: What's wrong with people?
1: What would it take for you to take a day off? I just don't think you will. We're the same. We just don't. Well, like, I'm only not here if I'm filming Australian
0: Idol. We're also
1: Idol.
0: Quite lucky, let's be real. Like, we only
1: of
0: work
1: course.
0: For a few hours.
1: Of course.
0: It's not like we're here 16 hours a day.
1: But even like, if I have a gig or show, I've never cancelled a gig, I've never cancelled a show, I can be

0: Well,
1: when I got home.
0: I told you to do it. We all told you. All of us were saying,
1: My 7-year-old was like, why can't Ricky just do it? Like, can't just Ricky do it? I'm like, well, I guess, but she doesn't know anything about this side of it.
0: Didn't he say, can't she just do it with Joel?
1: Well, yeah, that's it.
0: Can't they do it?
1: Joel's busy.
0: But we also don't know how to do any of the things that you do.
1: What I'm
0: saying. Just sit over here and yap.
1: Yeah. Kayla, why did you take a day?
2: Oh, my partner didn't take a day. He took a whole week.
1: For
2: GTA.
0: What does GTA mean?
1: You mean Grand Theft Auto?
2: Yeah, Grand Theft Auto. He came home to let me know, babe, I know we've only got 2 weeks holidays a year. 1 week's been taken from GTA release.
0: Wow. How did you feel about that?
2: A bit shocked. I was like, okay, we'll have to squeeze in Bali in the 7 days then.
1: Okay.
0: How's
1: the divorce going, Kayla? Is it okay?
2: Oh, the papers are there.
3: 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Thank God it's Monday. 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
4: 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All clear now on the Mitchell and Kwinana freeways through the North Bridge Tunnel and along Tonkin and Roe highways. Still a slight delay through Burswood with a broken down truck on Great Eastern Highway eastbound before Graham Farmer Freeway. A little bit slow there with the centre lane affected, so allow for a safe merge. Anything else, call 9489 1777. 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Down to 10 overnight, partly cloudy tomorrow with a top of 22. Right now, it's 18 degrees on Nova 937.
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7: Thank

0: and Tim, we are almost done for this Monday evening, you know. Enjoy your night. You've got Nova Boy Jams coming up, the Matty Rowe Show too. A big shout out to Matty Rowe, who did an incredible job of big sound in Brisbane in the last little while. Just bloody MC in the stages and just getting around. I really want to go to big sound next year.
1: I ran into someone at Brisbane Airport last night who had been to Big Sound, our friend Mike from Sony. Yep. Absolutely loved it. Raving about Jem Cassidaly.
0: Oh, huge. And Pasha.
1: And Pasha.
0: I think it's like a little South by Southwest, but in Brisbane. So we have to go. Why don't we go next year?
1: Let's do it.
0: All right. Let's try and get somebody in this draw to go and see Olivia Dean in New Zealand.
2: Are you not entertained?
3: This is a chopper.
2: Are you not entertained?
4: So easy.
0: Olivia Dean is heading to Auckland, so you should too. Stay a little

0: 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Every day this week, giving you a chance to win flights, accommodation, and tickets to go and check out Olivia Dean. Chloe, does that sound good to you?
1: Yes, that sounds amazing.
0: All right, you're not in the draw yet. You just need to pick the New Zealand thing. Ricky's got three things for you. And you need to pick the thing that's New Zealand, and you're in the draw to win these tickets on Friday. Flights, accommodation, thanks to our mates at Jetstar. It's all thanks to 100% pure New Zealand.
2: Are you all right, Chloe?
1: Yes, I'm very excited, very nervous.
0: All right, give us three things.
2: I didn't quite get that first thing you said because you went,
1: Sorry, I'm just so happy to be on the radio. I ring you guys all the time. It's my first time getting through.
2: Well, congratulations on getting through. This is very easy. All you have to do is name the Kiwi thing, all right? I'm going to give you three things and tell me what the Kiwi thing is.
1: Okay.
2: R.M. Williams.
0: Nice.
2: Country Road.
0: Cool.
2: Kathmandu.
0: Nice.
2: Which is the New Zealand thing? First thing is R.M. Williams. Second is Country Road.
0: Third is
2: Kathmandu.
1: Is it the third one?
0: What is it though?
1: Kathmandu.
2: Put the emphasis on the Kathmandu.
0: I'll tell you this. R.M. Williams, I'm pretty sure, is from Adelaide.
2: Boom, that's out.
0: I'm pretty sure Country Road, let's say Melbourne, but definitely Australian. So what does that leave?
2: What does that leave, Chloe?
1: Oh, my God, that means I'm right.
0: That leaves Kathmandu.
1: Yes, it does.
0: Oh, my God.
2: Chloe, you are in the draw.
1: Amazing. Thank you so much, guys.
2: No worries. Good luck.
1: Thank you.
0: And Country Road is from Melbourne. R.M. Williams is from Adelaide. You know, because still got the address on the tag.
2: There you go. And the like Est 1842. Yes.
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23: Hey, it's Dylan with another look at the roads. We still have a broken down truck in Burswood, Great Eastern Highway eastbound, just before Graham Farmer Freeway. That's in the centre lane, so a slight delay either side. Allow for a safe merge. Otherwise, all clear on Graham Farmer, Kwinana and Mitchell freeways, through the North Bridge Tunnel and on Tonkin and Road highways. Also, roadworks to factor in through Innaloo each night this week. Stevenson Avenue closed southbound between Cedric Street and Mitchell Freeway, 7pm until 5am. Detours via Cedric Street and Carinet Road. Plan ahead to avoid delays. Anything else, call 9489 1777. 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Down to 10 overnight, partly cloudy tomorrow with a top of 22. Right now it's 17 degrees on Nova 937.
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2: Hey, it's Dylan. Last check of the roads tonight in Burswood. Still a broken down truck. Great Eastern Highway eastbound before Graham Farmer freeways. That's in the centre lane. No delays on the approach. Just proceed with caution. Looking good elsewhere on Graham Farmer freeway, the Mitchell and Kwinana freeways, through the North Bridge Tunnel and on Tonkin and Roe highways. But this week through Innaloo, roadworks closing Stevenson Avenue southbound between Cedric Street and Mitchell freeway, 7pm till 5am every night. Plan ahead to avoid delays. 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Hurry, ends September 12. Dropping down to 10 overnight, partly cloudy tomorrow with a top of 22. Right now it's 18 degrees on Nova 937.
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23: 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The nine freshest hits right now. 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
2: 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Maybe I-

0: favourite brother-sister duo, Angus and Julia Stone, are hanging out on the show to celebrate their brand new album, Karaoke Bar. A Troye Sivan and Lily Allen collaborating, and we have so much to celebrate tonight. G Flip, the football, the American football. Why are we celebrating that? More details after 9 o'clock.
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28: That was incredible.
29: Oh, we start the week with the best Australian music. Monday night, hello Australia. It is so good to be back. We have the incredible Angus and Julia Stone on the show tonight. They're going to be catching their big jet plane.
30: Hey, I see what you did there.
29: To the studio. I'm sure they'll probably just get an Uber or something. But yes, Angus and Julia Stone are on to celebrate their brand new album, Karaoke Bar. They also announced a tour today, which we're going to get you across a little bit later on. And we just have so much to celebrate. We're celebrating G Flip tonight. We're celebrating the NFL coming to Australia.
30: Yeah.
29: We're celebrating the Jonas Brothers. Mm. They're going to be here in the country in like 4 days. Ooh. And we are also celebrating a very special birthday tonight on the show. It is Illy's birthday. Well, it was yesterday, but we'll say it's today.
30: We'll expend it. It keeps going.
29: His birthday continues. So party horns out for Illy. He posted on Instagram yesterday saying, "The older I get, the more certain I am that nothing matters except seeing your loved ones healthy and happy." That is so true and so poetic, so simple yet so profound. So here we go, Illy. Let's do catch 22 to say happy birthday to the great man on the Oz Music Show at Nova. Thanks for hanging out tonight.

0: Shark movies. This is the Maddie Rowe Oz Music Show here at Nova. Did you see that video of Amy Shark at Dreamworld with her nieces and nephews the other day?
1: No.
0: She went on like the scariest ride at Dreamworld and poor Amy was shitting herself.
1: There are scary rides at Dreamworld.
0: What? Of course there are. Yeah. What do you mean?
1: Nothing. I've never been, but I just thought
0: that. Are you a theme park snob?
1: I love a theme park.
0: I could tell. Hey, this is the Maddie Rowe Oz Music Show coming up. We get you across some big Australian tours announced today. One of them you might not have seen coming because it's from an artist who put out a song in 2008. And look, I thought she was
1: done not much.
0: She wasn't doing much, but now she's doing a lot. More on that soon. Plus, we roll through the biggest and best Australian music tonight. Shout out Guy Sebastian and this song because he put same-sex couples in the music video for this. And then I thought, this Christian boy, Guy Sebastian, he's for the gays. Mm. He's for the gays. So thank you, Guy Sebastian, for being an ally. This is Bloodstone on the Oz Music Show.

0: joking. You know I love a pan flute. Go So Hard, that is Lude with Colin Hay from Men at Work Down Under. We play the best songs from Down Under every weeknight from 9 p.m. This is the Matty Rowe Oz Music Show.
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3: Hey, what's up? This is Troye Sivan.
0: My gay little heart could not believe my eyes. Troye Sivan pictured with Ms. Lily Allen. I am obsessed. Hopefully a collaboration is coming. Troye Sivan has posted, yes, a photo of him and Lily Allen. Just captioning it, pic of me and Lily Allen.
4: Keeps it simple.
0: He also shared a story where he said that Lily is one of the people who made him want to write songs. So we love when heroes meet their heroes.
2: This is Angus and Julia Stone.
0: Angus and Julia Stone have announced today a brand new Australian tour for their new album Karaoke Bar, which came out on Friday. It will be the launch of a world tour. Dates and locations are yet to be announced for the world bit. But for Australia, they're going to kick off their tour in Adelaide before heading to Brisbane, Melbourne, Sydney and Perth. If you want to grab tickets, pre-sale from Wednesday. And our favourite brother-sister duo are on the show tonight to talk about the tour and their brand new album in the next 30 minutes or so.
4: Yeah.
0: God, I love this song. Gabriella Chilmi's Sweet About Me came out in 2008. That is 18 years. My God, the woman has announced an album. She did that a few months ago. It's her first in 13 years. Gabriella Chilmi today has also announced an Australian tour. So if you want to hear Sweet About Me and all of her other hits, look, Sweet About Me is the hit. If you want to catch her on tour, she is touring through October, Melbourne and Sydney, and some regional shows as well. Tickets are on sale now. And I love a time marker. We are exactly 19 days away from Kylie Minogue doing the AFL Grand Final halftime performance. I need to let the masses know that she's doing it, and she's going to be doing all of her hits. It's a 20-minute set, by the way. And the woman's got hits, so you know she's going to be doing a lot of medleys, I think. A lot of mashups of all the hits because there are so many of them. So anyway, 19 days to go. And I've also seen that if you are in Melbourne for the AFL Grand Final, they're setting up a Kylie Village with Kylie AFL exclusive merch.
4: Yes,
0: get
4: please.
0: Me there! First flight to Melbourne for Kylie. Light up, please, now. 19 days to go till Kylie takes to the AFL stage.

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13: 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This is the Maddie Rose.

Don't Say That on the Oz Music Show here at Nova. We've got some celebrations to attend to before the end of the show. We're going to celebrate the football, the NFL, the American football. Why? I'll tell you next. Plus, we're going to celebrate G Flip on the show a little bit later on too. But now we have maybe the best brother-sister duo in Australia with us, Angus and Julia Stone are here.

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1: Our favourite brother-sister duo are here. Angus and Julia Stone's brand new album, Karaoke Bar, is out and the guys are here tonight. How does it all feel? Do you guys listen to the album? Like, do you give it one last listen before it comes out and then it's the world's?
2: One last listen and that's it.
3: Yeah. One last listen and a glass of champagne.
2: We say goodbye and it sails off into the sunset.
1: You've put out 7 albums now. Do you usually celebrate the same way?
3: It sort of depends where we are, you know. But yes, there's always a glass of champagne and a little moment to reflect on how cool it is to be making records. But I wouldn't say it's been the same time every time because it's been 20 years, so we're not that consistent.
1: Yeah. Karaoke Bar is such a cool title for an album, and it brings me back to all the moments in my life where I've been at a karaoke bar, and they're some of the best times of my life. What comes to mind? Florence, hanging out with some random backpackers doing karaoke. I'm sure that a memory comes to mind for you guys where you've had like crazy nights out at a karaoke bar.
2: Yeah, I think it's that sort of 3 beer minimum, get up on stage. Mm-hmm. And I think the worse you are, the better.
1: So true. You know. And you two are excellent singers. Do you try to sing bad on purpose? Because I know I do as a singer.
2: I think the pressure doesn't help if people know that you're up on stage all the time, because I actually suck at karaoke. So I guess it kind of works.
3: Yeah, I feel like it's sort of easy to sing your own songs, but you know, it's not easy to sing, you know, like a Celine Dion song or...
1: Oh, my God. Or a Whitney Houston. Basically,
3: exactly. So, like, you got to pick a song that's hard for you and then not do it well.
1: So, obviously...
3: But really go for it.
2: And everyone sings in falsetto, which is...
1: Yeah, why does that happen? Difficult. It's the alcohol. It really, like, brings out the helium voice in everybody.
3: It's so true.
1: Would you ever attempt an Angus and Julia Stone song on karaoke? Because I know Big Jet Plane for a fact is on those machines.
3: I feel like that would be a very lame.
1: I know, but like if you did it in a different country where you're like you're a bit undercover and then you whip it out and people go, oh my God, they sound amazing. They sound exactly like the song.
3: I guess
2: we don't need all that glory.
1: No, you've had enough of it over the last 20 years.
2: Yeah. We've had enough of that.
3: I love just being in the karaoke bar, like watching other people sing. One of my memories is at the Pickled Possum over in Neutral Bay, and that's open at all hours, and being in there and, you know, it's like so grimy and fun, and this old man got up and sang a Les Miserables song and it was just...
1: Oh my God.
3: So epic. Everybody got into it and fully backed him and... You know, it's like a wild choice at that time of night.
1: We're here celebrating Angus and Julia Stone's brand new album, Karaoke Bar. This is one to add to the karaoke list. The Start, Angus and Julia Stone play now. We're back with the guys next at Nova on the Oz Music Show.

0: Fisher. That is Waiting for Tonight on the Oz Music Show. In before that, brand new music from Angus and Julia Stone. The guys are on the air with us to talk about Karaoke Bar, the brand new album, which was written through France, through Greece and Australia, but you've got songs on there that are about Tokyo and Mexico City. This album is really for the travellers.
1: Yeah, the cool thing making this record, we came off a tour in Paris and we got invited out to this beautiful studio called Miravel. And I think, you know, Julia and I, we're sort of workhorses, but we wanted to enjoy our time whilst we recorded and not sort of like bust out a block of time and sort of do it in that sort of pressure scope. We really enjoyed just drinking wine and being in the Mediterranean. We're over in Mexico City having fun and in Japan, all those places where we reference those beautiful landmarks and cultures there. They're a part of our lives for a moment, and I think that's what makes this record special. It's sort of a bit of a salute to our travels.
2: I think it took us by surprise how incredibly joyous that tour was, and so then when we had these breaks between each leg of the tour to hang out and just have a nice time and write some songs, I think when Karaoke Bar came out, it was... maybe it wasn't a surprise that it was really joyful and celebrating what I think what we were going through, and I think a karaoke bar really as a symbol represents what live music is. I mean, and music more generally, it's just this democratic space where you don't have to agree with the politics of the person standing next to you, and you can be arm in arm singing a song about what it is to be human, and I think that really came through this record for us, just, yeah, celebrating how lucky we are and how much we love music.
0: I love to hear that. I saw you on the last tour, actually. And, my God, I know how good you are, but when you see the show live, you go, oh, my God, Angus and Julia Stone are freaking amazing. And, like, all the instruments you play and when you both sing the harmonies together, I mean, there is something so magic about what you do. So congratulations on that tour. You've announced a new tour as well.
2: Today.
0: How are you going to bring Karaoke Bar to life? Will there be... Now, I'm going to throw this out there. Will there be a kind of like a maybe crowd interaction moment? You bring someone up to do some karaoke or like you don't get people involved?
2: I think you always get people involved.
1: I think that's a cool idea. You know what? We'll call it the Matty Rowe section of it.
0: Yes, thank you. Hey, bring me up in Brisbane. I would love to whip out some sweet Caroline 100%. Or something.
1: Let's go.
2: Oh my
1: We're
2: God.
1: We're going to be playing at the Fortitude Music Hall.
2: Yeah, in Brizzy.
1: And the Steps on the Opera House here in Sitters. Melbourne will be down the Forum, right?
2: Yeah, and we're playing Adelaide and Perth as well. And I think, yeah, the idea for this show is we just did a tour in Europe and we played some of the songs from this record and we were playing these really beautiful outdoor venues, and we just felt like this record is about the kind of the joy and the fun of it. But of course we will also be playing some of our songs. We always like to do an acoustic section in the middle, so maybe that's I was thinking that would be a nice moment to bring someone up to sing with us.
1: Yeah, it's cool, those moments in the set. We sort of bring it back and sort of sit on the steps somewhat, and that would be a perfect moment for your suggestion. So thank
2: you. For Maddie to get up.
1: For Maddie to
0: I'm there, but also I'm quite shy now that you say it, so I probably will get out of it.
2: But that is the essence of karaoke.
0: I know, right? You're like, no, but
2: you're
0: also
2: like,
0: yes,
2: I don't
0: want to
2: do it, and then it's like, I'm going to do it.
0: Yes.
2: Yeah, and then it feels so good. You survived and everything's okay.
0: If you sort me out with a good bottle of Don Julio, I'll be there, all right? Karaoke Bar is out now. Angus and Julia Stone, thank you for your time. Our
2: thank
0: favorite
2: you,
0: brother-sister duo. Angus and Julia Stone,
2: so nice
0: everybody.
2: To talk with you.
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0: You know I'm obsessed. You know I love her. I
1: love that song.
0: She's out of Adelaide. Her name is Alexia. Be the Diva is our unofficial national anthem for the show. This is the Maddie Rowe Oz Music Show. Coming up, we celebrate G-Flip's one-year anniversary of the Dreamride album. Plus, we have to celebrate the football now, the NFL, the American football. Mm. Our favourite boy band are coming to Australia this year. I'm a
1: so hard live.
0: The Jonas Brothers are going to be in Australia, in Melbourne this Friday, performing live. Do you think that they have the three brothers in the, like, who takes the middle seat in the plane?
1: Joe.
0: Nah, they're taking business classes. They're probably flying first class. Do they have a private
1: jet?
0: They
1: have a PJ.
0: They've got a PJ. So anyway, the Joe Bros PJ flying in sometime in the next few days. They're going to take to the stage at the MCG for the NFL Kickoff Festival when the
1: Rams?
0: The 49ers?
1: The 49ers.
0: Is that it?
1: Yeah.
0: Okay.
1: Yeah.
0: We don't know a lot about football, but we do know that the Joe Bros are performing. There's also a three-day festival in Melbourne from Thursday to Saturday where a bunch of Australian artists are performing live. You've got Keita Alexander, Mashton Kutcher and Peking Duck.
1: Yes.
0: Doing a big thing on Thursday.
1: Our boys.
0: Grinspoon, Hot Dub Time Machine Friday post Joe Bros. And then Sneaky Sound System Saturday. You can still grab tickets now. And we celebrate Peking Duck on the Oz Music Show with Forever Now at Nova. Time.

0: 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It's Jay Flip.
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celebrating everything Australian music as we do weeknights from 9 p.m. on the Maddie Rowe Oz Music Show here at Nova. Hello, welcome. If you've never heard us before, this is the best of the best Australian music. We play it every night. We're going to celebrate G Flip next. Their album Dream Ride turns 1 year old this month, and they have achieved so much with that album. Big tours, big support slots. Robbie Williams is coming up. They've also toured through the world, and they had a big moment with Off Campus and Bed on Fire. So we're going to celebrate G Flip next. But now we celebrate Darwin DJ Cyril. This is number 5 Moshe Zam song in Australia currently. He's back in the country, and he loves Australia. He's been smashing meat pies today after being on tour. This is Breathless, Cyril at Nova.

0: Seconds of Summer. The boys are here next month on tour. This is the Maddie Rowe Oz Music Show. Coming up, we throw it back with our girl Ricky Lee. Love you, Ricky. Love you, Ricky Lee. Would she be awake right now? No, she does breakfast radio.
1: She'd be fast asleep
0: no,
1: right
0: she
1: now.
0: Is definitely in bed. So we can say whatever we want. Ricky Lee.
1: We love you.
0: We love you. Hey, up next, we're going to get you across G Flip and the Dream Ride album that turns 1 year old this month. But first, brand new music from The Kid Laroi. This is Sleep, which is what Ricky Lee's doing at Nova.

0: can't touch it. That's Ricky Lee. On the Oz Music Show tonight here at Nova, I am Maddie Rowe. Producer Alicia is also here, and we are celebrating the G Flip album Dream Ride, which turns 1 year old this month. Definitely the most famous song from the album. It's currently number 3 on the Australian ARIA charts right now, thanks to the off-campus TV show. But tonight we thought we'd celebrate 1 year of Dream Ride with all of the highlights from G Flip. This album has really helped them achieve so much. The album peaked at number 4 on the Australian album charts. Then G went on to tour the States. We also gave away a huge LA prize and sent Australia's biggest G Flip fan to LA to see G Flip.
1: What's up, mate? You're a winner! Baby, I'm a winner! You did it! I'm gonna cry. Congrats, mate. I'm gonna see you in a few weeks. My eyes are watering up.
0: So that was a beautiful Shy who got to see G Flip live. That was one of the most special things that we've done on this show. Then G Flip announced the Australian tour, biggest headline shows of their career. I got to meet Chrishell backstage.
2: You did.
0: She played the cowbell for G Flip on tour, which was iconic. We also had G Flip co-host a Mardi Gras special show with us as well. The Oz tour, biggest headline shows G's ever done. Kelly Holiday, Thelma Plum and Vanessa Amorosi got to come out as special guests. G Flip was then announced for the Robbie Williams tour. And of course, we have to celebrate Off Campus, the TV show that really created and made Bed on Fire from G Flip such a big hit. Before Off Campus, the song had 500,000 streams on Spotify. It now today has 44 million streams. G's got an Off Campus tattoo now.
2: By the Off Campus cast.
0: By the Off Campus cast.
2: They tattooed G's skin.
0: Crazy.
2: With a needle.
0: Crazy. G has a lot of rogue tattoos, but the off-campus tattoo might be the roguest. So anyway, happy 1 year anniversary to Dream Ride, the album from G Flip, and to celebrate, we have to play Bed on Fire tonight.
2: Yes.
0: Of course. Congrats, G Flip. Welcome back to Australia.

0: after this. Nova.
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0: Would it even be the Oz Music Show if we didn't play Divine Feelings from Vance Joy? Every night. This is the Oz Music Show. We love that song, by the way. This is the Matty Rowe Oz Music Show here at Nova. Coming up, are Troye Sivan and Lily Allen collaborating?
1: What?
0: Details next. It's Young and Lips now. Miss Independent.

0: The woman with the wig, Cheap Thrills from Sia on Nova. Her Hollywood star should be up pretty soon.
1: Ooh.
0: She's getting a Hollywood Walk of Fame star. Do not defame Sia's star. I saw what they did to the Dolly Parton one.
1: Oh,
0: awful stuff. Can people stop being such pests? This is the Maddie Rollers Music Show here at Nova. We're usually pleasant here. We're usually pleasant. We're happy tonight. We're playing the best Australian music and getting you across all of the headlines. Let's do it. We start the week with the biggest Australian music news. This is Maddie's Music Minute.
2: Hey, what's up? This is Troye Sivan.
0: My gay little heart could not believe my eyes. Troye Sivan pictured with Ms. Lily Allen. I am obsessed. Hopefully a collaboration is coming. Troye Sivan has posted, yes, a photo of him and Lily Allen. Just captioning it, pic of me and Lily Allen. Keeps
1: Iconic.
0: It simple. Keeps it simple. He also shared a story where he said that Lily is one of the people who made him want to write songs. So we love when heroes meet their heroes.
3: This is Angus and Julia Stone.
0: Angus and Julia Stone have announced today a brand new Australian tour for their new album Karaoke Bar, which came out on Friday. It will be the launch of a world tour. Dates and locations are yet to be announced for the world bit. But for Australia, they're going to kick off their tour in Adelaide before heading to Brisbane, Melbourne, Sydney and Perth. If you want to grab tickets, pre-sale from Wednesday. And our favourite brother-sister duo are on the show tonight to talk about the tour and their brand new album in the next 30 minutes or so.
1: Yeah.
0: God, I love this song. Gabriella Chilmes, Sweet About Me, came out in 2008. That is 18 years. My God, the woman has announced an album. She did that a few months ago. It's her first in 13 years. Gabriella Chilmes today has also announced an Australian tour. So if you want to hear Sweet About Me and all of her other hits, look, Sweet About Me is the hit. If you want to catch her on tour, she is touring through October, Melbourne and Sydney, and some regional shows as well. Tickets are on sale now. And I love a time marker. We are exactly 19 days away from Kylie Minogue doing the AFL Grand Final halftime performance. I need to let the masses know that she's doing it, and she's going to be doing all of her hits. It's a 20-minute set, by the way. And the woman's got hits, so you know she's going to be doing a lot of medleys, I think. A lot of mashups of all the hits because there are so many of them. So anyway, 19 days to go. If you want to keep up to date on everything Australian music news, we have a podcast available on the Nova Player. This is Rach Fahim with Deep End at Nova. It's the Oz Music Show.

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0: triplets.
1: Yeah.
0: When you see three identical faces staring back at you.
1: It's a copy-paste deal.
0: It's copy-paste again. Yeah. It's freaky. Anyway, the band are very talented. Their names are Birdland, triplets from Perth. Freaky, but we love them. They're on the show tomorrow. But before we go...
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0: Shall I get you across brand new music?
1: Yes, please.
0: Let's do it. Australian music to the front. This is a song you need to add to your playlist. It comes from Perth indie pop artist Newport. It's a bit of a vibe.

Newport Fickle is the song. Great pop songwriting. This song has 2.3 million streams in just over a week. It has 7.3 million views on socials. The internet is loving it. Newport Perth artist says of this song, Fickle felt like a reward from the universe. He'd had a bit of writer's block. He'd been stuck for a while, unable to write anything, but he locked himself in his bedroom, put on some YouTube videos, plugged his guitar into an amp, and this song came out in one session. It is so good. Fickle, Newport, get around this artist. He's amazing. It's the Oz Music Show at Nova.

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19: 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Hello, it's Maddie Rowe playing Fresh Hits and Throwbacks. If you see any artists live, you need to make it Bruno Mars. 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Tickets on sale for the tour now. This is On My Soul.

Okay, that is one of the greatest pop songs written of all time. Hard agree? Hard agree. This is Nova with Ariana Grande's Into You, into Alex Warren's Fever Dream up next. The guy is still in the country. He has been hanging out a lot with Robert Irwin. He's been at Australia Zoo. Robert Irwin came out on stage to do the worm. So anyway, I hope you're loving Australia, Alex. He's up next, plus Disco Lines Tonight Show coming up too.

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This is Nova. Hello, it is Maddie Rowe. Everyone is talking about girl group Cat's Eye. You might have seen all the drama play out. They had one member leave at the start of this year. They've had another member exit the girl group. Ex-Destiny's Child star Kelly Rowland has some advice for Cat's Eye. She says, you need to listen to yourselves, be kind to yourselves, and continue supporting one another through every session. Words to live by. So if you're listening, Cat's Eye, by chance, Kelly Rowland has some feedback. We'll get Cat's Eye on next. This song co-written by Ed Sheeran, Animal, coming up. And we throw it back with teenage dirtbag Weedus on the other side. Nova.

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1: Fresh hits.
2: Oh my God, I'm obsessed with this one. This is Alyssa Grace with Bloodstream, Mother's Version. Maybe.

0: hopping
1: hop
0: the
1: in.
0: Heck off.
1: Yep, we actually can't keep up with the amount of texts.
0: Oh my God, I'm scrolling. Like, go back to top, back to top. 0497 969 969 if you want to say g'day. Just do that. And enjoy the next hour. We've got so much stuff. You know, we're giving away a chance. I mean, if you are up at this time, you could still get involved in this. Head to the Nova Win page because you could go and see Olivia Dean in New Zealand.
1: Yeah. We're going to send you there.
0: And maybe if you are up at this time, you are running from something. So this would be the perfect prize for you.
1: Just never get on the plane back home.
0: There's a part. There's only one place I've been in the whole country where it felt like everyone was on the run. Catherine.
1: Oh, okay.
0: Have you ever been to Catherine right up north?
1: I haven't been to Catherine, no, but my sister went there. They like travelled around Australia in a caravan.
0: A mate of mine I was with just said that to me. I couldn't get it out of my mind. I'm like, that's the perfect description. It's like everyone here. I'm like, what are you doing here?
1: Yeah, everyone there is not from there.
0: No. Mm. Are you on the run from something?
1: Yeah.
0: Beautiful part of the world, though. G'day to everyone listening on the Nova Player and Catherine.
1: What's up? What's up?
0: What's up, Catherine?
1: Good morning.
0: What's up? Morning or evening, whatever you want to say.
1: Whatever it is.
0: Let's do G Flip now. And up next, we want to talk about your side.

0: and Tim.
1: Just good to be part of it.
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0: Oh my goodness.
5: On Nova. Hello, midnight friends. Welcome to the midnight.
6: Hello, friends.
5: I mean,
6: good
5: look,
6: to be with you.
5: Our text line's popping off. I'm gonna. I got to be honest with you.
6: It is.

0: This is Ricky Lee and Tim on Nova.
1: I saw this story about a woman who works as a cleaner, and her side hustle is she takes breaks to answer calls from men, FaceTime calls from men, and she gives them not the kind of calls that I was thinking.
0: Oh, right, because that's where my mind went. No, I'm like, okay.
1: No, she gives them relationship advice. So she charges them to give them relationship advice on FaceTime, which I think is kind of fascinating.
0: That's kind of cool.
1: I've also seen this. I'm kind of obsessed. There's a person that goes to my gym, and I'm kind of obsessed with her because I, not in a creepy way, but it sounds a bit creepy when I say it. She has been the last couple of weeks at the gym at the same time as me, and I like notice people. I'm like, oh, that's a cool outfit.
0: So you don't
1: you've
0: like
1: on.
0: That normally. You no, like to I'm, have the gym to yourself.
1: No, I know that's not, you know, it's very rare. So I've noticed this woman who's always got a tripod, and kind of tripods at gyms annoy me a little bit because I don't want to be in the back of your shot.
0: You know, oh, you we mean all like don't a camera
1: wanna,
0: tripod?
1: Yeah, like yeah. A, like an iPhone on a tripod.
0: Right.
1: But like we all don't want to be in the back of your shot, whether you're a fitness influencer or whatever it is. Like,
0: no.
1: Just go somewhere else and do it in a corner where none of us are in the background. But I've noticed she's always on FaceTime with a guy, and she's always wearing like not a lot of clothes. She's wearing like white lycra. And once she gets on the FaceTime, she does all these really like real sexy kind of things. But she's at the gym working out, and she takes him around on the tripod and works out with this guy.
0: That's
1: on
0: weird.
1: Watching her on FaceTime and really like suggestive type kind okay. of like moves. And
0: wow.
1: Like, it's, but that's a, so surely a side hustle. Surely
0: oh,
1: that's a side hustle.
0: Oh, you think people are paying
1: yes.
0: to see her live at the gym?
1: Yes.
0: God,
1: because that's
0: crazy.
1: Not like, that's not just like, you know, you're chatting to your boyfriend.
0: No.
1: While you're
0: going,
1: at the
0: what
1: gym.
0: Do you want for dinner tonight? Chicken stir fry? No worries.
1: Yeah,
0: I'll head to the
1: like,
0: supermarket
1: about,
0: and grab it.
1: This, you know what I mean? Like it's.
0: Don't do that again.
1: You know.
0: Let's speak to Alana. Hey, Alana. Tell us about your side hustle.
2: So I sell really expensive rare plants as my side hustle. I can sell a leaf off one of my plants for $300.
0: What? What kind of leaf is it? Gold leaf?
2: It's called a philodendron bilioti variegated.
0: Oh, yeah.
2: And people pay for this, and people used to pay a lot more in COVID. Like,
0: can you say it one more time?
2: $1,000.
0: Can you say it one more time?
2: Philodendron bilioti variegated.
0: I love Billie Eilish. It's the only reason I got you to say it again.
1: I fear
0: that's
1: our
0: great.
1: Brains are
0: exactly the same.
1: It's too much.
0: Okay.
1: I'm not
0: this is good. All right, Thomas,
1: that's
0: you're
1: amazing,
0: 10.
1: Though, Alana.
0: What is your side hustle?
3: I still do it now. I sell 3D printed toys and fidgets to kids. And 2 months ago, in 1 month, I made $500 from just selling that.
0: Good on you, Thomas.
1: That's amazing. What made you start doing it, Thomas?
3: So we got this 3D printer for Christmas, and I thought I could make a little money, but people love them, so I started selling all the time.
1: That's amazing that you thought that way, that you could make them, because I wouldn't even know what to do with
0: brain.
1: A 3D printer.
0: I was going to say, I don't have time now to talk to Thomas about this, but I don't understand 3D printers.
1: Thomas will be able to tell you all about it.
0: I just don't get it. Like, you know how people were like 3D printing weapons and things?
1: Yeah.
0: I don't understand.
1: Yeah.
0: Like, you've got a printer.
1: I've got a printer. I don't even know how to change the ink.
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1: Soon, I'm going to teach you about the world of GTA 6.
2: GTA, you're a GTA.
1: Bloody GTA 6.
2: Bloody GTA.
1: It's Grand Theft Auto, by the way, just in case any loser doesn't know that, you know.
2: As in you.
1: As in me. I only just learned that. But Sarah Harris is in to help you find something. Well, not you. You're going to get $500.
2: Yep.
1: Find
2: the duck, come duck, egg you. Boring.
1: Okay.
2: Our friends from Finder deserve more.
1: You want the soul? Well, Look Sarah's got her new lips on.
2: She's got her sexy lips on. Come here on, Sarah.

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1: How are you?
2: Yeah, not too bad, not too bad. Just heading to work.
0: Good. Nice. Ricky's got you today. We've got Jacob. How are you, Jacob?
3: Going great, fellas. Going excellent.
1: Oh, Jacob.
0: Buddy, fellas.
1: I love that.
3: Excited.
0: What do you do, Jacob?
3: I'm a painter.
0: Are you?
1: That's a hard
4: Everyone
1: job.
4: Everyone will work you, Jacob.
0: It is a hard job. To do it right.
1: My pop was a painter. I used to love going to work with him. It was so much fun. I loved that way more than going to school.
4: It's the fumes.
1: Oh, so good.
0: And the masking tape. Like masking tape in the borders.
1: Tape, yeah.
0: Oh, I like that.
1: Yep.
0: And the white, you know, the white gear.
4: the
1: overalls.
4: I always wondered, why white?
0: Why are you wearing white? You're going to get that real dirty.
1: Because it's fun. Because, like, it goes against what, like, is
0: white,
1: normal
0: Jacob?
1: In life.
3: I've got no idea.
0: Okay.
1: Do you wear white?
3: I went white down, fat sand.
1: I love it.
0: It's ridiculous.
4: Yeah. Tuck it in some nappy sand. You'll be right.
1: I still have one of my pop's white T-shirts with paint all over it.
0: They should use hypercolor T-shirts.
1: Yes.
0: Remember those?
1: Yeah.
0: They used to change colour with your sweat.
1: Yeah.
4: Don't put that in the dryer.
1: Or if you were a bit of
4: the fun's over.
1: Or if you're in the dryer.
0: Oh, really?
1: With your little hypercolor jeans.
0: Now, Olivia Dean is heading to Auckland. New Zealand for a sold-out show on her The Art of Loving tour. You know, in fact, we have your chance to go along to go and see her. Due to huge demand, the show was upgraded, actually, to the Western Springs Bowl.
1: Boom.
0: New Zealand is famous for its stunning landscapes, as we know, and was the filming location for The Lord of the Rings.
1: Yep.
0: Never seen them, but...
1: You should.
0: No, I watched a bit of one and I was so bored.
1: When your kids are old enough, it would be really fun to watch with them.
0: No. The films were directed by Peter Jackson.
1: Hey, Peter.
0: Isn't that a soup place, Peter Jackson? Peter Jackson. And featured the Hobbiton movie set, which is now one of the country's biggest tourist attractions. Hobbits are fictional human beings. So how many bones does an adult human have?
4: 208.
0: Yeah.
1: I knew that.
4: Wow.
0: You knew it.
1: It says 206.
4: It is 206.
1: Ooh. So. Ooh. Is it 208 or is it 206 for James or Jacob?
0: I've definitely got 208.
4: When you look at yourself in the mirror.
0: Okay, well, unfortunately for the T's and C's of this competition, you did get it correct then, Ricky.
1: Sorry.
0: So, Jacob, $500 for you, mate. Congratulations.
3: Love it.

0: Ricky Lee and Tim here on Nova. Very difficult to get Olivia Dean tickets, but we got them for you. Get into the draw very soon to go and see Olivia Dean in Auckland, New Zealand, thanks to our good friends at 100% Pure New Zealand. Your Jetstar flights there, accommodation, the whole deal.
1: It's going to be amazing.
0: What are you scribbling out?
2: I'm so loud.
0: You know your microphone's on.
1: It makes no sense what I'm doing.
0: No, you don't need to. You don't work for Macquarie Bank. Put the pen down and chill out.
1: You know how you like doodle over there?
0: Yeah.
1: Like you proper doodle you like do little cartoons
0: while we're having
1: a deep conversation.
0: Yeah, because I hate that.
1: I don't know why I just started scribbling because it feels really good. Just do this. It feels amazing.
0: The last thing I wrote down was GDA 6 and here's why. I want to talk about something here that I'm not very across, so let's just go with me.
1: This will be good.
0: GDA 6 launches on November 19th. GTA 6.
1: GTA 6.
0: This also doesn't apply to you or I, but I want to know on 13/24/10, and we'll give you some money to spend at Bunnings.
1: Okay.
0: Why'd you take a day? Why did you take a day off work? No point asking you. Don't ask me. Not once.
1: Not once ever.
0: Not once ever for anything. I didn't even take. What's the father's
1: paternity leave?
0: Paternity leave. I mean, I probably should have done that.
1: You're a slave. You're a slave to the radio.
0: I'm chained to this desk. Except for weekends and public holidays.
1: Because those are for fun.
0: 13/24/10, why did you take a day? Because GDA 6 launches November 19th. Everyone's like, what? Thousands of workers are taking days off for this. If you do know about GTA 6 and you are one of these people taking time off on November 19th, please also call us on 13/24/10. But they've waited apparently 13 years for this.
1: I'm pretty sure Lewis Hamilton, who drives for Ferrari in Formula One, has said that he is taking a day when this comes out.
0: What is it?
1: It's a video game.
0: It's a video game?
1: Look, it's behind you on the screen.
0: But why do you have to take the day off for the video? Oh, it's Grand Theft Auto.
1: Because they're so excited to sit in there and play it.
0: What's GTA? You should have said to me it's Grand Theft Auto.
1: They're pretty excited to play it. There's also apparently I've read, I don't know if this is right, but you can kind of create a little life within the game. You can have like a girlfriend and you can have conversations and it's a whole thing and like people that's me on the roof of the car.
0: Is that a video game?
1: That's a video game.
0: But can't you play the video game after work?
1: Yeah, but people get really into video games.
0: Okay, so if you're into, now I know.
1: And you can't focus on anything else.
0: I finally know what GTA stands for, so that's good. Grand Theft Auto 6. If anyone is into this, if anyone's taking a day off for November 19 for it, please let us know, 13/24/10. Why did you take a day, Sam?
3: Also game related, I took a day off back when COVID was in to play Animal Crossing when it first launched on Nintendo.
1: What is Animal Crossing?
3: It's the cutest game ever. And it's like all these little animals and you get to create your own island. It's adorable.
1: And you took a day to play a game.
3: I did.
0: Can I ask Sam what you do for a living?
3: At the time, I was just administration. So
0: okay, that's all right then.
3: It was fine.
0: If you're like an emergency room worker at RPA or something, I'd have an issue.
1: Or an air traffic control guy.
0: Or anything, you know, a bit crucial. Yes. Oh, I'm not coming in today. Animal Crossing, you know what I'm saying? What's wrong with people?
1: What would it take for you to take a day off? I just don't think we're the same. We just don't. Only not here if I'm filming Australian
0: Idol. We're also
1: Idol.
0: Quite lucky, let's be real. Like, we only work for a few hours.
1: Of course.
0: It's not like we're here 16 hours a day.
1: But even like, you know, if I have a gig or I've never cancelled a gig, I've never cancelled a show, I can be sick.
0: You've seen me hocking up loogies over
1: 100%,
0: here.
1: 100%. And the show must go on. You got to do it.
0: Carly, why'd you take a day?
4: My daughter, I wanted to show her the snow. And it was like snow in the Blue Mountains a few years ago. So it was only like an hour drive to go see the snow. So I took a day off to go take her up and play in the snow.
1: Oh, I love that. She'll remember that
0: forever.
1: That's
0: beautiful. That is nice.
4: She was only little, but like it's still like a nice memory. It's nice to have photos and everything.
1: Beautiful.
0: I probably should have taken a day on Friday for the Father's Day breakfast. I was really made to feel bad about that when I got home.
1: I told you to do it. We all told you. All of us were saying,
0: My 7-year-old's like, why can't Ricky just do it? Like, can't just Ricky do it? I'm like, well, I guess, but she doesn't know anything about this side of it.
1: Didn't he say, can't she just do it with with Joel?
0: Well, yeah, that's it.
1: Can't they do it?
0: Joel's busy.
1: But we also don't know how to do any of the things that you do. That's what I'm saying. We just sit over here and yap.
0: Yeah. Kayla, why did you take a day?
2: Oh, my partner didn't take a day. He took a whole week.
1: Oh.
0: For?
2: For GTA.
1: What does GTA mean?
0: You mean Grand Theft Auto?
2: Yeah, Grand Theft Auto. He came home to let me know, babe, I know we've only got 2 weeks holidays a year. 1 week's been taken from GTA release.
1: Wow. How did you feel about that?
2: A bit shocked. I was like, okay, we'll have to squeeze in Bali in the 7 days then.
0: Okay.
1: That's,
0: and how's the divorce going,
1: crazy.
0: Kayla? Is it okay?
2: Oh, the papers are there.
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0: Hey, this is Ricky Lee and Tim on Nova. Let's try and get somebody in this draw to go and see Olivia Dean in New Zealand.
1: Are you not entertained?
2: This is a chopper!
1: Are you not entertained? It's so
0: easy. Olivia Dean is heading to Auckland, so you should too. Stay a little longer and discover more of New Zealand this year. 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Every day this week, giving you a chance to win flights, accommodation, and tickets to go and check out Olivia Dean. Chloe, does that sound good to you? All right, you're not in the draw yet. You just need to pick the New Zealand thing. Ricky's got three things for you. And you need to pick the thing that's New Zealand, and you're in the draw to win these tickets on Friday. Flights, accommodation, thanks to our mates at Jetstar. It's all thanks to 100% pure New Zealand.
3: Are you all right, Chloe?
4: Yes. I'm very excited, very nervous.
0: All right, give us three things.
3: I didn't quite get that first thing you said because you went,
4: Sorry, I'm just so happy to be on the radio. I ring you guys all the time. It's my first time getting through.
3: Well, congratulations on getting through. This is very easy. All you have to do is name the Kiwi thing, all right? I'm going to give you three things and tell me what the Kiwi thing is.
4: Okay.
3: R.M. Williams.
0: Nice.
3: Country Road.
0: Cool.
3: Kathmandu.
0: Nice.
3: Which is the New Zealand thing? The first thing is R.M. Williams. Second is Country Road.
0: Third is
3: Kathmandu.
4: Is it the third one?
0: What is it though?
4: Kathmandu.
3: I put the emphasis on the Kathmandu.
0: I'll tell you this. R.M. Williams, I'm pretty sure, is from Adelaide.
3: Boom, that's out.
0: I'm pretty sure Country Road, let's say Melbourne, but definitely Australian. So what does that leave?
3: What does that leave, Chloe? First thing is R.M. Williams. Second is Country Road.
0: Third is
3: Kathmandu.
4: Is it the third one?
0: What is it though?
4: Kathmandu.
3: I put the emphasis on the Kathmandu.
0: I'll tell you this. R.M. Williams, I'm pretty sure, is from Adelaide.

0: Right.
1: And Country Road is from Melbourne. Oh, RM Williams is from Adelaide. Oh, you know, because still got the address on the tag.
0: There you go. And the like Est 1842.
2: This is Ricky Lee and Tim on Nova. Whipper and Kate.
3: Love talking about pets.
4: Annie, my cocker spaniel, she's hyperactive.
5: When you're talking to her, does she jump from topic to topic all the time?
4: Yes. That kind never of knows thing? Where her keys are.
5: Right.
4: Just pick one task,
5: yeah,
4: Annie.
5: Annie, just get that job done.
4: Are you going to lick me after I get out of the shower? Or do you need to?
5: Oh, no.
4: She does lick me when I get out of the shower. I have to kick her away.
6: You need another
5: woman
6: in your life.
5: Or a towel.
4: Give me a cocker spaniel any day of the week.
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0: Yeah, let's celebrate our little wins.
1: You know that I am very vision impaired, and you can tell that by the size of the font on my phone,
0: right?
1: I can't see anything without my glasses.
0: It's quite confronting, the size of your font.
1: So when I lose my glasses, I'm in real trouble, right?
0: Yeah.
1: So I went to the optometrist a little while ago, got some new glasses, and I was very excited about that. And unfortunately, I lost them.
0: No, no.
1: I know. They went missing. And they went missing for about a month. And I was like, oh, my God, I can't see anything. Yeah. Oh, God, can't even see you.
0: Yeah.
1: Which is unfortunate because you're so very handsome.
0: And thanks so much. I'm doing my best at the moment.
1: I just want to take you in.
0: I do it for you, baby. I do it for you.
1: Just want to soak you in each.
0: Sorry, producer Lucy.
1: Sorry, Lucy. Are you going to do a punchline though, Joe?

0: No, no. So basically what happened is two things happened. These glasses that I'm wearing right now,
1: yeah,
0: the arm snapped off, like snapped, aww, completely snapped. Mm-hmm. And so these are held together right now with super glue.
1: Yeah.
0: So that was one thing. So I'm I'm down to the bare minimum in terms of glasses. And then my black pair, I completely and utterly lost. Lost to the ether. I was like, where the hell are they? Anyway, in something that can only be described as an act of God,
1: mm-hmm,
0: I dropped something near my bed on the weekend and then I bent over to pick it up. So I was like this, yep, on the floor and I was like, oh my God, there's my glasses!
1: Don't.
0: There's my glasses!
1: In short and summary, Joe's found her glasses.
2: All I do is win, win, win, no matter what.
1: Now she can see clearly.
3: I like it. You can see everything now. Yeah. I can see everything so very clearly. Oh. And you're an idiot and you're an idiot.
1: Oh, gosh. Wow. You're not good looking at all. Looking at you through a clear lens. My little win came from the supermarket. Oh, I get a lot of little wins from the supermarket. Everything's so expensive. Deodorant. That's right. Rexona Sexy Bouquet. $3.50 at the moment at Coles.
0: Stop it.
1: Oh, stop it in the
0: Wow. Wow.
1: So get around me, ladies. Nestle underneath my wings, and if you do so, you will smell the sweet scents of Sexy Bouquet.
0: I don't want to rain on your parade.
1: Thank you,
0: baby. Is that not a female deodorant?
1: You're damn right it is. And I will say this, ladies, you guys have the best deodorant. Absolutely the best deodorant. It gives me the protection I need,
0: yep,
1: but it gives me that sweet, sweet smell that reminds me of my mother.
0: Wow. It's so much to unpack there.
3: Anyway, can I do my little win?
1: Yeah.
0: Go.
3: I tried a new cafe on the weekend.
0: Mm-hmm. Yeah.
3: Great oat milk in the coffee.
1: Really?
2: Yep. All I do is win, win, win, no matter what.
1: Okay. Oh, name this place then.
3: I'll give him a shout. It's called Good Day in Somerton Park. They're just off Brighton Road. And I thought it was new. Apparently it's been there for like a good year or so. But really, really nice oat milk flat white on the weekend.
0: Okay, two That's things good. Here. Firstly, producer Lucy gets free coffee next time she's there for giving them a shout out. But yeah, also, is there good and bad oat milk?
1: Yeah.
3: Yeah, there is. Don't ask me how to differentiate it. But sometimes if baristas maybe aren't as well trained, the oat milk and the coffee combo, just got to get the balance right.
1: Oh, yeah, right. The milk from the oats is sour. Is that what you're saying? Yeah.
3: Yeah. Because
1: depending
3: on
1: the health of the oats.
3: When you juice the oats
1: to
3: get
1: the milk.
3: Like
1: if they're stressed, when you're milking the oats and they're stressed oats,
0: yeah,
1: you get sour milk.
0: Okay.
3: Anyway, yeah, great oat coffee from Good Day in Somerton Park.
0: Good stuff,
1: Lucy. All right. Hey, can we take a quick call, kick it off?
0: Yeah.
1: All right. Ash, good morning to you. Celebrate your little win. What have you got?
4: We all went to the show for a family day yesterday,
0: yeah,
4: and we were playing the milk can sideshow.
0: Yeah.
4: Me, absolutely no good. The operator gave my son one free ball, and he absolutely flushed it.
1: Oh.
4: And won a big octopus for his little sister.
0: Yes!
2: All I do is win, win, win, no matter what.
0: Yes, Ash.
1: Just a chance. That's
0: so
1: perfect.
0: Good.
1: That is good. Nova. Nova.

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4: You know, I've said it for a long time, Jodes. It's actually on my bio on my Instagram. $500 is a great way to start your Monday.
5: So true.
4: Welcome to Charlene from Tranmere.
6: Yes, hello.
5: Hi, Charlene. How do you normally go? Oh, sorry, Fitzy, you go.
7: No, I was going to ask, were you born in the 80s, Charlene?
6: I was.
7: Is that good? No, it's from Neighbours. Obviously, Mum was watching.
6: I'm before her. Charlene.
5: You were Charlene before Charlene was a thing.
6: Yeah, that's what I hear.
5: Okay. How do you normally go, Charlene, when you play along?
6: Sometimes good, sometimes bad. It's a hit and miss.
5: All right.
7: It's a tough one, isn't it?
4: Okay, so what you're saying, Charlene, is...
8: Sometimes it may be good, sometimes it may be shit.
6: Yes.
7: That's what this game's all about.
5: Oh, dear.
4: That's consistency, right?
7: That was Rodney E talking about my football career.
6: Okay.
4: First game good, some of the other.
5: Yeah. I love that Fitzy still refers to it as a career. You know what I mean?
7: So cute.
4: Well, I'll take it though, gosh. I love you, Fitzy. I love your footy career. I'll take it.
5: All right, Charlene, you've got 60 seconds. You just have to have the power at the end. You good to go?
6: Yep, let's go.
5: Okay. Here we go. Charlene, what is the official breed name of the sausage dog? I'm going to say no.
6: I'm Fitzy.
5: It was Dash Hound. Fitzy, if someone says they're over the moon, how are they feeling?
7: Oh, they're excited. They're happy.
5: Yes. Before it died, which shopping centre in Adelaide used to have a giant gum tree in the middle of it?
7: Oh, God. Elizabeth?
5: No. Burnside. Okay. Over to you, Charlene. Which fictional detective lives on Baker Street in London?
6: That is
5: Sherlock Holmes. Okay, Fitz, what nationality is DJ David Guetta from?
7: David Guetta is he French?
5: Oh, I think Guetta. Yes. What product does Moccona make?
7: Coffee.
5: Which band did a cover of Michael Jackson's Smooth Criminal?
7: Alien Ant Farm.
5: Yes, in the TV show Friends, what is the famous cafe called? Doesn't matter, Central Perk.
7: Sorry, Charlene.
6: Oh, God, they were so tricky.
4: Yeah.
5: David Guetta, sorry. Awesome. I always say Guetta.
4: What's with you and Guetta?
5: I don't know.
4: You just got to forget about the you know?
5: But that's how it looks when I look at it. Anyway, Charlene, we're so sorry. Thank you so much for playing.
6: No, all good.
5: All right.
6: Thank you. Thanks for having me.
5: Okay,
6: have a good day.
5: You too. 7:50.
6: Bye.
5: 7:50 tomorrow. 7:50.
7: It's good. We're getting up there. I'm on a roll.
4: Can we go with this, please?
7: A lot of people saying better than the original. Hey, just quickly on that, did you see that guy that's just come out? His name's Alonzo Jones. They call him AJ, and he sounded like Michael Jackson before Michael Jackson was big.
5: Really?
7: But it didn't make it, right? And then MJ came along and just completely ruined his career.
4: Oh.
7: But he sounds exactly like MJ.
4: Whoa, you'd be spewing. He had a song as well.
7: No, he had a song called Change the World that Michael Jackson told him, I really love your song, Change the World. And then Michael Jackson brought out Heal the World.
5: Mm-hmm.
7: And then he was involved with We Are the World.
5: Wow. And this guy never sued him or anything like that?
7: No. He loved MJ so much there was nothing he could do about it.
5: Yeah, wow.
4: Okay, there you go. That's a fun fact. Thank you, Fitzy. Up for grabs, 7:50. We're going in 50 seconds returns.
0: Jody and Hazy. In
1: the
0: morning.
1: Oh, yeah. The Grammy-nominated pop phenom superstar.
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1: Jodes, we are furiously saving in our household at the moment.
2: Oh, yes,
1: like,
2: I know.
1: Aggressively saving, so much so that, I mean, I've been put on allowance for the best part of a couple of years now, and I love it.
2: Mm-hmm.
1: I like a good allowance.
2: Do you?
1: But I don't know if you guys realise this, but for most banks, you can now get an extremely itemised account, I suppose, of your spendings.
2: Yes.
1: Year by year. Did you know this?
2: Yes.
1: It can be quite confronting.
2: Yeah. Okay.
1: Ooh, so Cara took me through mine recently.
2: And they put it in groups, don't they?
1: Yeah.
2: So it's like retail and then food and beverage.
1: Mm-hmm.
2: So they're really specific.
1: Cara sat me down and she took me through mine. Extremely specific.
2: Yep.
1: Okay, I've got some very, very interesting ones.
2: Mm-hmm.
1: I spend, 1 year I spent $700 on alcohol. And that's in installments of probably $20 to $25 for buying a six-pack, I thought.
2: Okay.
1: So we've got to get that lower.
2: Right.
1: Got to get that lower.
2: Okay.
1: I spend in 1 year $2,500 on coffee, which averages out to be around about one coffee per day. So that's the thing. If you spend sort of $6 or $7 on one coffee per day, it's going to get you to $2,000 to $2,500.
2: That is so frightening.
1: See,
2: I thought it might have been more for you with that.
1: Yes.
2: I'm glad it's not.
1: No, because I've cut right back. I'd probably get one coffee a day. I used to be sort of two or three a few years ago. I've had to cut back a lot.
2: So in 1 year, $2,500 just on coffee?
1: Just on coffee.
2: That's crazy.
1: Isn't it ridiculous? And that's not a lot.
2: No.
1: There'd be plenty of people who have more than one coffee from a cafe.
2: Yeah. So we're in like a little coffee shop each and every morning.
1: Yeah.
2: So that adds up because it, like, between the three, four of us, it's like $25.
1: Yeah. Depending
2: when we do around.
1: Who's in. Depends if Producer Lucy gets a matcha latte. Mm, oh,
2: depends
1: gosh.
2: If Producer Lucy gets an oat milk latte.
1: Yeah. You know what I spent $1,000 on?
2: What?
1: Do you know what I put $1,000 in 1 year onto?
2: What?
1: Or into, rather. The bloody vending machine at Channel 7.
2: Oh, my God.
1: Yeah. $1,000 I spent in 1 year, the most recent year, into a particular vending machine at Channel 7.
2: All right.
1: And to really break it down so you can tell exactly what products you've purchased within the vending machine, because $700 of that was spent on one particular item worth $2.80.
2: Can I guess?
1: Can we both? Yep.
2: Kit Kat.
1: No, incorrect.
2: Am I going to say M&M's?
1: Yes.
2: Oh.
1: So I spent $700 in 1 year on peanut M&M's at the Channel 7 vending machine.
2: No way.
1: So to calculate that, $700 worth, that means in 1 year I've eaten 250 packets of M&M's. And to really go for it, the average M&M's packet has between 8 to 12 pieces. So let's say the average is 10 pieces. That's in 1 year I've eaten 2,500 peanut M&M's.
2: Okay. Can we do the calories on that? Because
1: oh, my God.
3: That'll be depressing.
2: I know you're a massive calories gal.
1: No, I can do it for you right now.
2: Okay,
1: I can
2: go.
1: Do it for you right now
2: go, go,
1: because
2: go.
1: It is 250 and I think the average is about 120. It's 30,000 calories worth. For M&M's in 1 year, just to keep me going.
3: What did you spend the other couple of hundred on out of that vending machine? If it wasn't the M&M's.
1: It was Solos, drinks, and also there's these delicious veggie chips, but mainly drinks.
3: So health.
1: To sort of, you know, partner up and go down with their peanut M&M's.
2: This is why, Producer Lucy, I will take him to task on running every day of the week. So the man runs 10Ks and then is like, let's reward myself with a million calories in M&M's. You idiot.
1: 100%.
2: You're negating everything you do.
1: I'm not getting ahead with my running. I'm chasing. I'm chasing the calories. I've got 30,000 calories to burn off purely through M&M's.
2: Can I ask you a question?
1: Yes.
2: Do you actually like peanut M&M's? They're the worst kind.
1: No, it's a problem. It's a problem with me with M&M's. So that's the next step now. I'm trying to cut back and quit. Because when you see something like this, because it's in small doses, that's what gets you.
2: Yeah, right.
1: You're like, oh, it's only one hit.
2: Mm-hmm.
1: And then every single time I'm there, I'll have a packet of peanut M&M's. And most times on the weekend, Saturday and Sunday, it'll be a packet of M&M's in the morning.
2: Yep.
1: And then I'll sort of chase stuff about 4 o'clock in the afternoon. It's a bit of an afternoon kicker.
2: I don't want to over-exaggerate here, but M&M's your meth.
1: They're worse than that.
2: That's what it feels like.
1: They're worse than that. In fact, I haven't had M&M's for a good 2 weeks and I'm so itchy.
2: Think how much money you've saved. You got scabs all over your arms.
1: Oh,
3: but now you have enough to pay for a new tap at your new house.
1: Also, don't ask me the things that I would do right now to score a pack of M&M's, okay? I don't want to talk about it on radio.

0: Nova's Jody and Hazy.
1: Crow supporters, woohoo! Saturday night in Brisbane. Get yourself there if you can afford it. My goodness.
2: Can we talk price gouging? And so this is not supposed to be a thing. There are supposed to be laws against it, but apparently they are not. So just before the Crows won on Saturday night, my family were trying to get to Queensland because my daughter has an aerobics competition. And even before the Crows won, the prices to fly there are ridiculous.
1: So does that mean that they got gouged as soon as the Swans won? Do you reckon?
2: No, they were expensive before that, but even more so now. So I'm on, I probably won't name the website so we don't get in trouble, but having a look now, the cheapest flight one way to Queensland is $847 for a 6 a.m. flight.
1: And this is a question without notice, but what is it usually? It's sort of like $200 or $300 max, isn't it?
2: $250 max. $250, $300 absolute max.
1: That is insane.
2: So it's just gone absolutely nuts. I'm not sure if it's school holidays in Queensland as well, which would exacerbate the problem. But right now, so we definitely have to sit the kids down, and I hope they're not listening, but they're not going.
1: Oh.
2: So literally it's going to be the kid that's doing the aerobics and dad, and that's it. So we have to break that news to them at some point this week. Maybe you could do it.
1: Well,
2: maybe Uncle Andrew could deliver that news that you're not going to Queensland.
1: Well, I'm quite against them even doing aerobics to start with. So I'm just kidding. It's a fantastic sport with great opportunities. And maybe one day they'll go professional and make heaps of money for the family.
2: So that's the thing. We're investing in aerobics, and one day
1: it's going to pay off, man.
2: I hope it's going to come
1: off back.
2: Yeah. Do you know the best part about aerobics when the kids do it? It's like a cult, and then when they do push-ups, it's like everyone in the crowd goes, "Whoop, whoop."
1: Oh, great.
2: "Whoop, whoop."
1: What a fraternity.
3: Let's the bring aerobics that into the fraternity. Show, I think.
2: Oh. Yes. When you do something good from now on, I'm going to go, "Whoop, whoop."
1: So your kids are invested in a couple of very, very profitable sports.
2: Yes.
1: If it's between aerobics
2: and
1: just dance. Because so what's with the dancers? And I mean this with all due respect. What's the long-term goal? What are we going for?
2: I'm just going to say backup dancer for Beyonce, maybe.
1: Winning, so I mean, you think you can dance?
2: That's pie in the sky. But we're going to go for it.
1: The other option is, like, would you drive? Like, would you drive up to the Crows?
2: Okay, Producer Lucy,
1: just hammer in some stats in the Google.
2: Go.
1: How long would it take? And if you could, this will really test you. How much fuel would you use, and how much would that cost? And where would you stay on the along the way? And what hotels do the best rates? Thanks.
3: Okay, so Adelaide to Brisbane is 2,009 kilometres, the mm-hmm. most direct route if you're driving. If so, you hit it straight, that's 21 hours 48 minutes.
2: Wow, okay. Is it worth it?
3: I thought it'd be longer than that. Like, it's less than a full day. You know what I mean? But if you want to go stay somewhere, you could go through Oyen in Victoria.
2: What?
3: Also Dubbo. We're going up near your kind of part of the woods, Hazy.
1: I don't know if you're hitting Victoria. Are you?
2: Are you going straight through
1: via Mildura? And then aren't you going up through the Hay Plains via Wagga Wagga maybe?
3: Yeah, but you've got to go through Oyen, which is just by the border before you hit New South Wales.
1: Oyen.
2: I'm just going to suggest, and it's a loose theory, and you probably have to check with your parents.
1: Yeah.
2: But if you want to drive to Brisbane to watch the Adelaide Crows play in a final, you could probably stop in at the Hayes Family Farm.
1: Yeah. Stopping at Wagga. Yeah. It's a great place. The home of Wayne Carey, Michael Slater. I could go on and on.
2: Your parents would be happy to have everyone.
1: Absolutely.
2: Wouldn't they?
1: Crows supporters, welcome.
2: Yeah. Are they though?
3: So with current fuel prices, roughly $1.99 is the absolute cheapest you'll find it anywhere at the moment. If you're going for 2,000 kilometres and fuel is $1.99 per litre, it's probably going to cost you more than $200.
2: Yeah, but that's cheaper than flying.
3: Yeah, for a standard hatchback though. So I don't know who's driving their little Toyota Corolla 2,000 kilometres up to Brisbane.
2: That's true.
3: If you're in your ute, Hazy, it's going to be more like $400.
1: Also, random question. Do you think Claude the Crow gets in an airplane or does he just fly direct?
3: Oh. Why don't you ask that woman from the weekend?
2: Oh, no. Let's not talk about that, shall we?
1: Lucy.
2: So I'm just looking at return flights here too. $1,030 one way return from Queensland on the Sunday. outrageous.
3: But in good news, if you want to get it a little bit cheaper, you can fly to Melbourne on Sunday night, sleep in Melbourne, then wake up and fly back to Adelaide Monday morning.
1: My gosh.
2: Why not? Why wouldn't you?
0: Jodie and Hazy. Nathan, Nat and Sean. Hinge, for example. This is why I've never joined it, because it asks you to put in your birth date.
4: Under no circumstance.
0: Obviously, you need to lie a bit, right? Because the problem, you get to my age, they're guys your age, they're putting in their preference for 30-year-olds, right?
4: Yeah, of course.
0: So that means like, the guys that are putting in my age as a preference, they're 70. They're just like, no.
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0: Nathan, Nat and Sean.
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9: 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This is Nova.
3: Morning, everybody. Happy Tuesday.
10: Oh, it's here. Best day of the week. Hello, Tuesday.
3: Little special guest, Ross Wallman.
11: Hello. Happy Tuesday, everybody.
3: Hi.
11: Yeah, when Sean's sick, I get the late text message and I...
3: What a joy. What a joy to have you.
11: Great to be here.
3: Didn't have time to put a clean shirt on, obviously.
11: Dad of three,
10: like, she can't really be doing a compliment.
3: Look at,
10: she can't.
3: Look at the stain. Look at the stains
11: this
3: on it.
11: This is clean for me.
3: Very stained.
11: You got three kids, you
3: but
11: just
3: that
11: stop
3: is,
11: caring.
3: That is on
11: three
3: brand kids. Because Sean is mostly stained as well. So, yeah. Well done.
10: Just steam work.
3: On the show reference. Today, Joel, you had an issue when you had your brows done at a new place.
10: Oh, my gosh. Yeah, I've forgotten her name, but I won't be going back.
3: If you, we ask the all-important question, if you find a bunch of flowers on the road, do you keep them?
10: Where can you go?
3: And old wives' remedies. We hear some absolute corkers.
10: Love them.

0: Nathan, Nat and Sean on Nova.
1: Now, Joel, do we want to talk about it?
2: Yeah, I've had another beauty disaster and I've had a few beauty disasters before.
3: Have you?
2: Yeah, I've told you about the time I got filler too close to hosting Mardi Gras.
1: Yeah.
2: And my lips went, like, and you're meant to have it done about two weeks prior.
1: So it can calm down a little bit.
2: Mm. Yeah, and if you have to go back and for them to massage it, if there's lumps.
1: Oh.
2: And, and 2 days before, and then the morning of Mardi Gras, which is a four-hour live broadcast. It's a pretty hectic broadcast to host. I was doing it with lovely Narelda Jacobs.
1: Yes.
2: My lips were, like, they were starting to bruise, and then by the morning of Mardi Gras, they were jet black. And my manager called ahead and said, he's going to need a little bit longer in the makeup chair. And I walk in.
1: And they went, we didn't realise it hit 3 weeks.
3: Yeah, and he's on maths.
2: No, the makeup artist I was assigned to went like this, oh my God. Oh my God. Oh my God. Like that, and started backing away from me.
3: Oh, that's not good.
1: Yeah.
2: Not good before you do 4 hours of live TV.
1: No.
2: And so they assigned me to like a more senior makeup artist. And she was like, would you wear lipstick? I'm like, no. So instead of, what they did, their answer was they put foundation from the top of my forehead right to the bottom of my lips. Mm. So I completely defeated a purpose. I didn't look like I had any lips at all. So you'd think I would have learned.
1: You would think.
2: Yeah. I know. So there I am. And also I'm Mardi Gras, so a bit of a judgmental crowd. Sunday, big weekend. I thought I'll just, you know, go and make myself look good for my big, you know, week of, you know, radio broadcasting.
3: Mm. Yes.
2: And I went to get my eyebrows because I'm very fair-haired and I really don't have any eyebrows. They sort of, they're patchy.
3: Okay. They're
1: so patchy, you do have them, but they're washed out and pale.
2: They're washed out and pale, like my soul. And you often see me in here penciling them on.
1: Yes.
2: Yeah.
3: Yes.
2: You know, if I've got a big interview coming up, I'll have a fierce brow.
1: Yeah.
2: And I go in, and the place I normally go, the Lash and Brow Boudoir.
3: Is that what it's called?
2: That's the normal place. I go there.
3: The Boudoir.
2: Tips and Toes. The Boudoir. Yes. They've all got fun names.
3: What's the other one? Sorry.
2: Tips and Toes is where I go for my manicure.
1: Sean heard something else.
2: I went this weekend. I went to Shelley's place.
3: Wow, you should have known.
1: Yeah.
2: Now, I've not been to Shelley's place before, and I should have. There wasn't anyone in Shelley's place. Shelley was there,
1: yeah,
2: but no one else. So that might maybe
1: no other customer, not one other customer.
2: No, and she assumes I've been there to have my nose hairs waxed.
1: Oh, that's
3: really pointed, isn't it?
1: Yeah.
2: I never mentioned nose hairs. I was in there for a brow tint.
3: Just gonna have a look at this werewolf.
2: Yeah, anyway, Shelley, you know, who I've now won over, does my nose hairs on. She's like, she did say, do you want them done? I'm like, well, clearly.
1: Clearly they need doing them if you keep going on about it.
2: Yeah, can you plait them if they're that bad? And so she waxed two things
1: so
2: of
1: after
2: hot.
1: She shaved down your nostrils, then what?
2: Yeah, then I. Because I, you know, the boudoir where I normally go, Lush and Brow Boudoir, I've just been going there for ages. I just know what colour they give me, the normal colour I have. I'm very fair haired.
1: Mm.
2: She goes, "What colour do you want?" I went, "Oh, well, you know, dark." And then I want them to be filled in. And then she goes, "Like mine," and hers were hectic. Shelley's were hectic, but I'm such a people pleaser. I didn't want to, if I said, "Well, no, not like yours,"
1: not like yours.
2: I'd be rude. So I said, "Yes, yes, fabulous, babe. Yes, Shelley, yes." Which I'm like, I don't know if they're going to suit me. You've seen the video. I look like an angry bird.
1: Yes, and many other things, because I sent a whole lot of photos in response to it. So Eugene Levy was one of them. I mean, great comedian, but also significant
3: eyebrows.
1: Sam the Eagle from The Muppets.
2: Yeah, John Howard. I then put up a video on TikTok and people were saying they're fine and actually don't like it. Once I'd put up an awful photo of me before and people were like, what are you complaining about?
1: That's what you look like.
2: I was laughing at it. Don't tell me that. Say it looks bad.
1: Yeah.
2: I don't want the compliment this time because I don't want to look like that.
1: Joel, I was at the beautician and she said, would you like me to shape your eyebrows while you're here? And I'm like, yeah, sure. So she waxed them. This is definitely not the place that I go to now. She waxed them and the wax was so hot that she burnt the under. So that I had two big scabs then underneath
2: hot.
1: The arch of my eyebrow.
2: One
1: on either side.
2: Because then Shelley said to me, as she was busy reading me to filth, she goes, and I noticed you didn't book in for, an eyebrow tidy app either. I'm like, well, I didn't actually book in for a nose wax, so this is all a bit confusing. And I said, well, do I need an eyebrow tidy app? She goes, oh, yeah.
3: Okay.

0: Nathan.
1: Nat.
0: And Sean.
2: Nova.
3: I went to see Shelley on Sunday and, yeah, she gave me a complimentary nose wax, which I wasn't aware that. And also she, because they put the two cotton buds up there with the hot wax.
4: Yeah. Yep.
3: And then she doesn't tell you when, she didn't tell me when it was going to happen.
4: No.
3: And she sort of ripped them out as she was off to do something else.
4: Yeah.
3: Like,
4: yeah.
3: Yoink, as she went over to get, you know, whatever other tools she required to deal with my hideous face.
4: Yes.
3: That she was, you know, lumbered with. But I remember when I was doing Eurovision in Italy, Miff and I had this makeup artist. She was Italian. She didn't speak a whole heap of English. And all she would ever say to me is she'd touch my skin and she'd just go, dry, dry, dry. Like dry, dry, dry.
4: It's
3: every
4: like,
3: day.
4: Is that Italian for beautiful? What is that?
3: Yeah. And so, and then Miff would find it so funny. And then I'd walk past and go, what do you think of her skin? And like, like she perfect.
2: It's beautiful.
3: Yeah, yeah, but no, with me, dry, dry, dry. I'm like, dry, okay, dry. I get it.
4: Okay.
3: I get it.
4: I'm dry. I'm a crisp.
3: Yeah.
4: Simone's in Henley Brook. Hello, Simone. Now, have you been humbled at a beautician's?
5: Yes, it was for right before my Year 10 River Cruise a couple of many years ago, actually.
4: Yes. Amazing.
5: I'm really fair-haired, almost white, no eyebrows to be seen because they're almost blonde, or almost white.
3: Yes,
5: and
3: I get it.
5: And my mum went, look, we're just going to get them tinted a little bit just so you can see them so all your photos are really pretty. And I went, oh, cool, yeah, awesome.
3: Mm.
5: I walked out looking like Oscar the Grouch, double black as black could be.
6: And did they brush them up to make sure that, you know,
3: oh,
6: they brush them up?
3: Yeah.
4: Yeah. So how any many photos? Did you keep many photos of that particular evening?
5: Oh, there's so many. And then we went to high school reunion and they're plastered on the wall.
4: Great.
3: Oh.
4: Great to relive that moment in your life.
3: So they didn't fade.
5: They're still there. All over the Facebook pages, everything, they're all still there.
4: Kiss any boys that night?
5: Nope.
4: Just sat in the bin in the corner.
3: Yeah, she seems really severe.
4: Why is she so mad at us?
6: I know.
4: Thanks, Simone. Keely's in Mouche. Now, Keely, you have some insight because you are a beautician, I believe.
7: Yes, I am, yes.
4: Okay, talk to us.
7: Okay, so I was in doing a job at work the other week and I had a lady come in and she wanted her bottom waxed.
6: Yep.
7: So anyway, went ahead, did the bottom. And then all of a sudden, as we're in mid-conversation talking, she farted as I'm trying to force the wax.
4: Yeah.
7: But it wasn't just once, it was several times. And the smell was
4: horrendous. Are you kidding me, Keely?
3: Oh, was she?
7: It was so bad. And
3: was she,
7: he didn't acknowledge it.
3: Oh, that's even worse.
6: You gotta say something. Like, you know, maybe you pretend that, I don't know, you.
4: Yeah. Did somebody step on a duck?
6: Yeah. Or something. Yeah. Something.
3: And so, did you leave the room?
7: No, because I was almost finished the treatment. So I just literally had that rip to go and I left. And then she still didn't acknowledge it, but it was like one of those protein farts. Like it was.
4: Keely.
3: Did you
4: then, like, when you were done, say,
6: the best thing I've ever heard.
4: Get your stinky, hairy butt out of here.
6: Yes. And then, and by the way, do you put anything extra on the invoice? Do you go, you know, I don't know,
4: oxygen
6: $80
4: therapy.
6: For the bum and then.
7: No, but I'll just put it in her notes and just say, make sure she doesn't fart in your face.
4: Leave the window open.
6: You've got to be able to acknowledge it, Joel, surely.
3: Yeah, absolutely. Yeah. You'd be horrified. I'd be like, if that happened to me, I'd be like, just get out of the room. Like, run. Like, I would be so embarrassed.
4: Just save yourself.
7: I
6: You're a professional and you just kept you just got through
4: rough.
6: It.
4: That's rough. That's why she's a professional.
6: You know, when you get home,
3: Shelley would have said
4: something. This is why you can't do this job, Sean.
6: Natalie, this is the other point. You know when people you see in the movies, they walk through on a hard day's work and they crack a beer or have a wine? That's the moment.
4: Yes.
3: Yeah.
6: Don't you reckon?
4: That's hard earned. Thank you, Keely.
3: Yeah.
4: Let's go to, well, we're going to call her Kate from Bentley. Good morning, Kate.
8: Hello, how are you?
4: Okay.
6: Kate, Lord.
4: Tell us your story that means you have to give us a fake name, Kate.
8: It happened to my friend, so I don't want to shame her.
6: Yes.
4: Right, okay. Take it away.
8: It's kind of related to Keely's story, actually. So we both get Brazilians and we were just sharing stories as girls do. And she said, oh, my God. And when they, like, flip you over to do the back, that hurts so much. Mm. And I'm like, oh, not really. And she's a bit like, oh, well, I guess I must be some kind of Wookiee then. Because it really hurts. She said the first time a beautician offered that part to her, she said, oh, do you think I need that? And the beautician's like, yes.
3: Yeah.
4: Oh, that's hurtful.
3: Oh, it's brutal, isn't it?
6: Brutal, aren't
3: they? With the name Shelley.
8: That's not even the worst part because she said, you've been to multiple beauticians. sessions, and no one's ever offered that before. So she said, apparently, I've been walking around with some kind of a mullet situation.
3: A bum mullet. Oh, my
6: okay,
3: God.
6: Okay, here's the thing, though. Kate, would you rather if someone said that to you straight up? Because she's been dealing with it for a while, clearly, and no one said mentioned it.
8: Yes. She said, I'm glad someone finally told me because...
3: Yeah. Kate,
4: you're her friend. Had you not noticed, like, I don't know, if you've been to the beach together or whatever?
8: I can't say that.
6: She's not chucking a brown eye at her when she's going for a swim.
8: those bikinis weren't in fashion then.
4: Right.
6: Oh, yes, of course.
4: Gotcha. Of course. Very diplomatic answer.
3: My God.
6: Maybe Shelley's is the place because at least they're honest.
3: She's honest. She is. Yeah, she's up front. Yeah. Doesn't really have a bedside manner, I'd say. Shelley. Nathan, Nat and Sean.

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0: Matt and Sean.
1: I want to tell a tragic tale that I witnessed or unfolded in front of me last night. Yep. So I was walking the dog, the after-dinner walk, which is around the block, essentially. And he like just like he's got a definite thing. So this is what he has to do. We go up and then around the up the hill, around the block, down, and then he has to cross at the traffic lights to go over the other side.
2: He's very responsible.
1: That's right. Well, yeah, I get to the lights. No, he won't let me. He won't go near enough to the so that I can press the button. So he's just too determined to get across. Anyway, okay. So we go across. There's a little garden he likes to sniff around in, and then we walk along, and it's just around the corner from where the good grocer is, and then we cross back over. And as we were walking along the footpath before we crossed back over again, I looked over and I saw something on the road, and I thought at first that it was an umbrella.
2: Okay.
1: Like just, and I'm like, why would there be an umbrella? It hasn't rained for a couple of days. Anyway, as I looked closer, it was a bunch of flowers. So, and this is what I, and it was completely in pristine condition. So, so it hadn't long been there because otherwise, because this is Canning Highway, it would have been run over, right?
2: Yep.
1: So I, and we were around the corner from where the good grocer is. And so I figured out that what has obviously happened is somebody's gone into good grocer, bought a bunch of flowers, come out, put the flowers on the roof of their car. And as they've driven off, they've come around the corner and they've fallen off and they've driven off and gone home and then turned up thinking that they're going to be a hero with a bunch of flowers for whoever their lover is.
2: Yes.
1: And then they've got there and they're empty-handed.
2: That
1: now,
2: is
1: whatever they needed
2: flattering.
1: To say with those flowers, whether it be I love you, whether it be I'm very sorry for what I did, which is why you normally buy flowers, isn't it?
2: 1,000,000%.
1: Yeah. They're empty-handed when they thought they've bought them. So then they'd just be going, oh, believe me, I bought you flowers.
2: You've got to let it go.
1: Do you get back in the car and drive back and look for them? It wasn't a super fancy. Wasn't a floral arrangement. It was a bunch of the same sort of flower.
2: Yeah, okay.
1: But it's wrapped up.
2: I would have taken a sticker off. You would have seen how much they were. Sell them back to him when he came back around for less.
1: So I looked at them and I thought, do I take them home? They're in great condition. They hadn't been run over, nothing. They're in very good condition.
2: Yep.
1: So if you were to find a bunch of pristine flowers on the road, no one around, would you pick it up and take it home?
2: That's a sign from the good Lord to tell me these belong to Megan.
1: I didn't do that. I picked them up and I put them just on the grass next to the footpath. So now it looks like a tribute to somebody that died there.
2: Yeah, someone's died there. That's 100%.
1: If I walk past today and there's like another heaps of bunches of flowers there.
2: You've started something you didn't even know. Well,
1: in my head, I thought this guy, I'm presuming it's a guy, would have come back and wanted to find them. And so I just put them there. It's like, so he would go, oh my God, there they are. But he probably didn't.
2: No, he definitely didn't. Well, it was me. And I would think to myself, well, it was meant to be. Maybe I'm not sorry.
1: And we don't want them to go to waste. So
2: it was a good idea to put them to the side. But I guess so now.
1: You would have taken them.
2: You give him the opportunity. But okay, so what's the limit? You go back today and it's still there, you've got to take them home because that'd be a waste.
1: Amy's like,
2: I do like the fact that you did put them there.
1: Now they're a day old. I don't want day old flowers that have just been lying there, not in water.
2: Yeah.
1: Because then you're taking home. I should have taken them home at the time, shouldn't I? Amy's nodding. Have you ever found anything on the side of the road and taken it home?
2: I found stuff, and I think it's at the pool where I've just seen people have just left stuff, and I've gone and handed it in, or put it to a spot where you can visually see it, like you did. So you just put it there,
1: so it's more prominent.
2: Yeah. And there's equally times, probably not in the last couple of years, where I would have just picked them up and gone, "You bloody ripper." Off we go.
1: Like someone did with your towel.
2: Oh, look at that bike. Oh, my God, they've left it for me. When I was living in Willerton when I was a kid, that would have been an absolute sign. Oh, that new mongoose, that must be mine.
1: If it's just lying here next to someone's house.

0: Nova 937.
1: A bunch of flowers, like in pristine condition, on the road, and I assume that they fell off the roof of a car as they turned the corner. But I was like, I didn't pick them up and take them home, and I feel like I should have now. I feel like that was a missed opportunity. I just laid them on the side of the road, and now it looks like a tribute to someone who
2: now
1: died
2: you started
1: there.
2: A tribute. I can't wait to go past today. I want to see how many have joined us.
1: A whole pile of flowers. R.I.P. No, nothing happened to you. Everything's fine. So finders keepers, is it something that you, a law that you've enacted yourself? Curtis is in Camillo. Hello.
3: G'day, guys. How are you going?
2: Good,
1: great,
2: Curtis.
1: Curtis. Okay, did you find something and did you keep it?
3: I did. I was walking home after a night out and spotted on the footpath what looked like an Oakley's sunglasses case.
2: Cool.
3: And I gave it a bit of a kick as I walked past, and it was a bit heavy, and I picked it up. Brand new set of Oakley's inside. I thought,
2: well, hello.
3: Yeah, beauty, score. Didn't have them any sunnies at the time, but anyway, got home, put them on the bench, went to bed, woke up in the morning, and I had a young staffy at the time, and I walked out into the lounge room and there was bits of plastic all over the floor. I'm like, what the hell's this? And he's gotten to them and destroyed them.
2: Oh, my God. That wasn't meant to be, Curtis.
1: Yes.
3: Karma for, picking up someone else's sunny. So
1: unbelievable.
2: Curtis, I would have done anything for a pair of Oakleys back in the day.
3: You bet. It was about 20 years ago, too.
2: Yeah.
3: So.
1: Hey, Curtis, you said you didn't own any sunglasses at the time. Are you joking?
3: No, I didn't have any. Didn't need them. So, but
1: what did you not go outside during the day?
3: Wow, don't know. I didn't really think about it. Then maybe a set of BP sunnies if I was lucky.
1: Yeah. But, speed dealers ready to go.
2: Speed dealers ready to roll.
1: Good on you, Curtis. Thank you.
2: Oh, that would have hurt.
1: Yeah, that does hurt, doesn't it? Amanda's in Tapping. Morning, Amanda. Now, finders keepers. What happened?
4: Right, this shows my age. Back many years ago, they used to have like music festival at Mandra. I went there with my boyfriend, slept the night out there, and In Excess was playing. And I was a huge fan of Michael Hutchins.
2: Yes. How good.
1: We all were. We all were, Amanda. Yes.
4: Oh, yeah. I used to call him my to-be husband. Anyway, we were there, and laying on the ground, I found a backstage pass. Unfortunately, my father was very, like, always believed in doing the right thing, so my conscience kicked in, and I handed in this backstage pass. And not long after, Michael Hutchins passed. I regretted it to this day.
2: I regret it for you.
1: Yeah,
2: it's a backstage pass. How old were you at the time, Amanda?
4: Oh, I must have been about 17, 18 years old.
2: Well, that would have been dangerous if you got banned backstage.
4: Yeah, definitely back in those days, yes.
1: And just say to your boyfriend, wait here.
2: Yeah, I'll be back in, I don't know, 3 days. Mate, a
1: amazing
2: backstage pass.
1: And look how honest you are and how devastating that is now when you think back. Oh, yeah, honesty doesn't pay. Thanks, Amanda. Michael's in Yanchep. Morning, Michael.
5: Morning, team. How are we?
2: Wonderful,
1: good, buddy.
2: Michael.
1: Okay, finders keepers. What have you got for us, Mike?
5: A few years ago now, I was going to the shopping centre, walking up some stairs from the car park, and I found a Ziploc bag filled with, say, some green grass.
2: Yeah.
5: And about $200 cash in it.
2: Wow, that is an absolute score. Yeah. So
1: it must be, it felt like fate wanted you to have that, right?
5: Yeah, definitely. There was a quick look over the shoulder to make sure I wasn't being jumped upon by someone else.
1: Oh, yes, so, yes, yeah.
5: Yeah, no, it definitely went straight in my pocket and a quick dash back to the car to drop it off.
2: Drop it off back home?
5: Well, left it in the car for a few minutes, did the shopping, come back in, and the car was smelling quite funky when I got back into
2: it. Yeah, and then you spent $200 on pizzas.
5: Yeah, definitely.
1: It's what's known as a win-win.
2: That is a score.
1: Beautiful, beautiful story there, Michael, of Finders Keepers.
2: Yeah, that is a good one. This is
0: Nathan, Nat and Sean on Nova. Nathan, Nat and Sean.
1: Hinge, for example. This is why I've never joined it, because it asks you to put in your birth date.
6: Under no circumstance.
1: Obviously, you need to lie a bit, right? Because the problem, you get to my age, the guys your age, they're putting in their preference for 30-year-olds, right?
6: Yeah, of course.
1: So that means, like, the guys that are putting in my age as a preference, they're 70. They're just like, no, I'm not.
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0: Nathan, Nat and Sean.
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0: and Sean.
1: So, old wives' remedies. When somebody elderly, when somebody older tells you something, you think they've got the wisdom of the ages. So, if they say to help your cold and flu symptoms, put onions in your socks, you go, okay, I'll give it a go. It didn't work for our workmate. She said all it did was make her sheets smell like a bunch of people.
2: That is not great now.
1: Not good at all. But, I mean, hit us with what you've given a crack. Janice is in Warmborough. Hello, Janice.
3: Oh, good morning, guys.
1: Okay, hey, talk to Janice. Us about a remedy.
3: So my dad told me when I was an impressionable teenager with acne that if you pee on some cotton wool and you put it over your face, it will clear your acne. So I tried night after night. Luckily, I drank a lot of water and my pee wasn't very potent. But sure. I tried so hard to clear my acne with this remedy my dad told me, only to find out in my adult years that when I told him I tried it, he laughed so hard he nearly peed his pants because he was joking.
2: So he didn't know at the time.
1: Janice, but you were desperate.
3: No, I was in my room putting this stuff all over my face, and then I told Dad it never worked. Like, your remedy didn't work, and he was like, you actually tried it? I said, yes. And he said,
1: Janice.
3: I was only joking.
1: Janice.
3: And I was so embarrassed. I never told any of my friends ever.
1: No, well, they wouldn't go anywhere near you, so...
2: That's probably why
3: my sister slept in the other room.
2: Oh, well.
1: I mean, silver lining, you got the room to yourself. Extraordinary. Oh. Thank you. AJ's in Wilson. Hello, AJ. Talk to us a bit of a home remedy.
4: One of my friend's mums told us that chewing on a cardamom pod would be like having gum and it would freshen your breath.
2: Right.
4: And we were sceptical, and my friend said, right, if you try it, I want evidence.
1: Yes.
4: So I tried it and I filmed it and it was awful.
1: Yeah.
4: I don't know how anyone could consider that freshens your breath. It was disgusting.
1: No. Cardamom is like, it's a lovely flavour, but not when you eat the whole thing. You have just need that.
4: No, when you get
1: the
4: that
1: hint
4: in
1: of
4: the
1: it.
4: Curry, that's the disappointing part.
2: Yeah, that's the disappointing part, 100%.
1: Yeah. It's like a little grenade.
2: Was there's the parent dead set about this, or did you find out down the trap that it was
1: they were letting you on as well?
2: Ruse?
1: Was it Janice's dad that told you this?
4: No, they were genuine. Yeah.
2: Okay.
4: No, that's clearly haven't tried themselves.
1: Yep, don't trust them.
2: So, AJ, 100%, it did not work?
4: Did not work. It was disgusting. I couldn't even chew the whole thing.
2: There we go.
1: Right. No, I think we all saw that coming. Thanks, AJ. Matt's in Heathridge. Hello. What's your home remedy?
5: Well, my mum used to do what we affectionately know as the double dreaded peas. So it didn't matter what illness you had, whether it was cold, flu, sore throat, even a headache, if she knew that you were unwell in any way, she gave you, I don't know if it even exists anymore, she used to give you Parachoc. Was like a laxative and a pint half old bath. So if you said you were unwell, you'd hear the bath running and you'd stink like pint half old. And then she'd give you Parachoc because she believed that the best way to get rid of a bug was to spray it out.
2: Yeah.
5: And so it didn't matter if you had a headache, you also had the runs as well and you stunk for the rest of the day.
1: The great news, Matt, you can still get it. It's still available.
5: Well, that just gives me a... nightmares?
2: Yeah, yes, I bet it does.
1: Officially, according to AI, it's an oral liquid medicine used to treat constipation in children.
2: No headaches now on the...
5: Apparently it treats everything, not just constipation.
1: And pine tarsal, that's also awful.
2: I'd imagine you'd be faking that you're okay, even when you were sick.
1: Amazing recovery.
5: Well, I guess that's the thing, is it worked, because whenever, it didn't matter how unwell we were, we never wanted to say anything because we did not want the double P treatment. So.
1: Yeah. Pine tarsal is officially for red, itchy and inflamed skin. So she cleaned you out.
2: A complete stitch-up, man.
1: Yeah, basically stripped you off and cleaned you out, essentially.
2: I feel like there was a bit of reverse psychology.
1: Yeah, 100%. Right. Thanks, Matt. Courtney's in Alkimos. Hello. What's the home remedy you got for us?
6: I have twins and they were teething so horrendous at the time.
2: Yeah.
6: And I went on trusty TikTok and was looking for a remedy for teething and it came up with a raw egg in a sock and hang it in the bedroom.
1: What do you mean?
2: Wouldn't it go through the sock?
1: Do you mean you crack an egg?
6: No, you don't crack it. It was whole.
1: A whole egg.
6: Yeah. Put it in a sock. Yes. Hang it in the room. And apparently the pressure of the egg or something is supposed to help with the teething.
1: Okay.
2: Wow, that's
1: Courtney,
2: a stretch, but
1: now we
2: I'm
1: have
2: loving
1: to ask.
2: It.
1: We have to legally ask, did it work?
6: I don't know if it was a placebo effect and they were just that tired because they were up a couple of days. but they slept through that night.
2: Right, Courtney.
1: Courtney.
2: Well, I know the desperation of this. When the kids are teething, they are screaming their backside off. And I appreciate having twins. That would be mental
1: for
2: you.
1: I thought that's what Finnegan was for.
2: Exactly. Or I was going to say something else. We might get a few calls. Nathan, Nat and Sean on
0: Nova. Lizzie, Whipper and Kate. Love talking about pets. Annie, my Cocker Spaniel, she's hyperactive.
7: When you're talking to her, does she jump from topic to topic all the time?
0: Yes. Is that kind never of knows where her keys are.
7: Right.
0: Just pick one task, Annie.
7: Yeah, Annie, just get that job done.
0: Are you going to lick me after I get out of the shower? Or do you need to... She does lick me when I get out of the shower. I have to kick her away.
8: You need another woman in your life. You,
7: or a towel.
0: Give me a Cocker Spaniel any day of the week.
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0: and Susie O'Neill.
1: Hey, the US Open's on right now.
2: Mm. Yes.
1: Have you seen, I think Alex Demon was out for us in the men's, I know that.
3: Yeah.
1: But aside from the actual tennis spectacle, have you seen how much drama the influencers at the US Open are causing?
3: Yes, but it's making me watch it.
1: Oh, it's making you more interested?
3: Yeah, because, I watched the Pride Day the other day. There was a big blue carpet, I think it is, for the US Open because it's a blue court. Sorry, my tongue isn't working because I just had a smoothie and it's frozen my tongue and I can't talk very well. Excuse me. But they had all these famous people.
1: I'm telling you, I have a bit of a lisp now.
2: Oh, it's frozen your tongue off.
3: It's famous people.
2: Mm. Well, I haven't seen any of this,
3: like
2: by the way.
3: Six in the City. But some of them don't have the etiquette. Is that what you're saying?
1: So here's some audio, right? This is Naomi Osaka in her press conference talking about how annoying it is, but then you'll hear the influencers.
4: There was like people like shouting and stuff and you could hear it.
5: Okay, guys, we're back. Did you miss us? Because we missed you.
1: So it's like there was like 20 of them doing that, but they are basically filming videos and doing all that stuff and taking candid photo shoots and annoying the players so much because they're really loud and annoying everyone else who's spectating.
3: Because in tennis, it's super quiet. Have you been to a tennis match?
1: Yeah.
3: You can't even open a lolly wrapper, it feels like.
1: Yes.
3: But at the US Open, they're walking around, like during points.
2: Really?
1: Yeah.
3: They're
1: doing like photo shoots.
2: That's usually banned.
3: Yeah, and they're getting out big ring light cameras and taking photos of themselves and doing video. That was up in a corporate box right at the top. I saw that one.
1: It was. There's 100 content creators that have been given accreditation apparently this year's US Open.
2: Oh,
1: and it's just like, you are free to go.
2: So they're accredited and they can do what they want.
1: But then this happened,
2: they're
1: right?
2: They've got staff, yeah.
3: Mm.
1: So Sabalenka was playing, the women's world number one, I believe she is.
2: She would like it.
1: Now this happened.
6: Would you mind because it's so strong there?
7: I don't know if you could hear that at home, but apparently there might be someone smoking a little marijuana.
2: Someone smoking a joint?
1: They're smoking weed and filming videos.
3: Yeah.
2: What?
1: Yes.
3: Shout out to our friend Stubbsy, Renee Stubbs.
2: That was Stubbsy, wasn't it?
3: Yeah, commentating, an Australian tennis player. But
2: how funny is that?
1: Yeah.
3: They were smoking in the audience.
1: In the audience.
2: What on earth?
1: And making videos. Really
3: it's been
1: loud.
3: It
2: must have been in a private box. Someone's not just whacking it out.
1: Just sitting there in row four.
2: Lighten up.
1: But still, it's like the most pungent smell. No matter where you are in the stadium, it's going down to the players.
2: Yeah. That's an obvious smell.
1: Yeah.
3: I don't know. I'm watching the US Open more than I ever had in years and years because of the influencers. But as a tennis player, if I was actually a sports person, I am, it would be really, it would annoy me if there was people making noise.
1: If you're on the diving blocks and you could smell weed and people going, hey guys, let's go.
2: Yeah, I guess everyone has to be quiet when you're on the blocks, but that's about it, isn't it?
3: But tennis, they're quiet the whole time, usually.
1: Yeah.
3: It's like golf.
2: Oh, I noticed at the Australian Open last year, whenever it was, that this year or last year, that it was getting unruly. People don't seem to care anymore. Like, you know,
3: no, it's not
2: getting a bit.
1: But normally the Aussie Open's a bit looser with that stuff, particularly the fan courts and stuff like that, the ones outside.
2: Yeah.
1: Yeah, they get a bit loud.
3: Have you got any more audio? I thought there was one more interesting piece of audio.
1: There's a bit of audio on Sabalenka post-match press conference.
3: Can I just say as well, because the tennis players are the rudest people to the journalists
1: I've ever seen.
3: Are.
2: Oh, yeah, the press conferences.
1: And on the flip side, Suze, like you're saying, tennis is stuck up. Like, it does needs to loosen up and it needs to engage
3: tennis
1: with
3: players
1: its fans.
3: Need to not be so...
2: They come across as sort
3: full
2: of
3: on.
2: A bit dickish.
1: Yeah.
3: I reckon they do.
2: You know.
3: Yeah, don't quote me on that. Quote Lutzy.
0: Nick Lutzy and Susie O'Neill on

0: Lutzy and Susie O'Neill.
1: Uh-oh. Don't knock over the present.
2: Oh, no.
1: We're about to do this.
3: Lutzy's.
2: Lutzy's birthday is the gift that keeps on giving. So Lutzy turned 50 on Saturday.
1: Hell yeah.
2: So last week we gave you a present.
1: You look great.
4: It was actually amazing. Thank you. I don't feel very great this morning.
2: No, you're a bit slow.
1: Big weekend.
4: I just knocked over my present. It's sitting there all morning. I just bumped it, about to unveil it.
2: Well, last week we gave you presents and then...
4: Amazing presents.
2: You re-gifted them to the listeners.
4: Yeah.
2: You had LSKD, you had new Nikes, you had Tom's Confectionery, VIP package at Howard Smith Wharves.
4: Maui Gym,
2: Sonny's.
1: We learnt all your connections.
2: You were meant to get this on Saturday. I was waiting to say
4: because you all told me Saturday something big was happening.
1: I didn't send you a text saying enjoy your surprise.
4: I waited all day.
2: Oh, God.
4: Not a thing.
1: Did you think Susan and I were going to rock up on her boat or something and be like, David?
4: Well, I was trying to work logistically how you were going to give it to me, given that you didn't know where I was even having lunch.
1: We got told it was going to be taken care of. That's not important.
2: Anyway, it doesn't matter because we've got them here now. Better late than never. I know you're 50 already, but this is one last little sprinkle on top.
4: And as I unveil it, will you tell what the listeners are getting out of it?
1: Yeah.
4: Okay.
2: We've got your very own 4X can with your face on it.
4: Oh, my God.
2: A 4X tinny.
4: Oh, my God.
1: You're the little 4X man.
4: To be honest, I'd sort of worked out they were cans of 4X gold, which I love.
1: But you just thought we were just giving you cartons of beer. No.
4: Oh, my God. I've got literally...
1: It's the coolest thing I've ever
2: seen.
1: It's
2: a collector can.
4: It's actually a collector can from 4X. Cheers to 50 years. A little bit of Lutzy in every can with Nova 1069 on the top.
1: Yep.
4: Your names are on it, so you've got your names on the can
2: on it
4: as well.
2: Too.
1: We'll need a little can of that.
2: Yeah.
1: So you've got
4: those. Oh, my God.
1: And then if you want to open the cartons over there.
4: Yeah, what's that?
1: Or underneath. I don't know if it's cartons. Sorry, could be anything.
2: Ta-da! Cartons of Nick Lutzy and Susie O'Neill Nova 1069 4X. Beer.
1: Yeah, how good is that? The collector cans.
4: They're actually, those cartons have the collector cans in it as well.
1: I believe so, yes. And we're going to give some of those away. 13, 24, 10. Three lucky people are going to get the collector's edition 4X cans.
2: Does that mean we get a carton too?
4: You might use some.
1: Oh, yeah.
4: You can have some if you want.
2: That's pretty good, hey? Lutzy branded 4X cans.
4: That is actually incredible.
1: I mean, get much cooler than that.
4: And I've seen the stubbies where they, you know, which is a sticker, but this is...
1: It's a full can. Like
2: yeah, it's actual, not a sticker.
1: Big shout out to 4X, obviously legends there.
4: Amazing.
1: Great work, but
4: thank you, 4X.
2: Caricature of you on there, Lutzy.
4: I've got a moustache.
2: You look a little like
4: Wally Lewis.
2: I was going to say you look like Wally Lewis. Do you reckon they use the same in print?
1: Probably. I've used it before. Yeah. Nah, it was very
4: That's actually amazing.
1: It was big of them to do it, too.
4: I'll actually cherish that.
1: They're very protective over the 4X man, obviously.
4: They don't mess around with it. No. Like, you know, it's pretty cool.
2: Thank you,
4: 4X. Whoever's responsible for that, probably Chris or Richard or... Or a Patty over there.
1: Let's go to Courtney out of Griffin. Hello, Courtney.
5: Hello, good morning. Happy birthday.
4: Thank you, thank you, Courtney.
2: Do you like beer, Courtney?
5: My partner does. He is a massive 4X fan, so it'll all be for him.
4: Well, when they do these limited runs, which is this obviously is, like I'm not saying I'm turning into my daddy. He used to collect cans and put them up on the
2: so did my dad.
4: In our bar. Oh, but yeah. This is one to collect because, I mean, they don't exist.
5: I know, how exciting.
2: The Commonwealth Games 1982 had a lot of collector cans.
4: Dad used to have them.
2: So did my dad.
4: So good.
1: Yeah. Well, you're getting one. Courtney, enjoy.
5: Thank you so much.
4: Unreal.
1: Stephanie out of McDowell. Good morning, Steph.
6: Good morning. Happy birthday, Lutzy.
4: Thank you so much, Steph. Is there some beer drinkers in your household?
6: Maybe not me, but my husband, absolutely.
4: Unreal. Well, he's going to love this. It's a carton of the limited edition cans coming your way.
1: Bit of Lutzy in every can.
4: Damn.
6: With your face on it.
4: Damn straight. Yeah.
2: Up until waist height. He's got his body, his arms, got his head.
1: I told you looking good, mate.
4: I like my bust. It's my bust.
2: Yeah, it's your bust.
4: Yeah, it's my bust.
6: Thanks, guys. You're the best.
1: Enjoy.
4: Thank you,
1: Steph.
4: Let's
1: get one more here. All right. What about Darren out of West End? Hello, Darren.
7: Morning, everyone. How are we?
4: Good,
7: happy
4: Darren.
7: Happy birthday for last Saturday, Lutzy.
4: Thank you, mate. I really appreciate that. Mate, we've got these 4X gold here. Would you like a cart of my cans?
7: Oh, mate, so exciting.
4: It's actually pretty cool. I mean, it's hard. It's a genuine...
1: Yeah, it's a can.
4: Can. Like, it's actually an unbelievable-looking 4X can. I'm pretty chuffed by this.
7: It's every man's dream, to be honest.
1: Really
4: honestly.
1: Is.
4: I know.
1: It really is, Darren.
2: True.
1: You're getting one, mate. Enjoy it.
2: How good.
7: Oh, thank you so much.
4: So good.
1: And that concludes the 50th
4: present.
2: Yeah, that's it.
4: Yeah.
2: It's done. You're 50.
4: Enough. I appreciate everything.
2: Nothing else till you're 60.
0: Nick, Lutzy and Susie O'Neill. Nova. Did you hear?
3: Yeah.
0: One of the biggest artists on the planet is back with new music.
3: Hey, this is Ariana Grande.
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1: 34 or 35 yesterday. It was an absolute scorcher.
2: Stinker.
1: It was a stinker. And we decided for our Father's Day, because obviously I was celebrating Father's Day, but it was my second with Flo, but the first time my daughter could actually say dada. So that, you know, felt a little bit more special.
3: When did she drop that for the first time?
1: She's been saying that now for a couple of months. Oh, okay. Yeah. But it was, you know, it's always funny when you do Father's Day because you get excited for it and, like, you know, your partner has to make it special. But literally on that day, because we went to a bowls club with my whole family, or my sister, her four kids.
3: Yes.
1: Mum and dad are there. We're celebrating all the dads. You're doing what you do. It's like 34 degrees. Mm-hmm. You know, it's hot at this bowls club. And then Flo only wants mum. Like, the whole day,
2: she's a bit of a mummy's girl, isn't she?
1: She is a mummy's girl.
2: Remember we had that swimming lesson?
1: Yes.
2: And I think was she always like that? She's very much likes mum.
1: She feels like she's gotten more like that as she's gotten a bit old. Like, she's getting older, yeah. Wants mum. But in front of the whole family, it's like, you know, she wants mum. And then we go home, it's just us, and she's all over me. Everything's fine. I'm like, you can never do it in front of people.
2: Oh, gotcha. Oh, yeah,
3: so
2: that's
3: looks
2: funny.
3: Like she doesn't give a rat's ass.
1: Yes.
2: Because it's your family.
1: It's my family, yes.
2: Yeah. Oh, what is that? That's annoying.
1: But the funniest thing was, so my older sister was there with her four kids.
2: Yeah.
1: And we've been there since 2:30, right? The day's just getting hotter. It's, you know, it's stinking.
3: Where'd you go?
1: We're at the Barton Bowls Club. There's like a jumping castle. It's a good setup.
3: Yeah.
1: But after the kids have played on the jumping castle and they've run around, they've had 45 red lemonades.
2: Mm.
1: You know, they start to fight with each other. My sister starts to get a bit antsy. Mm. We're all sort of there trying to celebrate because it's also my dad's 70th as well.
2: Okay.
1: Happy birthday to dad. And it's building, and then my niece knocks over my sister's wine that she's just got. Like, accidentally hit it, knocked it over, went everywhere. My sister, very calm.
3: Abby,
1: very calm, cool and collected. Okay, I'm going to get another wine.
3: Sorry, her kid knocked over.
1: Yeah. Tensions are building. Hey, we'll get another wine. Everything's fine. We get pizzas. The kids are, you know, arguing about when the pizza's going to come. It's taking too long. The middle child is complaining that they had to share pizza and blows up and hits the pizza thing. The whole pizza falls on the ground.
2: Oh, no.
1: The whole pizza goes. My sister Abby has lost it a little bit, but to be fair to her, she's pretty good, right? Then.
2: Imagine if it was the 80s. Yeah, keep going.
3: Then, I was going to say, if I did that as a kid, I can't even imagine.
1: Oh,
3: they wouldn't give me a pizza for another 5 years, to 10 years.
1: That's that. See you later.
3: Yep.
1: Then she has a new wine, the pizza on the ground, she's trying to get through. This ball, like a soccer ball, comes sailing in and lands right on her wine, knocks it all over her.
2: Oh,
1: and the thing is, it wasn't even from one of her kids, it was a random kid. She didn't know, and that's when she's lost it. And she goes, right, who was that? We're getting out of here. You are never allowed back here again. And that's fair enough, though.
2: But it's a stranger.
1: This little boy rolls in. He's just trying to find his ball. And she's like, what do you want?
2: Oh, no.
1: And it was him.
2: Oh, God,
1: that's
2: the worst.
1: He looks like he's about to cry.
2: Did the parents come over?
1: No parents. Oh, right. The boy just wanted his ball, then he just left. And by that stage, my sister had no drinks, no pizza. It was hot as all hell, and she was very over
2: no
1: it.
2: No patience.
3: I'm Team Abby on this one.
1: Yeah, to be fair, she handled it pretty well for majority of the day. But, geez, seeing that kid just absolutely...
2: It's funny that she lost it with a random.
3: With a random.
2: She kept it together with
3: yes.
2: her kids.
3: Yeah.
2: She presumed probably was a random.
1: Yeah.
2: Imagine it was Flo. Imagine Flo did the final, the straw that broke the camel's back. That's your daughter.
1: Oh, I know.
3: She can't kick a football.
0: Nick, Lutzy and Susie O'Neill.

0: Music, Ludsy and Susie O'Neill.
1: Where's the line, the line, the line?
2: Where is the line wearing shorts out, out to nice places? Because, Nick, you said you went to a really beautiful restaurant last week.
3: Yeah, I was at Southside there in Fish Lane.
2: For a wine tasting. Himself.
3: Yeah, and I was at a wine. It was like a wine, paired wine with food evening. Warm
2: fancy.
3: Night, though.
4: Who was filthy at you, like your dad?
3: My mum. Always mum.
2: Because Nick wore shorts out.
3: Yeah.
2: Not to a nighttime function.
3: A nice Venroy top, though, and a good sneaker, I thought, dresses it up, you know? Yeah, I'm a big shorts guy.
2: Okay, well, you know, people have different views.
3: Yeah.
2: I'm completely opposed to it. I think it's disgraceful.
3: You sound
2: I think
3: like
2: it's
3: my
2: disgusting.
3: Yep.
2: I think you're not showing respect to the venue or to the event.
4: Yeah.
3: 13-24-10, where's the line of wearing shorts out? Because
4: it was a fancy function. Like, I got sent photos and everyone was dressed up.
3: Everyone was pre-dressed up.
2: I think in Brisbane it's a hot climate.
3: Yes.
2: I don't mind myself. I'm talking about men here. Women can wear shorts wherever they like.
3: Oh, can they?
2: Oh, jeez. No, I think during the day, guys can definitely wear shorts and, you know, shirts.
4: Like a polo or something.
2: Polo or even a button-up linen shirt. Like, I saw a big function at, it was a Laurie's function, a day on the green or type lunch. Yep.
4: St. Lawrence's
2: yesterday at their playing grounds, and the men were
4: playing grounds different.
2: Yeah, they're all in shorts and shirts.
4: Game.
2: I have no problem with that.
3: Right.
2: But
3: what about if we're on like a daytime boat party? Shorts are fine.
2: That's okay.
3: Okay.
4: Boats is okay.
3: But what about if the boat party goes into night?
2: I think it.
3: I.e., a boat party we're going on soon, where I was going to wear shorts.
4: So I wore white linen long pants on the boat, which boarded at 3 p.m. on Saturday, but we're still on the boat at 9 p.m.
3: Yeah.
4: So
2: that's okay. I think anything that is going to be a nighttime function, you can't wear shorts.
3: Oh,
2: because you're
4: that's
2: not
4: the line.
2: You're not 10 anymore. You're not 10 years old.
4: It's not a play date.
2: I think you need to wear long pants
3: but
2: now
3: if
2: that you're a grown-up.
3: But if it starts in the day, if the function you're at starts in the day and rolls into the night, I feel like you're okay.
2: Look, you're getting
4: you've
2: me a
4: little
2: bit.
4: You've got to pivot. And also, Susan,
2: where
4: it potentially is problematic, as it was on Saturday night, you know, we all roll off the boat and head out, you know, to James Street, for instance.
3: You can get out in James Street in shorts.
4: But it's certainly a question mark. I feel like some people wear shorts to try and block themselves from, you know, when they're sober from going out later in the night, but it could be problematic. It could be he can't come in here.
2: I think Queen's Arms is quite strict on what you
4: That's
2: wear.
4: That's what I'm saying.
3: The QA.
2: They are. They're really strict.
4: I think you'd be surprised.
3: You can't
4: be,
2: and you can't, on a side matter, you can't be the least bit drunk to get in there.
3: Someone's
4: speaking from personal experience.
3: Yeah. 13-24-10, if you have a say in this or you want to say in this.
2: I think nighttime long pants, daytime shorts.
3: But the grey areas when it bleeds, for me, day into night,
2: well,
3: I'm going shorts.
2: Wear a cool pant. A cool pant.
4: My
2: like
4: linen
2: Nazi
4: pants.
2: Did, like linen pants.
3: I just don't want us to forget we're from Brizzy. You know what I mean? It's a hot climate. You know what I mean? Don't forget where we came from.
2: Yeah, but you got to look. We're sophisticated. We're not a country hick town here anymore.
3: No.
2: We've got the Olympics coming. We've got to dress up.
4: We've got the Olympics coming. We're the Olympics city.
3: You can wear shorts. You can wear shorts going anywhere in the Olympics.
2: Does no one care about this? Text in if you want to be anonymous.
3: Yeah.
2: I feel like this is a really important topic.
4: I've forgotten what this is the line is. Is this other people talking about shorts or is other lines that people are stepping over? I've forgotten what we do in this segment.
2: No, I want to say.
4: No, shorts is a short segment.
2: Just shorts. Where is the line with shorts?
4: It's not a short segment, it's a segment about shorts.
2: Where is the line with shorts? Do you agree with me? I think nighttime long pants, daytime shorts.
4: I'm with you. And I'm also a little bit privy, not privy, I'm a little bit sort of edgy on like, have you got the legs to wear them?
3: Well, that's the thing. If you got the pins to pull them off. You know?
4: So you obviously suggested you have.
3: Well, yeah. I mean, all I'm doing is training for a marathon right now and doing leg weights.
2: Well,
3: so
2: your legs, I suppose.
3: I just want to get the quads out and the calves. My goodness.
4: God, I can't wait if he shaves down for the Bridge to Brisbane. Yeah.
3: Obviously, I will.
2: I do like a shaved leg on a man.
4: Anyway, we digress.
3: Mark, talk some sense into these two. Where is the line? Shorts.
5: I think shorts is fine as long as you wear long socks and jandals.
2: Agree.
3: Yeah.
2: Like
4: you
2: the
5: 70s.
4: Ridiculous.
2: Do you wear shorts?
5: No, I went to the sports club last night and I saw guys wearing t-shirts and thongs. I thought that was just a bit below.
4: Why are we stopping trying? It's ridiculous at night time.
3: I'm not saying thongs, guys. I'm saying dress it up a bit. You can dress a short up.
2: You still wear sand shoes.
5: Exactly.
3: Sneakers are so expensive nowadays.
4: Yeah, I know. Still, it's hard to carry them off. Like, you know, again.
5: Bring back the dress code. Oh.
2: Yeah. Thanks, Mark. I agree.
4: Yeah.
2: Louisa, what do you think from Crestmead?
6: Well, I think shorts are fine for children. The royal family has a rule that up till 12 they wear shorts. After that, it's long pants. Now, I know Nick may pass for 12, but...
3: Oh, shots fired. Good gear. All out.
4: What about... Louise are on fire.
3: Louise, what about when it's 35 degrees and it's a daytime function?
6: Yeah, but they're generally air-conditioned inside and you can find cool pants.
4: That's cool right. Pants. Try harder,
3: Listen
4: Louisa.
3: To yourselves. We're Queenslanders. Crystal on the sunny coast, where do you stand on this?
7: Well, my husband doesn't own any pants other than something that he would wear to a wedding. But if we go out for a nice dinner or to the theatre, he wears a dressy pair of shorts and a linen button-up shirt. That's as dressy as he'll get.
3: Mm. Yep, that works. I like that. Dressy pair of shorts, linen button-up.
4: Shoes. What shoes is he wearing?
7: A couple of different types of shoes. Like he's got some I don't know, boat shoes, but he's got some casual sneakers as well.
3: Yeah.
4: Okay. Well, with socks, like, it's just such a weird area getting there. Like, you put shorts on, then you're, like, you've got to have invisible socks, no socks, which I hate.
2: Or long socks.
3: Or do you wear ankle socks or long socks? It's a very hard
4: with
3: thing.
4: With shorts?
3: Yeah, it's a very hard thing.
4: What, do you want to be on an offenders list?
3: That's a tough one, the sock situation, because it's changed generationally. Yeah,
2: and Crystal was from the Sunshine Coast, so...
3: Oh, that different?
2: They're more casual at the Sunshine Coast.
3: Coasty. Well, Brooks texted in on the text line, which you
4: skateboarding?
3: Which you can always do. 0457 611 0639. Brooke said it largely depends on the legs.
4: Yeah.
3: Kelly said, I prefer shorts over those three-quarter pants that are now getting around the jorts.
2: Are they back?
3: They're back in a big way. I would never wear them, but I think the younger...
4: You'd look ridiculous.
3: I would look so stupid. My under nine soccer photo where you can't see my leg. It's just sock into shorts and my bald cut.
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0: Perth's Nova. Nick, Lutzy and Susie O'Neill. It's Nick, Lutzy and Susie O'Neill's
1: Producers Press Conference.
2: All right. Hey, settle down. We only have time for one question each, please.
3: Ash from Devil Wears Nada. Susie, what's your favourite event dress code? Fancy dress, cocktail, black tie? And have you ever had a really confusing one, like elevated casual or garden chic?
4: Oh, yes. Probably not my favourite, but the easiest one for me to work out is probably formal. Because I've got some good formal dress. I know how to do formal.
5: You do formal well.
4: I know how to do formal.
5: And I say this because some athletes do not. Mm. And it's not, I mean, when I say that, it's just that it's a weird body shape sometimes to do a slinky dress.
4: Well, I don't usually wear dresses, but I feel like I can wear a formal dress okay.
5: You know what you're good
6: is
5: at.
6: Is formal a step below black tie?
4: Oh, for formal for me is...
6: Or is that the same thing?
5: I think it is
4: it's
5: black
4: the same.
5: Tie.
4: Yeah. It's black tie for me. Although not necessarily to the... When I was growing up, formal would have been dresses to the ankle, but now I might have a dress just below my knees. But when we went to, Lutzy and I went to LA for these Olympic functions this year, and the dress code for those was the most confusing ever.
5: Yeah, what did
4: I think the worst one was business casual.
5: What the hell does that mean?
4: What is
5: for
4: that?
5: For a girl?
4: I was way
5: mean?
4: Too casual.
6: I see it as like cocktail attire, right? Is that the same?
4: I should have been. Yes, that's what people wore, and I didn't. I wore more like sportswear.
6: Right.
4: Because I thought business casual...
5: For a dude, it's like a sports jacket kind of vibe, slacks,
6: chinos, RMs.
4: Dress codes are weird. And I'm usually underdressed everywhere I go. And my mum used to say to me, better to be overdressed than underdressed.
5: Sorry, Kidmans I wore.
4: Susan?
6: Yeah, of course,
4: Kidmans.
6: Yeah.
4: Oh, yeah. Anyway, we could go on and on about dress
6: codes. I've been to a white tie wedding once. White tie is like the utmost formal you can get.
4: Is
6: it's like tails and stuff. And
5: white suit?
6: No, everyone just wore white bow ties. It was just black tie bit and a white bow tie.
5: It's just the Gold Coast, isn't it?
7: Sorry,
8: JP.
7: Over here.
2: Yeah, Nick. Lachlan Sands here from the Tailored Times. Earlier on the show, Lutzy got a very special customised gift, a product that he absolutely loves with
5: amazing.
2: His face on it.
6: Yeah.
2: If you were given the opportunity to have any product customised to your needs, whether it be your face, your name on the product, what would that be? And what would it look like?
6: Jeez.
5: You know, I got 4X cans. You'd go shorts, wouldn't you?
6: Yeah, probably shorts. My face on a short. That'd be nice.
5: I think of
6: a product that I use all the time.
4: Well, you're saying how nice your legs are in your shorts.
5: Yeah,
4: maybe it's some sort of...
5: You say that over and over.
4: Leg enhancer.
6: I came and showed Suze my quads before.
5: Yeah, you did.
6: And Suze, what'd you say?
4: They are very good.
5: I tried to show them mine, but someone's stolen them, I just realised. if someone stole my quads on the weekend...
6: It's like a one pipe.
5: Could you, could you give them back?
6: Your calves are bigger than your quads.
5: What the hell happened to my legs? Get back into the gym.
6: The walking will help.
2: Yes. Lottie, Nick Davis, the Castlemaine courier. Face officially adorns a 4X gold beer can. The only question is, where to from here?
5: What does that mean?
4: He's just getting started, baby.
5: I'm just getting started, baby, first and foremost.
6: It sounded so ominous.
5: I know. Where to from here? I mean... Recovery is the first word that I'm exhausted after that weekend. I've got a bit of a function coming up in a couple of weeks, which the cans will be a prominent fixture at.
6: You got a quiet day today, though, like this week?
5: I've got a pretty clean slate this week, thank goodness, because I'm a shadow of myself.
6: You're a shell today.
5: I'll just relax, rest, keep searching for my quads.
6: Yeah.
2: That concludes the press conference. We'll be taking no more questions.
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11: There's an Australian movie from 1989 called Houseboat Horror. It was a slasher movie. 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
6: You are listening to Nova. It is Jace, Lauren and Clint.
7: Sorry.
6: You're getting choked up.
7: I'm just preparing for November 19.
6: Oh, yeah.
7: You know, because a lot of people will be...
6: Oh, got a fever coming on.
7: A lot of people will be feeling ill.
6: Oh, yeah.
7: Very sick. Very sick.
6: Yeah,
7: they'll come down with a mystery illness because November 19 is the day that... Cough, cough, sniffle, sniffle, GTA... Grand Theft Auto.
6: Yeah, yeah.
7: The latest Grand Theft Auto is released. Now, this is apparently the most highly anticipated games release ever.
6: So this is on PlayStation and Xbox?
7: Okay. It cost $2.7 billion to make. Now, that's to put that into context, you know that big building in the Middle East, the Burj Khalifa?
6: Yeah, yeah, yeah.
7: It cost more than that. That cost $2 billion to make, so more than that.
6: This is a video game.
7: 7,500 people, engineers, you know, games creators across 11 studios have been, you know, locked in their little rooms on their gaming chairs trying to build this over the last however long. Well, we've got a trailer for it. I thought those trailers are for movies.
6: No. So a trailer dropped on Netflix. This was back in August, I think it was. A 26-minute trailer.
7: Yeah.
6: This is just a little taste.
8: The only way we're going to get through this is by sticking together, being a team. Trust.
6: So it was a 26-minute trailer for a video game, right? And it toppled the streaming charts. Robert De Niro had a movie out, Whisper Man. It beat that. Like it beat actual full-length movies, this trailer.
7: Okay, so... talk to me because I've never played it.
6: Have you never played it?
7: No, I'm not. I mean, it might surprise you. I'm not a GTA guy. I played my NBA. I played a bit of, you know,
6: live your dreams out through video games.
7: Sonic the Hedgehog.
6: Imagine this, right? You're Sonic.
7: Is it smutty?
6: Oh, you can be.
7: It's smutty.
6: Yeah, like you're.
7: Are people having the sex?
6: People are having sex, yeah. So it's a game, and
7: the
6: then
7: sex.
6: You've got to complete challenges around the city, but it might involve stealing cars, robbing stores, breaking into the airport, stealing choppers, planes, the cops chase you.
7: Just quickly putting this into context. So it cost $2.7 billion to make.
6: Yep.
7: Early estimates have it within. We're selling 51 million copies early doors in the first week alone, which would be $6.2 billion in revenue.
6: There you go.
7: It would triple,
6: the first week.
7: Triple what it cost to make.
6: Like that. And the great thing is now, because I've got a PlayStation 5, the new ones, you don't have a disc, so you download the games. So if you pre-order this game, it'll download during the night. So it's downloaded on your machine, ready to go for when you wake up.
7: Oh, perfect for the kids before school.
6: No?
7: Nah, probably.
6: Are the kids playing this?
7: Mate, Felix and his mates, he's 12, and all they're talking about.
6: And you're playing it too.
7: Is Grand Theft Auto coming out?
6: You
7: well, it's
6: are.
7: Not, well, it's not out
6: but
7: yet.
6: But will you play it?
7: Yeah, but it'll be...
6: You will.
7: No, it'll be for dad.
6: Just
7: not
6: for dad.
7: I'm not letting him play it at 12.

0: Well, I don't know. I don't know.
1: Yeah, no.
0: I was sort of like saying that in jest. Are the kids actually...
1: Oh, the kids want to play it.
0: Are they?
1: But I'm not going to let them. Yeah. Ooh. It'll be the new booze cabinet of 2026.
0: They'll find a way.
1: That's what I mean. When we were young, we're breaking into mum and dad's booze cabinet. It'll be now, oh, dad's going out. Let's hack into his PlayStation and play Grand Theft Auto. But they reckon everyone's going to pull a sickie on November 19th.
0: Are you going to pull a sickie?
1: I may not... What is it, a Monday?
0: Will it be downloaded by 4:30 when you get out of bed?
1: Absolutely.
0: So you'll give it a quick hone?
1: Yeah, I'll mow down some old people before I come to work.
0: Jason.
1: No, I'm joking. That's what you do.
0: Is that what you actually do?
1: Yes.
0: No, you can't be playing. What's
1: wrong
0: with people?
1: Lauren's into it. Lauren does it.
0: What's wrong with people?
1: Lauren loves it.
0: What else does it do?
1: You can rob servos.
0: No.
1: Yeah.
0: Oh, you wonder why we've got some societal issues.
1: Brody, Brody, executive producer.
0: What, he's...
1: You're a big fan. What did you used to do in the game?
2: I've heard that you can have a character go and visit certain venues with ladies that dance.
0: That's enough.
1: On November 19th,
0: it sounds
1: Thursday.
0: Like just a wonderful game.
1: Well, the flu might get me Friday.
0: I dare say, I mean, people, kids should be playing the AFL game, I think.
1: Oh, God.
0: Well, no, like, come on.
1: 13, 24, 10 is our number. What did you chuck a sickie to do?

0: This is Nova. You got Jase, Lauren and Clint.
1: November 19. Mark it down in your diaries. If you're an employer, you might see a few employees MIA because that's the day that GTA, Grand Theft Auto, whatever number we're up to.
0: Six.
1: Six.
0: I know you're not great with Roman numerals.
1: GTA VI.
2: Is that it?
0: Yeah.
1: That's six.
0: Six.
1: I learnt that this morning.
0: I know.
1: I hate Roman numerals.
0: Everyone has a school day.
1: Roman numerals can get in the bin.
0: Clint,
1: they can go to Italy.
0: I couldn't agree more.
1: They can go and sit in the bloody Colosseum.
0: If we're in Rome, use
1: they
0: the
1: are
0: numerals.
1: Useless. Just
0: are
1: call it GTA 6, not GTA VI. Kate, good morning.
0: I don't know how you're going to feel about this one. Kate, your son had an experience with GTA when he was younger?
3: Yes, my my son when he was 4 years old at kinder, they had a careers day and they said, what do you want to be when you grow up? And he said a robber.
1: Hey, sorry, he's playing the game in kinder?
3: He was watching his dad.
0: Oh, yeah, right.
3: And then I'm a Y mum, so the kinder teacher spoke to me and said, you know, he announced to all the kids he wanted to be a robber. And I sat him down and said to him, you know, Billy, why do you want to be a robber? And he said, I want to drive fast cars, have lots of cash and cool chicks like Dixie. And I said, oh, that's not very nice, Billy. The police will get you. And he said, my dad's a policeman. I can do whatever I want.
1: Okay. So,
0: Who's Dixie?
1: Yeah, is Dixie a bit of all right, is she?
3: She was a prostitute.
1: Oh.
0: Whoa.
3: Yeah.
0: Okay.
1: Well, I don't know anything about this game. Not one thing.
0: I've never
1: played in my life.
0: I don't think I'll be letting the kids play.
1: At kinder age?
0: No.
1: That'd be like Archie pulling up a seat in the gaming chair and giving him the console and saying, go for your life, bros.
0: He's right into Call of Duty. We'll stick on that. 13-24-10 is our number.
1: This is terrible. Why did you chuck a sickie? That's what we're asking.
0: When this game drops, they think it will be a global sickie day. Everyone will just want to sit at home and play the game.
1: Kira, good morning. Have you chucked a sickie before for a dubious reason?
4: Good morning. I did. I took a sickie from the school that I was going to do my debutante ball at another school.
0: Oh.
4: And what happened was that my teacher was the security guard on the night of, and I just got into so much trouble.
0: What's the odds?
4: Awful.
0: What were the odds?
4: It was awful. I couldn't believe it.
0: You know what I mean?
1: I mean, more often than not, you get away with it, right?
0: Absolutely.
1: But, you know, on that rare occasion you don't, you're in trouble.
0: 13-24-10 is our number. Why'd you chuck a sickie? What were you actually getting up to?
1: Hi, Anita. Good morning.
5: Good morning.
1: Tell us about your sickie experience.
5: I chucked a sickie many years ago. I used to work for the Age newspaper.
0: Oh, yep.
5: And
1: bless
5: I
1: their
5: had
1: work.
5: A really big Sunday night. I called in sick on Monday and decided to head down to the beach. Little did I know it was the day that Carl Williams was going to get arrested and all these black vans put up on Beaconsfield Parade. So there were reporters there.
1: Oh, and don't say photographers.
5: Tuesday, I made the front page of The Age in the background in my bikini as Carl Williams was getting arrested.
0: That is
1: brilliant.
0: Incredible.
1: Now tell me, did anyone recognise you from the photo?
5: Oh, I got calls all day on Tuesday saying, Anita, how are you feeling?
1: A lot better than Carl Williams.
0: What's the odds, mate?
1: Oh,
5: what are the chances?
0: Seriously.
6: This is Jase, Lauren and Clint.
7: Turn it up.
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0: This is Jace, Lauren and Clint. 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
1: I want to take you to America to America. A case that I would say has captivated the world. I speak of the Lindsay Clancy trial. Now, this is played out over in the States, but it's also played out in the media, on social media. There's been many people who have opinions on it. One of those people is Aaron Parnas. Now, he's an independent journalist and lawyer based in DC. He's been covering the case.
2: A judge has officially, Judge Sullivan, has officially entered a mistrial. Here's what happens next. The case is over, at least for now. This version of the case is over. You cannot appeal this mistrial. The jurors are being sent home. They will be able to talk to the press freely. It is up to the prosecution, the Massachusetts Commonwealth, to decide whether or not they want to retry Lindsay Clancy.
1: Okay, so there has been a mistrial. It's a harrowing case. Aaron joins us now. Aaron, good morning.
3: Hi, Aaron.
0: Hi, mate.
4: Hi.
1: Hey, just for those who aren't across the Lindsay Clancy trial, can you give us a brief synopsis of exactly what the case was about?
4: So it's a mother who was accused of murdering her three children, ages 5, 3, and 8 months old, 3 years ago in Massachusetts. She claims that she was having a case of postpartum psychosis and essentially had a mental defect at the time of the killings. Prosecutors say that she planned the killings meticulously, sent her husband out, and should spend the rest of her life in prison. So that's the very high-level synopsis.
3: Sorry, so the development here is that the jury was impaneled. We had a 40-day court case, and after deliberations, what, they were one shy of an acquittal in terms of one juror shy. Is that right?
4: That's correct. I mean, we don't have 100% confirmation that it was one shy of an acquittal. We do know it was an 11-1 split, but we can presume that it was going to be an acquittal.
1: Okay. So what happens now there's been a mistrial? Because, I mean, this case is, like I said before, it's captivated the world. We all know so much about it. How can you go back and do a trial again and find a jury that hasn't already made up their mind as to what's happened?
4: Well, so that's going to be the problem here, right? We do it all over again. That's the American criminal justice system. When you have a mistrial in America, you get up and you do it again. But it's up to the prosecutors if they want to do it again. Now, the standard for finding a jury in the United States is not someone who doesn't know anything about the case. It's someone who can be fair and impartial about the case. So you might have 12, you're going to have 12 people who have heard the name Lindsay Clancy. They just have to say that they can be fair and impartial.
1: Do you think TikTok and the internet has made the legal system kind of skew a certain way, or it's changed the way things are done? Because it feels like everyone is now a prosecutor. Everyone is a lawyer. Everyone thinks they know what they're talking about. And we're getting so much information from there.
4: It's actually funny. I wouldn't say it's TikTok. I would say the moment you put cameras in that courtroom years ago, everyone became a lawyer. They just were talking about it at the dinner table. Now they're talking about it online. And I'm a big proponent of putting cameras in the courtroom. I think it's a public's right to know what's happening inside a courtroom. But what happens on TikTok should stay on TikTok, should not bleed into a courtroom.
3: Yeah. Well, that's right. And here in Australia, for background, we don't have cameras during a court case, only during sentencing. Where does Patrick Clancy sit in all of this?
4: So he's the ex-husband of Lindsay Clancy. He testified about what happened the day he found the kids. That's what he testified. And he made a 911 call that the public hasn't heard because it is so jarring and so harrowing. Wow. They wouldn't let the public hear it. He is of the belief that Clancy should not spend the rest of her life in prison, that she had a bout of postpartum psychosis, that he dealt with her and getting her medicated and all of the doctor's appointments leading up to this horrific incident. And so he actually does not want to he doesn't want her to be found guilty.
1: Oh,
5: it's just sad.
1: This
5: the whole
1: case
5: story
1: has
5: sad.
1: Just, it's got to so many people. I mean, my friends who are mothers have been so invested in it. And there is such a divide in how people and what people think about it. And it does seem, outside of whatever's happened, there's so many people saying, well, the system has failed her regardless of whether she's done it or not, because she was in such a place she should never have been.
3: I mean, if you had to look into your crystal ball, can you envisage another jury being impaneled and we go again?
4: Yeah, I do. And I think that is what will end up happening here. I think we will have another jury impaneled and we will spend another 40 days in a court case. And I think we'll end up in the same place we are now. I think we'll have another hung jury.
1: And you just start from the beginning. You start again.
5: And also, how many times can we
1: have a mistrial?
5: Yeah, have a mistrial, do this dance.
4: As many times as the prosecutors want.
5: Really?
4: There's no, Yeah, so in the United States legal system, we have this concept called double jeopardy. Double jeopardy is the idea that once you're found not guilty, you can't be tried again.
5: Yes.
4: But jeopardy doesn't attach in a mistrial situation in a hung jury. And so I've seen cases 4 or 5 times retried before there's a verdict.
5: Jesus.
1: Shocking. It's such a sad, terrible case. Aaron, thank you so much for your insight on that.
5: Yeah, we really appreciate it.
1: If this whole thing gets played out again, I just can't imagine.
5: If people want to follow you on the socials, mate, and keep up to date on the trial, if it does go another round, where can we find you?
4: Aaron Parnas everywhere.
5: Good man. Jace.

0: Thanks for joining us. You're listening to Nova. It is Jace, Lauren and Clint with you.
1: We're talking dog death.
2: Oh no. I can't do animals getting hurt. No, don't do that music and talk about it. Is Pep okay?
1: Pep's okay.
2: You know this I just lost my dog and I still cry about Ted every day.
1: Now, the world has lost an icon. Tucker Budson.
0: Not Tucker.
1: Now, Tucker...
2: I have no idea who that is, but
1: I'm still an eight-year-old golden retriever. Now, if you're following Tucker on social media like 11 million other people around the world...
2: Is he Australian?
1: He's American.
0: America.
1: Now, here's Tucker.
2: Look, what happened to
1: On various
2: Tucker?
1: Forms of social media, Tucker has 11 million plus followers. Now, Tucker's a beautiful golden retriever, developed cancer and unfortunately has passed away. Now,
2: what's his name?
1: Tucker is known as the world's first dogfluencer.
2: Look at Tucker. You
1: hear about petfluencers, right? Yep. But this Tucker was, he was the king of dog fluencing.
2: Oh, he's so beautiful.
1: And look, it's harrowing, but we must listen to owner's pay tribute.
3: A judge has officially judged...
0: Sorry, wrong one.
2: That's the Lindsay Clancy trial. No,
0: inappropriate.
2: That's
0: here we go. Sorry, my bad. Here we go.
4: I'm so sorry. Tucker's gone. I'm so sorry. There's nothing in this world that I wouldn't have done for him. Oh. He was literally part of me. It was part of my soul. It feels like I lost a body part. I'm so sorry, you guys.
1: That's that's Courtney.
2: That's made me cry.
1: I know. She,
0: you know what it made me think of? Nagi Mahashi and her
1: dog. I know.
2: Oh,
1: was it,
2: don't.
1: Was it Bouncer? No. Bouncer.
0: Bouncer was Neighbours.
1: Was it?
0: Dozer.
1: Wrong.
0: Dozer.
1: Now, I mean, because we love our pets and you know, I would be... You know, in tears
0: They're
1: myself.
0: They are part of the family.
1: Pep, left us. And I know that it's
2: Ted.
1: Very raw.
2: Almost
1: for you
2: every day
1: as well.
2: I went and sat in the sun yesterday in his favourite little spot. And the sun came down on my face and I was like, oh, I wish Ted was here.
0: Was Ted ever on the gram, like his own page?
2: Nah.
0: Because Ted would have popped off on the gram.
2: I saw that golden retriever you speak of. What's his name? Tucker.
1: Tucker Budson.
2: I think once they did a Dyson Airwrap on him.
1: I think they did.
2: They did the Dyson.
1: Yeah.
0: And he looked like a lion.
2: Yeah, on his fur. He had like this.
1: Yeah, so Tucker was like...
0: That's why you bought the Dyson.
2: Yeah, because
0: he influenced you.
1: Now, let's shed some beautiful light on what is a very sad story because, as I say, he was the first dogfluencer or petfluencer.
2: I get sadder when animals die than humans. Well, do you, for, in a movie, when there's like people get killed in movies, I'm like, and if a pet dies, I can't watch. I have to turn it off. Mm. I can't handle seeing animals like the Lion King. Just
0: but 14 people can get mowed down and you're fine.
2: No problem.
1: Yeah.
0: And then
2: in a movie.
0: Yeah. And then one little, you know.
2: Dog goes missing.
0: Yeah. That's it.
2: Dog's sick.
0: Yeah, right.
2: Forget about like Marley. I've never watched Marley and Me.
0: Yeah, right.
2: I couldn't do it.
1: Do you?
2: Why would you do that? Why would you sit in a cinema and pay $28 to cry into your popcorn and watch beautiful dogs get sick and die?
0: It's more than 28 these days.
2: I assume it dies. I've never seen Marley and Me, but I don't think it's got a happy
0: Popcorn's
2: ending.
0: Popcorn's quite expensive.
1: Now Tucker was obviously famous for the Dyson. He used to trial all of the pet gadgets and used to unbox things and just it was
0: I know where you're
1: the
0: going
1: great scenes and I dare say that there are many pet fluencers so 13 24 10 because we love our pets and
0: we love showing them off
1: on socials.
2: Marla a pet fluencer?
1: Yeah.
0: Yes.
2: Oh, she's too old and lazy, like, she'd be like, get that out of my face.
1: My dog Pep has an Instagram which I haven't used in many
2: What's
1: years
0: give it a plug.
2: Instagram
1: at Pep the Beagleier.
2: Oh, that was creative.
1: Yes. Wow.
0: At Pep the Beagleier.
1: Yeah.
2: How many followers does Pep
1: have? Oh, not many. Are you following him?
2: I didn't know how to pay.
0: Can you look up Pep the Beagleier, please?
2: And what sort of stuff are you posting? Are you just trying to get free stuff for your dog?
1: there he is.
0: 36 followers.
1: Yeah. No. Oh,
2: yeah.
1: No, 157.
0: Oh, sorry.
1: Now. Oh, I've got to
2: Establish
1: update that.
2: Established 2018.
1: I say he's the king of Hawthorne. We've moved since then. Now the king of Richmond. Now, 13, 24, 10, tell us about your pet fluencer. Give us your Instagram handle for your dog, your cat, your budgie, your lizard, your whatever.
0: Is your pet on the gram?
1: Are they making it big on the gram?
0: Yeah.
1: Here's your chance
2: People
1: to brag
2: love
1: about
2: animal
1: your pets.
2: Like, I put up content all the time. It could be us at the Super Bowl. It could be us doing wonderful things. And then when my dog died, I got about 50,000 times the engagement.
1: Yeah.
2: I got 500,000 views on my dog dying post.
0: 13, 24, 10.
1: I want to hear your handles as well.
0: Is our number. Is your pet on the socials?
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1: This morning we are paying tribute to Tucker the Golden Retriever, who lost his battle with cancer at age 8.
2: Now, I've only just learned about Tucker the Golden Retriever by Clint showing me Tucker's Instagram and Tucker's human mum making an announcement.
3: He looks
2: How
3: exactly
2: many followers
3: like,
2: did Tucker have?
1: He'd amassed 11 million followers across the various platforms.
3: It just looks like Dozer, who was Nagi Mahesh's
1: dog. I know,
3: dog.
1: And that brought tears to my eyes as well. So we're asking on 13-2410, in tribute, tell us about your dogfluencer, your petfluencer.
3: Is your pet on the social?
1: And if it is on the soch, give it a shout out. What's its handle? Let's start with you, Yoshi.
4: Good morning, team. How are you?
3: We're good.
2: Great. Yoshi, right. Who's your dogfluencer?
4: So I have a mini dapple long-haired dash hound.
2: Oh, don't. That's the weight of my heart.
4: Yeah, so her handle is Miss Millie the Sausage.
2: Uh-huh. And what does Miss Millie the Sausage sell?
4: She sells her staff and her personality. I'm sure you know what the dash hounds are all about.
2: They're so cute. Oh, there she is. Yeah. She's beautiful.
3: How's she going with our followers? What's her number?
4: Oh, look, we've slowed down since she's we've slowed down. But, you know, if you want to follow, just, you know, follow
1: she's
4: our handle.
2: Give her a like, guys, at Miss Millie the Sausage.
1: She's getting some love from sloth pups.
3: Yeah.
1: There you go. Does she love posing for the camera? Looks like it.
4: Oh, yeah, she does. Yeah. Oh, I make sure she does.
3: Yeah.
2: Because I want another sausage.
3: You sound like a ring light owner. Let's go to Jess. Hello, Jess.
5: Hello, how are you?
3: Well, good. You got your pet on the socials.
5: I do. I've got two golden retrievers.
1: And what's their handle?
5: It's Loki _and_ Leo's. _golden_life.
2: Oh, wow,
3: them.
2: That's doing
3: look
2: it. That
3: them.
2: Name. Oh, look,
1: they're
2: cute.
3: Oh, they
1: so there are the groomers.
3: They're involved
1: now,
3: in the footy.
1: I want to see the one with the because not only are they pet fluencers, they are AFL fans.
2: Oh, they've got footy skin.
5: Oh, yes, they are.
1: the caption says, Friday night footy wild card game. Dad versus mum tonight. Who gonna win?
2: Oh, cute.
5: Dad won.
2: So okay. That's at Loki _and_Leo's_golden_life.
3: Dare I say, dash hounds and golden retrievers.
2: They do good work.
3: Strong breeds for socials.
1: Mm. Okay, let's see if we can find a real pet fluencer. Candace, good morning.
6: Good morning, how are you?
1: Yeah, now tell us about your dogs.
2: Oh my God, that's so cute.
6: Okay, so I have Howard and Ned the Griffins. We no longer have Ned anymore.
1: Sorry.
6: I have been in the game a long time. So Howard, he's sitting next to me here. He's on his way to work.
1: Hello,
6: with me.
1: Howard.
6: But he is getting on now. He's nearly 10, and I have since had my skin babies. So we've slowed down
2: skin
6: a bit.
2: Skin babies?
6: But,
2: do you call your children skin babies?
6: Yeah, well, fur babies. And then we have skinners. So we've got skin kids as well.
1: Okay.
2: That's amazing.
1: Now, are these
6: so
1: got sponsors?
6: Skin one's nearly 7 now, so we've slowed down a bit. But we stayed at a hotel last week. Are you familiar with Harlow Bar?
1: Yeah.
3: Sorry?
6: Yeah, well, are you on my handle here? If you scroll down, you can see Howard. There's a big mural of him.
2: Oh, there.
1: Where?
2: There he is.
1: Go up.
2: Top right.
1: Oh, yes. Oh, there he is.
6: Yeah, that's
1: Howard. Wow, he's famous. Yeah. Insta famous.
2: Yeah. So do you get free stuff through your dog, Candace?
6: Yeah.
1: Cars?
6: So, yeah, we haven't paid for. I wish, but no, we haven't paid for food. We do a lot of work for Layla and me. Dog treats.
1: Oh, great.
6: And Snoot style dog apparel.
1: What's it called, Snoot Dog?
6: Snoot style dog apparel.
3: Cool.
6: So yeah, he's a poser. He's done a TV commercial.
3: Oh my
2: god! A griffin is like that cute little dog that has a beard. If people don't know what we're talking about,
6: yeah. Well, he has a beard. Ned didn't have a beard.
2: Yeah.
3: Quite an angry face on.
1: He's done an ad for See You in the NT.
2: Oh, cute. Or the Northern Territory.
3: You know how we've spoken about football players looking like their dogs. I feel like I look like Ned.
2: You do a bit.
3: Yeah.
6: Mm. Well, Ned was the proud recipient of Australia's biggest little shit.
2: Oh, perfect for Jason.
6: But that came with a $10,000 prize. So,
3: oh, my God.
2: Jason, yeah, you also get paid for that.
6: Yeah.
1: They work hard for the money.
3: Wow.
1: Good on ya.
3: All right.
1: We love that.
3: Thanks for your call. Pets on
1: Howard
3: the socials.
1: And Ned the Griffins.
3: We love it.
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8: Hello, Sam back in nice and early. Hope you're having a nice Tuesday so far. Up and at 'em. Good on you. And don't forget, if you haven't registered yet, go to the Nova Player and do so, because a little bit later this morning, we have got another boarding call. We're heading to Bali for grand final weekend, and we'd love to have you along with us. So register now. You might be getting the call back a bit later this morning with an AFL-themed trivia question. So good luck. Ross got caught out. One of the school mums found him in a compromising position on Google Maps.
9: My phone pinged the other day, and I got a couple of hits at once because this was shared amongst the...
10: Oh, it got out in the mum's chat.
9: The Wembley mums.
11: Oh, really?
9: So I got it. This is from a Wembley mother. It was a picture, and I hadn't seen the picture yet. And it just said, ha, ha, ha, ha, ha, ha, ha.
11: Just playing hard to get.
9: All in caps locks. And she wrote, I tried to look up your address. Of course you... And then there's the photo. I'll explain it in a sec.
11: Okay, I've got a few follow-up questions to this, but yep. You keep going.
9: Of course you are in your jocks in the driveway. Put your bot away. And then she actually wrote, you better let Nathan, Nat and Sean know this. So what had happened?
10: What's her name?
9: Daisy. Hey, Daisy.
10: Daisy,
9: morning.
10: Thank you.
11: Hey, Daisy.
10: Morning. Thank you for
11: dog.
10: Your service, Daisy.
9: No, no. So it's a really long driveway, and I'm right at the back. And obviously the Google truck or whatever it is, the map
10: so
9: thing.
10: So this is the... If you look up your address on Google Maps, this is what you see.
9: Street
10: is
9: image.
10: You in your jocks.
9: So I'm right at the back of the driveway, and yes, I'm in my jocks at the back of the car, because what I do when I get home from the gym is I take my gym gear off and then bring it in the house.
10: You know where you could do that? Inside.
11: inside.
9: I just like to be... prepared. I don't know.
10: It's like to be mostly naked in public is what's going
9: on. It's not public. It's like 40 metres down a driveway, but the camera angle is just perfect.
11: Mate, it's 2026. Nowhere's private.
9: I know. And it's... So that is what comes up on... And actually, so that's on the...
11: And what's the address?
9: No, I'm not. This is one time I'm not. But I live opposite my parents. If you flip the map over...
10: Yes.
9: On the other side of the road, my dad is out the front of the house watering the garden strip that mum gets really mad at him if he waters, because it's technically not theirs.
10: Yes,
9: he always likes to do it.
10: But you want it to look nice.
9: So, yeah, I agree. But you got dad doing illegal watering on one side. Flip it over, me and me undies on the other.
10: What is wrong with the Wallman family?
9: How long you got?
11: Why are you in the Wembley Mums group?
9: Well, no, I get the offshoot texts, right? So I'm not part of the Mums group.
10: You're not part of the chat.
9: But when I become like
10: the subject of the
11: feature,
10: chat,
11: actually, somebody lets you know.
9: Not
11: common.
9: Always, though, because we are always the subject. But this time it was like they let me know this time. So thank
10: is Bella
9: you.
10: In this Mums chat?
9: Yes, of course she is. It was her who texted me as well. I was like, lol.
11: Is that a brief or a Y front that you're wearing?
9: It's a brief. What is a Y front?
10: What your dad was wearing while he was watering the garden.
11: Yeah.
9: These are briefs. And yeah, you have to zoom in, but I'm very...
10: John's zooming in. Don't worry.
9: Anyway.
11: All right. Did you know that they were coming by the
9: Google? Yeah, I was waiting there.
10: He had to stand there for ages.
9: An hour.

0: Because they're very obvious. They've got the big dome on the top.
1: Yes. Mm. You can definitely tell when the Google car is around about.
0: But it can chase it down the street hoping to get in. Yeah. I've never been in one.
1: I have seen photos of people that did exactly that, that chased the car so that they could be in lots of
2: multiple
1: photos. Yeah, which is amazing. And there was one where there was a dog that chased the car down the street, so the dog's in heaps of the photos too. That just makes you happy, right?
3: Yeah. Maybe you've caught someone out. Maybe you've seen something. You're like, I gotcha.
1: Or it's just Ross and his jocks outside your house. And hang on, he doesn't even live here.
0: When people do invite me round and I've not been to their place before, I have been known to street viewer just to check.
3: Yeah, and that's how you find the goal.
1: That's how you see Ross and his job.
3: Yeah, that's it.
0: Yeah.

0: on Nova, 5:15. And Sean McManus back in action this morning. He'll be joining us from 6. Yesterday, Ross was in helping cover and he told us how he got caught out on Google Maps in his jocks. And we wanted to know if the Google Street car had snapped you in an uncompromising position. It is Nathan, Nat and Sean.
1: So it turns out Ross was alerted by the mums from school.
2: Wembley mums, shout out. They love a chat.
1: That, hey, gals. Great work, Daisy, by the way. That in Google Street View, if you...
2: Google my house.
1: Ross's house, which they all were.
2: I know. Isn't that interesting?
1: You figure it out. There's Ross in his jocks.
2: I was getting changed after getting home from the gym, which I regularly do.
1: Only you could do that inside the house.
2: But then I set my clothes the next day in the back of the... Anyway, yeah.
3: But don't you still have to take the stinky workout gear inside?
2: Well, it depends if it's reusable.
1: It's not, Ross.
2: Reusable. Some of it is.
1: You've just been working out in it.
2: I don't always sweat that much. But anyway, if it's reusable...
1: Well, you need to work out harder.
2: I'll put it back in the car anyway. So, and it's a long driveway, and I can't believe it got captured. So,
1: and then across the road, if you pivot there across the road, is your dad watering the garden on the front verge,
2: which he's not meant to because mum gets
1: in
2: mad.
1: Your jocks too. It's weird. Yeah, no, it's really weird.
3: What random. A street to live in.
1: Right. I know, right? Let's go to Liz in Butler. Good morning, Liz.
2: Morning.
3: Hey, Liz.
4: Hi.
1: What did Google Street View capture, Liz?
4: Well, I was recently moving house and thought, I'll go and Google the old property and be a bit nostalgic and was like, oh, that's when we put the pool in. That looks great. And then the next year, oh, it's all looking fabulous. So 2 years later, because you can jump year to year, you can see me butt naked sunning myself.
2: What? Sunning yourself?
4: I was doing a little bit of tanning there. I was in my backyard.
1: Okay, so this must be the satellite view rather than the street view, right? Okay.
4: Yes. I'm not out in my driveway.
2: On the satellite, so you can just see you in some sort of grassed area completely.
3: Liz, yeah, in a birthday suit.
4: You can't quite see everything, but you can see, you know, that someone's having fun.
3: Are people Liz, were you happy with what you saw, though? Were you like, oh, they're not too bad?
4: I did think it was really funny, and I was at work, so I had to, of course, I like taking the mic out of myself. I showed everyone. It was like, oh, my goodness. Look at this.
1: Now HR need a word with you, Liz. Good work, Liz. Thank you. Let's go to Jess in Bennett Springs. Hi, Jess.
3: Hey, Jess.
5: Hi.
2: Hello.
1: Okay, Jess, what did the Google Street View capture?
5: Captures my innocence.
3: Yeah. What do you mean?
5: So I was a medical career and I admittedly got too close to a building and there was a bit of a sound that came. So I've obviously hit the building. I didn't think that there was a metal part and then there was a brick part.
2: Yep.
5: I didn't think that I'd hit the metal part, but there was a decent dent in that metal bit. Mm-hmm. Anyway, so the staff from the building come out and they're like, oh, you know, they're gawking at it. And they're like, oh, you caused this damage. And I was like, oh, no, I didn't. Mm-hmm. but I wasn't sure. Anyway, so fast forward, I'm freaking out and I did a bit of investigating and I did a little Google Maps of the place and sure enough, that big dent in the metal was actually visible from Google Maps.
3: So you could see it on Google Maps, dubbed you in.
1: Amazing.
5: So it wasn't me.
1: Yes.
2: And you showed them that?
5: I proved my innocence.
3: Wasn't you? Yes. Oh, great.
2: What did they say? You showed them or you went in and go, look what Google Maps showed me. How'd it go?
5: They actually called my workplace.
1: Amazing.
5: And so I actually explained to my workplace and I even showed them the Google Maps and I was like, it wasn't me.
3: Yes. Justice is sweet.
1: Thank God. That was proper evidence.
5: Yeah, there was no damage to my car. And so I was like, I couldn't understand. Like, it was a pretty decent gent. And it wasn't me.
1: What distracted you? Was it Ross and his jocks? Is that what happened?
3: Yeah, was it the kids again?
5: No, there was a little bump. Yeah. There was a little bump in the road. And as I've hit it, my car, I'm on the accelerator, I'm trying to, you know, get into the centre. And anyway, my car just went I kind of hit
3: it. Well, I'm a touch parker. So normally when there is a scratch, it is me.
1: Yeah, that's right. Let's go to, thanks, Jess. Let's go to Abby and Lita. Hello.
2: Hey, Abs.
1: What did Google Street View capture?
6: It wasn't actually me.
1: Yes.
6: It was a friend's sister who decided to flash the Google van as it was going past. And flashed her boobs. And so thought she got away with it. And then the mother checked Google like the Google Maps because she'd heard they were going around to see what the garden looked like.
1: Yes.
6: And saw one of her three daughters with their boobs out.
3: She sounds like a hoot. I love her.
1: She does.
6: I was like, which one of you did this?
7: Okay.
6: Which one of you flashed the boobs? Because they all look very similar. And basically disowned one of her daughters for about a year and a half.
1: What, like properly disowned her? Like that brought shame upon the family?
6: I think it's probably half and half, but just more like, you know, you flash your boobs, the neighbours will all know that we're the worst house on the street.
1: The neighbours will all know you've got boobs and we can't have that.
3: You should get my watch. Points for comedy, that comedy goal. That's brilliant.
2: The thought process of, oh, here it comes. Guys, check this out.
1: Quick. I reckon there are a few lads who might have dropped their pants at some point, too. Yeah,
7: definitely.
1: Thanks, Abby. Steph's in Dawesville. Hello. Now, what did Google Street View capture?
8: Well, speaking of men dropping their pants.
1: I foreshadowed, yes.
8: My husband had just bought a boat and he was cleaning it out. It was parked in the driveway. Mm. And it was like to the verge, like it was all you could see when the Google car came past.
3: Yep.
8: And he was climbing up the back ladder to clean the gunnels out. It was just full ass crack. That's all you can see. Nova's Nathan, Nat and Sean.

0: That's G Flip on Nova. It is almost 5:30, so we'll get a quick check of the roads and the overnight headlines, and then the chance to get in the running. Nova's cash or the cars. Not long now to get your name in. You might have that. 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
2: 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An earlier breakdown in Ascot, Tonkin Highway southbound at the exit to Greaterston Highway, that's cleared. Freeway southbound moving well. Quinata Freeway northbound, some cars hopping on at Mortimer Road, again at Thomas Road. And waking up a little bit, Patterson Road northbound at Mandra Road in Quinata Beach. Anything else, call 9489 1777. 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Hurry, ends September 12. Partly cloudy today, heading for a top of 22. And right now it is 13 on Nova 937.
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4: Good morning, Susie Thompson with you. The Transport Safety Bureau is investigating a light plane crash south of Brisbane, which has claimed two lives. The aircraft spent less than 15 minutes in the air before coming down in a field in Stockley yesterday. The occupants have been identified as a 56-year-old man and a 23-year-old woman. The circumstances surrounding the crash are still being established. At least 11 people have been killed in an avalanche in Russia. It struck a group of 30 climbers on one of the country's highest peaks in the North Caucasus. It's understood 10 climbers made their way down the mountain safely, but six remain unaccounted for. More than a million users of learning platform MathSpace in Australia and New Zealand have had their data stolen in a cyber attack. Tech experts say names and email addresses have been stolen, but not student results. And the PM will get out the racket this morning for a charity tennis match. He'll face a mortgage broker who will use the time to push Anthony Albanese to drop some of the tax measures announced in the budget. He's even organised for skywriters to scrawl "Stop Taxing Ambition" across the skies in Canberra and in Brisbane. Nova Sport is next.
1: Nova Sport.
4: Australian Opals have gone down to Belgium by 12 points at the Women's Basketball World Cup. Their campaign isn't over, set to play the loser of the match between Italy and China in a qualification final. The Cowboys have confirmed they'll challenge the grade 2 high tackle charge laid on co-captain Ruben Cotter. And the Swans have suffered a major blow with captain Callum Mills out of their finals campaign with a torn ACL. And you're up to date on Nova.
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0: 5:33 morning. It is Sam in. 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We'll be calling someone back with a grand final themed question. And if you get it right, you are on the plane with us to Bali for grand final weekend. 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And for all those that could do with a bit of cash, phones are open.
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0: up and about now. 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Sunrise this morning set for 6:25. So not too far away. It has been getting earlier and earlier, which has been nice lately. A lot warmer in the mornings too. Hey, I tell you where it's a lot warmer. Bali right now. The flights have just been opened again after that volcanic eruption. So should be all good for grand final weekend. Register on the Nova Player now and we could be calling you back later this morning and securing your boarding call for grand final weekend.
1: Shower time. The best time of the... Is that a crack in my grout? Cracks mean leaks. Hidden damage. 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We should move out.
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0: to 6 on your Tuesday, and Nat and Sean to join us next. Sean McManus is rested, recovered, hopefully back to full strength this morning. Joel Creasy will be joining us from 7 o'clock, and then before 8 we'll be calling someone back, hopefully getting them on that standby list and joining us in Bali on grand final weekend. So if you haven't, register now on the Nova Player. Guys, joining us next.
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18: 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Earlier breakdown in Northlake, Kwinana Freeway northbound at Roe Highway has cleared. Freeway south, that building at Warwick Road. Kwinana Freeway northbound off and on Mortimer Road through to Rowley Road. And a Q Rockingham Road northbound from Thomas Road through to Anketsell Road in Naval Base. Anything else, call 9489 1777. 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Hurry, ends September 12. Partly cloudy today, heading for a top of 22. Right now it's 13 degrees on Nova 937.
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22: Good morning, it's Mike Humphrey with you. Communications Minister Annika Wells is pushing for MPs to pass the government's duty of care social media reforms. The plan will see Aussies able to opt out of their own algorithms, with tech giants legally culpable for online harm. Wells says tech platforms that don't abide by the rules would also face bigger fines. Experts warning of higher grocery bills this summer, with El Nino expected to impact.
21: This is Nova.
22: Good morning, it's Mike Humphrey with you. Communications Minister Annika Wells is pushing for MPs to pass the government's duty of care social media reforms. The plan will see Aussies able to opt out of their own algorithms, with tech giants legally culpable for online harm.

0: Older Australians and says 1.2 million pensioners could face higher costs, with more pressure added to the public hospital system already at breaking point. Israel has carried out fresh strikes in Lebanon overnight, killing 12. Fears growing of an escalation in the conflict, with Israeli troops still occupying southern Lebanon amidst a fragile ceasefire. And Radiohead's first Australian concerts in 15 years will happen in May next year. The tour will see the band play 16 shows across Perth, Melbourne and Sydney. Fans can register for ticket access from now up until Thursday evening. Nova Sport is up next.
1: Something fancy is coming in hot at 7-Eleven. Gourmet pies. Grab a new smoky Texan barbecue pork or chunky beef and mushroom pie for lunch today.
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3: Footy news first. Melbourne veteran Jack Viney is facing an uncertain future at the Demons. The contracted 32-year-old has been told he can explore a trade, with the club intent on focusing on younger players. Meanwhile, the Cats head west to take on Fremantle Friday night. Geelong veteran Mark Blixarves expects Freo to be dangerous.
4: We're expecting their best. They'll have a great crowd behind them, and they've been very good this whole year and been able to bounce back. So no, I'd say they just reset, go again, and it'll be on.
3: Cricket Australia is set to announce a partial privatisation of the Big Bash League, despite opposition from New South Wales and Queensland. And the San Francisco 49ers hit the track for their first practice session ahead of Friday's historic NFL game against the LA Rams. Running back Christian McCaffrey loving his time down under.
5: We're fired up, man. This has been such a cool experience. Obviously, there's a lot of question marks when you hear you're playing in Australia, but since we've been here, man, it's been so cool. The people are unbelievable. The food's incredible. The coffee's great. The atmosphere, you can already feel it.
3: That's the latest in sport. You're up to date on Nova.
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11: It's 6:03. And he's back, everybody. Sean, he's back in the house.
12: Back. Good to be back.
11: With some sort of stain on your shirt, I see.
12: That's new too. I got this.
11: Something's never changed.
12: I got this off the line this morning.
11: Yeah, you did. It's that protein shake that you've got on that from the lady shake shaker.
12: Funnily enough, no one uses this container other than me. For good reason. The lady shake. What an absolute ripper.
11: You're very in touch with your feminine side. Trouso's on the buttons today as well.
13: Morning. Back in early as well.
11: Trouso got a sleep in yesterday too.
13: It's nice, Shawnee. Any day you get off, I get bumped to the day shift and I get a little sleep
12: Let's
13: in,
12: do
13: mate.
12: It, so we can go out and do a Sunday session. Me and you.
13: Book it in next weekend.
11: Think about it. Joel will be joining us after 7 o'clock as well.
12: Fantastic. Hey, how'd you go giving away a trip to Bali yesterday?
11: Well, Marta joined us. Marta's a teacher. So she was in the classroom. She'd shut the kids out of the room while she had a crack at answering the question. She had to really think about it. She'd been studying over the weekend.
12: Oh, fantastic.
11: Studying her grand final trivia. We have another seat on the plane up for grabs today. So if you've registered, we could be calling you and saying, hey, here's a question, answer it, and you're coming with us.
12: That's so exciting.
11: And we still don't know if Sean's going to be there or not.
12: No, we don't. Come on, Freo, this weekend.
11: That's up to the Dockers, isn't it?
12: Yeah, that's it. It's on them.
11: It's on them.
12: Yeah, for
11: they
12: sure.
11: They decide. All right, Harry Styles going to kick us off. This is Aperture. It's 6:04 on Nova.

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3: How about that?
4: Hey, Nat, obviously me not being able to talk sport with you yesterday, you covered the Sydney Swans' victory over the Brisbane Lions.
5: Incredible show of resilience.
4: Unbelievable.
5: Really? Against the odds and against everybody's expectations.
4: 100%.
5: Wild.
4: It's incredible. I'm going to start, first of all, Fremantle and Brisbane were two teams who rolled out on the weekend who clearly thought that they were playing the game on paper.
5: Right.
4: We know what to do. It'll turn out there.
5: You don't want to use the word complacency because I know that each of the individual players wouldn't have felt that, but that's what it looks like from the outside.
4: Yes.
5: Because you're right, on paper, both of those teams should have won easily.
4: They should have won?
5: Mm.
4: I'm not sure about the I think Hawthorn, in my mind, was always going to be a problem for Freo, but I expected them to win.
5: Yeah, they're a very good side.
4: But I expect Brisbane just to win. This team, Sydney Swans, had five first-class players missing. Callum Mills went down in the first 15 minutes.
5: And
4: he's their captain,
5: Who
4: we saw all over the news defending their football team. Well, he wasn't defending. He was just taking it all on the chin.
5: He was the one who had to stand up and cop it.
4: Outlet everywhere.
5: He spoke very well.
4: He did
5: speak very well. And he was, you know, an incredible leader in that situation. And then to lose him during the game as well and still win as well as they did. Incredible.
4: Incredible. I sent Pav a few messages before the game wishing him all the best because I thought they were going to get smoked, right?
5: Did he reply?
4: Yeah. And then afterwards, he was up and about.
5: Of course I was
4: up and about for him because it was inspirational.
5: Yeah.
4: It was inspirational, the pressure that they've been under. And you know what I really liked? Dean Cox. Because the mainstream media, they came for him.
5: They
4: wanted him be part of this story that he was, out and on the town and behaving in not a good way. He was cleared and he was able to get that group of men to come together, put it in a performance that stands alone so far this season.
5: It was for the ages. It was actually incredible.
4: Yeah. Another great sporting moment over the weekend was Katie Taylor, who fought over in Ireland at Croke Park in front of 80,000 people, 83,000 people, in fact. She is an undefeated female boxer who had to transcend sport. She wasn't able to, as a kid, to go into boxing rings and fight.
5: Yeah, right.
4: And she just wanted to be a boxer all her life.
5: Wow.
4: She was able to get to a stage where she represented Ireland and won gold in the Olympics when boxing first became a thing for women in particular. And she just broke down everything possible to the point where ending her career at Croke Park, 83,000 Irish turning up to see this woman. It was the biggest event that's ever happened over in that country for her is unbelievable.
5: Isn't that incredible?
4: Unbelievable.
5: Yeah.
4: And she's she's not a person who's going out there and making outlandish statements like boxers do because they want to get all the attention. She just did it through pure skill. So she ended her career winning every boxing title under the sun and just an absolute
5: 83,000
4: inspiration.
5: 83,000 people is
4: for her.
5: Crazy.
4: Yep. And it's just incredible.
5: Match.
4: And if you don't know much about Katie Taylor, check her out on her Instagram, on YouTube and stuff. I followed her for quite some time. In particular, she made a speech to the the English and Irish Lions when they came out to play Australia. Was it earlier this year?
5: Sure.
4: Might have been this year or last year. It was so inspiring because the coach of the Lions team, he played it for the boys to get fired up before they played Australia and their whole tour. And she was just exceptional.
5: Wow.
4: And I started following her career and seeing what she did. It's just incredible to see her as an athlete go from where she was, Sam.
6: Didn't lose for 5 years. Mm. Undefeated from 2019 to 2024. That is crazy.
4: Amazing woman. Absolutely amazing woman. Well done to Katie Taylor. And finally, the Fremantle Dockers tickets went on sale yesterday for the game against the Cats on Friday night. It's do or die, Sam.
5: True so.
6: I'll be there.
5: You were so excited yesterday.
6: I'm ready to be heard again. I'm ready to love, ready to be heard again. Thursday's a distant memory. I'll be there on the wing, lower bowl.
5: A new dawn, a new day.
6: Cheering us on. Hey, maybe it's our last final for the year, so whatever happens, I'll be there yelling and screaming.
4: There'll be 60,000 people with you too, and I did have concerns that people might have jumped off the wagon, but...
5: They healed a bit over the weekend, didn't they? Put a bit of distance and then went, no, we can go again. Yeah. There are lots of people that I knew who said, that's it, I can't do it. I can't do it again on Friday. And they all posted, I got tickets. So, it came around again.
4: We're back on, everyone.
5: Has the McManus Friday family night. Been covered?
4: Yeah, we're all there. We'll be there.
5: Got your parking pass. Who have you hit up for your parking pass this time?
4: No, that's illegal. I wouldn't do that. Hayes, expect a call.
5: It's a 6:15 on Nova.
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5: All right, let's talk weather because it's good. Spring's here. 22, partly cloudy today, then 23 tomorrow and Thursday, and on Friday, 26 sunny degrees, Sean.
4: You're kidding me. Is there any rain?
5: On the weekend.
4: Okay, cool.
5: Yeah, showers are easing. So a bit of rain around Saturday and Sunday. But this week, we're looking on the bright side. The most of the sunshine because by Friday, absolute belter. You might have to take the day off just to lead into that Dockers game, Sean.
4: Well, after yesterday, I've realised I can do.
5: Let's get a traffic update. Here's Christy.
8: Good morning. A little busy in Kwinana Beach, Patterson Road northbound, approaching Manchester Road, and again Rockingham Road northbound from around Thomas Road through to Anchorsell Road as well. Checking the freeways, Mitchell Freeway south, that is building at Warwick Road. Kwinana Freeway northbound, slow at Mortimer Road to get at Thomas Road, and Anchorsell Road merges as well. So a pretty good run on the Graham Farmer Freeway. And keep in mind, roadworks in Innaloo, Stevenson Avenue will be closed between Cedric Street and Mitchell Freeway nightly till the 18th of September from 7 p.m. through to 5 a.m. each night. 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

0: That's Teddy Swims with Mr. Know-It-All. It's 24 past six. It's Nat and Sean with you. Joel Creasy joining us after 7 o'clock. And also another trip to Bali to be won. We're excited by that.
1: Yeah, absolutely. Oh, I know the sun's coming out this week, but you feel like you need a break, don't you?
0: Right.
1: You need to get over there.
0: I know. Well, it's getting close to the end of term for, you know, teachers, parents, kids, the whole thing. Oh, look at him. Oh, he just stripped down to his boardies, just like that. That's all it takes.
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19: 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Freeway southbound slow Burns Beach Road, Wheatfords Avenue and Warwick Road. Quinada Freeway northbound Mortimer Road through to Rowley Road again at South Street. And a big queue Rockingham Road northbound from Thomas Road through to Anchortel Road in Naval Base. Anything else, call 94891777. 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Partly cloudy today, heading for a top of 22. Right now it's 13 degrees on Nova 937.
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22: Good morning, it's Mike Humphrey with you.
7: The Albanese government will release its digital duty of care draft bill today. It'll see Aussies able to opt out of their own algorithms with tech giants legally culpable for online harm. The government also keen for more powers to be given to the eSafety Commissioner, along with bigger fines for tech companies that don't comply. Australia's close to signing a new treaty with the Solomon Islands, according to a government leak. The package includes support for education, security and institutional development. It's understood Canberra is keen to lock the deal down amid China's growing influence in the Pacific region. Australia's oldest woman has died aged 112. Lorna Henstridge was born in Adelaide 1 month before the commencement of World War I in June of 1914. Overseas, King Charles is on the front foot, keen to avoid confusion about the role of son Harry since his UK return. Our head of state writing to the UK government, clarifying that Prince Harry and wife Meghan Markle are no longer working royals. And Gary Oldman says Daniel Craig's replacement as James Bond has already been chosen, and it's not Jacob Elordi. The 68-year-old believes Scottish actor and fellow Slow Horses star Jack Lowden is tipped for the part, shaken, not stirred. Nova Sport is up next.
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22: Straight into the footy in the Fremantle Dockers semi-final clash with Geelong sold out yesterday as the club looks to bounce back from a first-round loss to the Hawks. Catch utility Mark Blixar's looking forward to coming west and the challenge.
23: Really excited. It's going to be a massive game, and we played them twice this year, sort of 1-1, and yeah, they're a really tough oppo and no real holes in their game or any lines across the whole forward, mid and back. So yeah, going to expect their best and sold out crowd, and yeah, it's going to be amazing. So we're really looking forward to it.
22: To cricket news, Marnus Labuschagne has survived the axe and been retained for Australia's Test Tour of South Africa next month. Labuschagne hasn't scored a Test century for 3 years.
24: Not shying away from the fact that we'd like some more runs from Marn, that's clear, but we're also confident that he can still make a positive contribution to that squad.
22: Chairman of selectors there, George Bailey. And Australia's Opals lost to Belgium last night by 12 points to finish second in their group in the Women's Basketball World Cup. That's the latest in sport. You're up to date on Nova.
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1: It's 27 to 7, Nat and Sean with you. Tomorrow, along with our mates at Thirsty Camel,
22: yeah,
1: we're going to need your help to build the camel's cash hump, Sean.
22: It's been going along brilliantly, Nat.
1: There's stuff and cash in the hump like there's no tomorrow.
22: Yeah, the more questions you answer correctly, the bigger the hump grows. The bigger the hump, the more cash you walk away with at the very end of it all.
1: That's right. So by playing, you will qualify to be at the final event where one person will win all the cash.
22: Yeah, it's going to be a big amount of money too.
1: It is. I know, definitely. Right? I know. So it's more hump stuffing tomorrow.
25: Feed it! Feed the hump!
22: There we go. The camel has spoken.
1: That's what the camel wants. We give him what he wants. So listen to us for tomorrow for your chance to play. And also, just for playing, you're going to score a $250 Thirsty Camel voucher. So we sweeten the deal there as well. Who doesn't want that? Yeah, all right, here's Tempest City now. This is called Self-Aware on Nova.

0: It's Nat and Sean for Show Already Express. That's Tampa City with Self Aware. It is 23 to 7. Sad news, Sean.
1: Yeah, what's that?
0: Australia's oldest woman, Lorna Henstridge, has passed away at the age of 112.
1: You're kidding. 112 years old.
0: Yes. Isn't that extraordinary? So she was born in 1914.
1: Wow. First World War.
0: Yeah.
1: Holy hell.
0: Just before it started.
1: That is incredible. Imagine what would have been blowing her hair back in recent times with technology.
0: Yeah, with everything, right?
1: She was moments away from having her own robot. Living with someone again.
0: Imagine her watching those robot games. Wild. So she has lived through two world wars, two global pandemics, because there was the Spanish flu pandemic during her life.
1: Right.
0: That was after World War One. 26 Australian prime ministers.
1: Wow.
0: And the rule of 5 British monarchs. And the Queen was the monarch for a long stretch of that. So,
1: well, that's incredible.
0: Isn't that amazing?
1: The Queen was. She wasn't going anywhere in a hurry.
0: No, for so long.
1: Did she say any? I mean, clearly she didn't suffer from peer group pressure being 112, so that's a good thing. But did she, so what got her through?
0: Okay, so she said the key to long-term health was moving all the time, both physically and in your thoughts. She was described as an amazing and joyous lady, so she lived life to the full. And this is, I like this, this is her attitude. You can't let old-fashioned ideas take over your life. So she wasn't sitting there going, it was better back in my day. No, you've got to live today by today's standards. Keep going with it and be happy with it. You'll find most people are very happy to come and help you get there.
1: That is very nice.
0: Attitude, it's all attitude, isn't it?
1: Yep, and I bet she moisturised her elbows on a regular occasion. Do you reckon?
0: That is the secret to getting you through, isn't it? I mean, she wasn't the oldest person in Australia. There was a man who's slightly older than her by a few months who's still alive. Yeah, so he's 112 and still going. But that means also that there's now a new oldest woman in Australia. We just don't know who it is yet
1: Are you happy for the crown?
0: The new title holder, right?
1: Yeah, waiting.
0: That's right.
1: God, I know,
0: she's waiting
1: off
0: in the wings.
1: Perch soon.
0: That's right.
1: She can't have that long left.
0: Great life, Lorna. Extraordinary.
1: Well done.
0: 112. And she lived on her own. So she lived at home until she was 105. She lived independently until she was 105 and then moved into aged care in Border Town in southeast South Australia.
1: Aged care
0: at 105. she would have been looking, there would have been 65-year-olds in there, and she's like, what are you doing here?
1: Yeah,
0: what are you
1: exactly.
0: Doing?
1: What's your problem?
0: You've got another 40 years at home. Come on, lift. It's an amazing story.
1: Outstanding.
0: Well done, Lorna. What a great life. It's 20 to 7 on Nova. Nathan, Nat and Sean. Let's go. Listen via the Nova Player. Download it now from the App Store or Google Play and take Nova wherever you go.
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8: It's quarter seven. Nat and Sean with you today. Weatherwise, 22, partly cloudy. It's getting better though.
9: Looks
8: 23
9: nice,
8: for a couple of days. And then on Friday, sun's out, guns out, Sean. 26 sunny degrees.
9: Wow.
8: I know, we can't wait.
9: What a big game.
8: It's going to rain on the weekend, but we're focusing on the positives. Let's get a traffic update. Here's Christy.
10: Mitchell Freeway southbound slow near Abup Road through to Burns Beach Road, again Ocean Reef Road through to Warwick Road. Quinata Freeway northbound on the brakes, Mortimer Road through to Rowley Road. Still a pretty good run though on the Graham Farmer Freeway and in the Northbridge Tunnel. Tonkin Highway busy northbound from Kelvin Road through to Welshpool Road East. Roe Highway, so northbound at Tonkin Highway, again at the Grattison Highway bypass in Hazelmere as well. A little busy Patterson Road northbound at Mandra Road in Quinata Beach. At a Q Rockingham Road northbound from Thomas Road to Anchortel Road in Naval Base. Anything else, call 9489 1777. 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
8: Thanks so much, Christy. Coming up next, we need to debrief with Sean. Did his family treat him like the king that he is for Father's Day?
9: Oh, yeah.
8: It's Milky More Grab.
9: Of course I did.
8: Just the way.

0: It's Ariana Grande. Hate That I Made You Love Me. It's 9 to 7. Speaking of love, Sean, did your family show you any love for Father's Day?
1: Look, I'm always hopeful of a different level of love that I receive on a... Actually, I don't receive. But on, I'm just looking
0: for... You have high hopes that are never met. Yeah, okay.
1: And, you know, in my mind, I try really hard.
0: In your mind, yeah, keep going.
1: I try really hard. And I'm just hopeful one day there's some acknowledgement. Like, Dad always takes me to this and he gets me tickets to this. And,
0: oh, yeah.
1: You know,
0: the hand goes out for footy tickets pretty rapidly, doesn't it?
1: 100%. And everything's for free, obviously, but it's not because I always have to pay.
0: Yeah.
1: Whether it's putting my body on the line and or paying physically.
0: Sean gets
1: as well.
0: Two free tickets to the footy, but has to find six.
1: Yeah, and possibly eight because the boys want to bring a couple of girlfriends along. And apparently they just come out of... Anyway,
0: I'm
1: hopeful I get acknowledged. So anyway, when I woke up on Sunday morning, Megan said, you're going to have to wait till after Sunny's grand final to be able to...
0: She had an early game on Sunday morning. Yeah, that's brutal, by the way. Who scheduled that?
1: And I text the boys the night before... And I said, by the way, Sonny's grand final, Father's Day tomorrow, so don't all have a blinder because, you know, there's things to do. And they all proceeded to have a blinder. And then, so I had to go to Sonny's footy early and my dad and my brothers came down. So we all got to see each other, which was great.
0: That's
1: early
0: lovely.
1: In the morning. And my second oldest Cooper, he came down. He was one of the first to get there and he was giving everyone a hug to my dad. Hey, Pop, good to see you and all that kind of stuff. And he stood next to me and he barely acknowledged me.
0: Yep.
1: And then I kept staring at him and he kept, you know, when it's in his mind, he's looking around. He doesn't know what to do.
0: What's dad's birthday? What's he going on about?
1: Yeah. And eventually it clicked and he went, oh. And he tapped me on the shoulder. Happy Father's Day.
0: Oh, thanks, Coop.
1: Well, that was great.
0: Yeah, that's beautiful. What a beautiful moment. That you shamed him into.
1: Yeah. And Lachlan, he was okay about it at the start. And then Oliver came down and he was all at sea. But that was because he was going to Bali in about an hour and a half's time.
0: Yeah, okay.
1: So, I might mention that later on. But then, anyway, we get home and Megan goes, oh, here's your presents. And she had a cachet of clothes.
0: Oh, amazing. You need clothes.
1: Yeah.
0: Because you're always dropping food on yours and staining them.
1: Yeah. And I was pulling them out, right? So... The pair of jeans she got me were those real baggy ones that all our kids are wearing who are 20.
0: Yeah. Oh, yeah, okay. The super loose ones.
1: Not sure if they're Miss McManus style.
0: No, sure.
1: Yeah.
0: You're more a skinny leg kind of guy.
1: And then she got me a couple of T-shirts. And the go is that now they're coming crop tops.
0: Was your guts hanging out?
1: If I put my hands in the air, 100%.
0: And you're always putting your hands in the air, like you just don't care.
1: Every time I pulled a T-shirt, another shirt out, I said, Megan, clearly, I mean, apart from not liking what I'm wearing these days, clearly you want me to be 25 years younger.
0: Yes. Clearly. You would have been like the girls in the diamonds netball uniforms at the Commonwealth Games, just constantly pulling their dresses down.
1: That's what
0: you would have been pulling your shirt down all the time. So are you returning all of these?
1: Yeah, I've got to go today. I said I'd go yesterday, but I wasn't moving anywhere. No. But today I'll have to get up to GC and get them changed. And then, but the piece de resistance for all of us is as dads and mums when it's Mother's Day, you want the card with all the nice words in there.
0: Oh,
1: and
0: yeah,
1: you just
0: 100%.
1: Know that they'll be able to put down something that the reflection of they've thought about them, you as a parent, and then they've put something down. So I didn't get the card until that night because some of the boys hadn't written in there. It turns out three of the boys hadn't written in there.
0: So that's all of the
1: all
0: boys.
1: Of them.
0: Yeah. So Sonny that did. Leaves one child wrote in the card.
1: Yeah, Sonny did. And then Megan tried to take up a lot of the card by writing in big letters that went all the way down.
0: Happy Father's Day.
1: So I said to Lachlan, hey, mate, the least you could have done is written in the card for me. How hard is it? And then he goes, I did. And I went, well, there's nothing there. What are you talking about? No, I definitely wrote it. So I went and got the card again. I said, no, Sonny and your mum wrote this. And he goes, well, mum bought me up a card and I wrote in it. So it turns out that Megan was doing the presents for the coaches and team managers at the footy club because it was the last game on Sunday.
0: Yes.
1: And she must have handed Lachlan one of the coaches' footy cards. Congratulations on the season and all that kind of stuff.
0: Written,
1: so
0: happy Father's Day,
1: great dad and all this stuff, whatever else he said in there. And she just put an envelope and handed it as part of the gift.
0: But she's just been going, wait, I'm Lachlan's dad and this is how I find out? That's unbelievable.
1: Ah, classic.
0: Yeah. So, your family nailed it again, Sean.
1: They did. They nailed it again.
0: Mm-hmm. Well, Nathan, Nat and Sean. Get up, get up. Now.
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2: 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Jackson called in to say there's a broken down truck in Gosnells on Tonkin Highway southbound before Albany Highway in the left lane. Freeway southbound slow Burns Beach Road, Ocean Reef Road to Warwick Road and Vincent. Freeway northbound Mortimer Road to Rowley Road and at South Street. Anything else, call 94891777. 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Partly cloudy today, heading for a top of 22. Right now it's 13 on Nova 937.
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4: Good morning, it's Mike Humphrey with you. The parents of slain Australian surfers Jake and Callum Robinson say they're attending the trial of their alleged killers because they want to know why it happened. The brothers allegedly shot dead whilst on a road trip alongside an American friend, with three men now charged with aggravated homicide. The Robinsons arriving in court in Mexico this morning saying they want truth and justice. Australia could provide close to $1 billion in support for the Solomon Islands under a new treaty. A leaked text message reveals the two countries have reached an in-principle agreement which would include support for education, security and development. A record-breaking El Nino weather event this summer could push food prices up. Experts say the predicted hot and dry conditions is one of the key issues which will affect food pricing over the next 12 months. Overseas, Israel has carried out fresh strikes in Lebanon, killing 12 overnight. Fears growing of an escalation in the conflict, with Israeli troops still occupying the southern part of the country amidst a fragile ceasefire. And King Charles has moved to clear up any confusion about Prince Harry's return to England. The monarch writing letters to the government and military saying Harry and his wife Meghan Markle are definitely not working royals. Nova Sport is up next.
0: Something fancy is coming in hot at 7-Eleven. Gourmet pies. Grab a new smoky Texan barbecue pork or chunky beef and mushroom pie for lunch today.
5: Nova Sport.
6: The footy news first. Melbourne veteran Jack Viney is facing an uncertain future at the Demons. The contracted 32-year-old has been told he can explore a trade, with the club intent on focusing on younger players. Meanwhile, the Cats head west to take on Fremantle Friday night. Geelong veteran Mark Blixarves expects Freo to be dangerous.
7: We're expecting their best. They'll have a great crowd behind them, and they've been very good this whole year and been able to bounce back. So no, I'd say they just reset, go again, and it'll be on.
6: Cricket Australia is set to announce a partial privatisation of the Big Bash League, despite opposition from New South Wales and Queensland. And the San Francisco 49ers hit the track for their first practice session ahead of Friday's historic NFL game against the LA Rams. Running back Christian McCaffrey loving his time down under.
8: We're fired up, man. This has been such a cool experience. Obviously, there's a lot of question marks when you hear you're playing in Australia, but since we've been here, man, it's been so cool. The people are unbelievable. The food's incredible. The coffee's great. The atmosphere, you can already feel it.
6: That's the latest in sport. You're up to date on Nova.
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14: It's 7:05, Nat and Sean with you. Welcome, Joel Creasy.
6: Joel, morning.
15: And Sean, good to see you. I mean, obviously, I've spent the last 48 hours rubbing Vicks on your chest, but I'm glad to see it work.
6: And that really did help too. I do appreciate that. Joel, I wonder, in your household, when one of you guys is sick, does the person who's not sick really want you to be out of the house and not there? Because my wife hated me being home yesterday.
15: Oh, really? Oh, I think Jack hates me being home. Yeah, same. That's where I was going. We get man flu, so if I'm sick, he's like, oh, yeah, so am I. If I'm tired, oh, so am I. Like, we're one of those households.

0: I'm sicker. I'm more tired.
1: It's fun living with another dude.
2: I love how competitive it is.
1: It's so competitive.
2: Yeah. Great news, everybody. If you have registered for Nova's end of season footy trip, you could be joining us. You could grab your boarding pass before 8 o'clock. Yeah, Marta yesterday joined us. She's a teacher, Sean.
1: She kept the kids out of the class waiting.
2: Yeah.
3: She really?
2: She's going to be letting loose, I reckon. Up next, we've got some sport.
3: Yes. San Francisco 49ers are in town. We'll hear a little bit about
1: Give
3: that,
1: me a bit
3: HL.
1: More Vicks.
2: Sienna Spiro now. 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

0: Menace gets a shove, doesn't like it.
1: Barking the instructions as he goes.
2: Oliver Stocker on the ground today.
3: How about that?
4: Well, the NFL are in town. By town, I say Melbourne town, yes, Natalie Locke, playing at the MCG Friday. San Francisco 49ers versus the LA Rams. By the way, the Rams are just coming in on Thursday. They're staying at American time. And they're just, their program is they're going to stay. They're just going to turn up, play the game the next day
5: and go.
4: I always feel the same. San Francisco, of course, have been here for almost a week, went to the MCG, watched the big games of footy. Joel, have you seen the men out and about?
5: I haven't actually, no. I haven't been to any of the tourist hotspots. Haven't been down to Fed Square. Haven't been to, can't think of anything else Melbourne's famous
6: well,
5: for
6: right now. Well, here's the thing, Joel.
5: Crown, the flames at the Crown.
4: Yes, they've very famous.
6: They've been doing stuff like turning the sausages at a Bunnings sausage sizzle. They've really been getting into Australian life, the 49ers.
5: I do love a Bunnings.
6: Yeah. They've absolutely... but the Americans are losing their mind because somebody must have posted a view from their hotel room and it's and everyone's like, is your hotel next to a substation? It's not. It's next to the train. You know where in Melbourne and all the trains come in at once? Near there, yeah.
5: Oh, yeah, Flinders Street Station.
6: Yeah.
5: And so, the Crown.
6: Yes. And so it looks like they're like, where... Why are they next to a substation? Yeah. But it's not.
5: Oh,
6: it's not an electrical substation. It's
5: see.
6: Actually just a station. But, yeah, they're losing their minds. Like, why are they staying there? Like, that seems like the dead end of town.
4: Well, we have heard from a couple of their stars, and Christian McCaffrey is one of them, is their running back. By the way, check him out on YouTube. He was doing some weird training with a guy called Aldo Patel. It's so interesting, all body movement, flow and all this stuff.
5: Like parkour.
4: Yes. doing a push-up and a clap at the or your arms around at the same time before you land. Unbelievable stuff. Anyway,
6: not
4: the other person.
6: Your shoulder, mate.
4: I can't. Kyle Shanahan is their coach. He hasn't been out in the town. He has been working
6: well,
4: too much.
6: It's a proper match, isn't it? It's a match for points.
5: Yeah, it counts to, to the score thing.
4: Yeah, it's the first game of the season for these guys. But he's having difficulty acclimatizing to the time. So let's hear from Kyle.
7: When I look at my clock and it says the time, and then I try to see my family's time and it says the time, but it says yesterday. I don't even get how that's possible. So I feel like I'm in the future. And then also when we play on our Friday, which I think is a Thursday in the U.S., we're such creatures of habit. So I call today Tuesday. I call today Wednesday, which is the first day we put in a game plan. But I think it's Monday. However, though, it's Sunday in the present. So, like, I'm going to mess that up all week if you guys ask me. But today is just our first day of the game plan, which is a Wednesday. We'll put in some on a Thursday. Friday's the final part of the game plan. Saturday we walk through when we play on Sunday, which is a Friday in Australia and a Thursday in the U.S. So don't ever make me do that again.
6: Somebody help him. Somebody
5: My
6: help
5: brain
6: him.
5: Just exploded. I'm sorry. I'm going to be no good the rest of the show. That was so hard to follow. I need a diagram.
6: What he's saying is because they always play on a Sunday.
4: Sunday.
6: Their whole week is structured around that. So what they would normally do on a Wednesday, they were having to do on a Monday.
4: Yep.
6: And so it was easier just to factor that in and just call it that rather than change it because they're playing on a Friday here, which is a Thursday in America.
4: Incredible.
5: Oh, Americans.
6: Somebody help them.
4: That was so full on for Kyle.
6: Hilarious.
4: By the way, they've come to town with 27 tons of equipment that was shipped from New York. 27 tons.
5: What
4: get a load
5: need?
4: Of this. For some reason, the Americans thought that we don't have nice water down here. They bought 13 pallets of bottled water from Hawaii.
5: Yeah. Oh, get a grip,
6: but also,
5: girlfriend.
6: You can buy water here. Even if you don't want to drink the tap water, we have water for sale.
4: I know.
6: What are you doing?
5: But
6: you
5: saw where are all those kangaroos that were going to ride into the game?
4: That's right. A lot of them were talking about they didn't see kangaroos and crocodiles just walking down the street.
6: You're in Melbourne.
4: On the Qantas flight.
5: And snakes.
4: On the Qantas flight that they came over on, Qantas put in 84 lie flat beds.
6: Yeah, okay, right.
4: To be able to make sure.
6: So they had to fit it out, especially for them.
4: Yeah, and they got custom fitted pajamas as well. I've never
5: doing
4: received
5: that for the
4: pajamas.
5: Americans. They're doing that for the Americans. Do they do that for the Aussie athletes when they travel Qantas?
6: No.
4: I wonder if they do. That's a good question, Joel. We'll follow that up. There's so many more crew. At the MCG, they've had to belt down a couple of walls and put in some toilets and some showers to fit the big units in there.
5: Wow.
4: There's some big men.
5: Oh, I'm sorry, isn't Kylie Minogue rehearsing? I hope that's not cutting into her rehearsal
6: time.
5: Yeah,
6: the hammering's really doing her head in, yeah.
4: Yeah.
5: So, she's spinning around.
6: It's incredible.
4: 100,000 people.
6: Yeah, it's like it's sold out too. It's gonna be massive, right?
4: It'll be huge.
6: Yeah, full on. But you know, they're having a great time. I love that one team's here for a whole week, just soaking up the sights and everything. The other lot more been like come in the day before and like yeah, whatever. We're here.
4: That
6: play,
4: be
6: we're
4: there,
6: out
4: clearly.
6: Of here.
5: Yeah,
6: somebody's people. Embraced it and somebody hasn't. We're pro San Fran and we're anti
5: go San
6: LA.
5: Fran.
6: Boo LA. It's 18 past 7.
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6: All right, weather-wise, 22 today, partly cloudy, blue skies out there at the moment, looking good actually. 23 and sunny for the next couple of days. And get a load of this, on Friday, 26 and sunny. Just whatever. Magical. It's going to be some showers on the weekend, but Friday, absolute belter. And, of course, the Dockers play Friday night.
4: Oh, look out.
6: Are we talking about
4: stress.
6: It? Or
4: we're ready.
6: Yeah?
4: We're ready.
6: Are we ready?
4: I don't know, actually. I'm ready to go.
6: Starting to lose the light in your eyes.
5: I know.
6: Let's get a traffic update. Here's Christy.
9: Still reports of a broken down truck in Gosnells on Tonkin Highway southbound before Albany Highway in the left lane. Mitchell Freeway southbound, slow Burns Beach Road, Ocean Reef Road to Reed Highway, then Scarborough Beach Road through to Vincent Street. Freeway northbound, Mortimer Road through to Rowley Road, then South Street through to the Mount Henry Bridge. Row Highway, slow northbound, Nicholson Road through to Kenway Link. Row Highway in both directions at Tonkin Highway, again at the Greatestone Highway bypass. A little full in Scarborough, West Coast Highway southbound at Scarborough Beach Road at Applecross, Canning Highway eastbound at Reynolds Road. 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
6: Thanks so much, Christy. 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
4: Righto.
6: It's Sam Fender and Olivia Dean. Now this is Rain Me In on Nova.

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1: I woke up on Saturday morning to a text message that said from one of my sons, "Hey, Dad, I'm sleeping in, but you might have to take me to the hospital."
2: Life-threatening
0: then, obviously.
2: Yeah. That's a real gear change mid-text.
1: Yeah, it is, isn't
2: like,
1: it?
2: Really relaxing. Whoa, hectic.
1: It's my son Cooper, right? And Joel, when I saw that, I walked down to his room, opened the door, and yeah, he was just sleeping. And he kind of peered up at me, and I'll speak to you later, he said.
0: Okay.
1: Yeah. But at that stage, I could see that he had a big cut on his arm. He had a sizable bandage on his arm.
2: Mm-hmm. What? Mm-hmm.
1: Anyway, I went back to see me, and I said,
0: Don't go to the hospital for that. Go to urgent care, please.
1: Yeah, yeah.
2: Okay, I'm going to write that down.
0: Don't clog up the emergency department or hospitals.
1: So I walked to her, Megan, do you know anything about what's happened to Cooper? And she says, he was dancing on a table at one of his friend's house.
2: Oh, was he with Nat?
1: And he put his hand in the air.
0: Yes.
1: And the ceiling fan, because he was just giving it everything. The ceiling fan smacked him on the arm and cut into his
0: forearm muscle, basically.
1: Yeah, just above his wrist.
2: Ow.
1: Yeah.
2: So you're always going to go like, oh, be careful of the fan all the time. I've never heard of anyone actually hurting themselves on the ceiling fan.
1: Well, that's funny because, yeah, I had a look at the injury when it came out, Joel, and it was just deep. It wasn't needing to go to hospital. I said, you're going to... Megan wanted to take an urgent care and
0: glue stick out and glued it back together again.
1: It actually works that way, by the way.
0: Amazing.
2: Yeah.
1: But those things, it kept bleeding like a mofo. So anyway, I said, go down to the chemist and they'll give you the right stuff. Kind of pull it together.
2: Yeah,
1: and a new bandage, if you like, and chuck that on. But he was concerned that he had a broken hand, so we're able to get a doctor to have a look at that, and they said, "Nah, it's probably just like bruising, and maybe the fact that it
2: and
1: hit
2: poor
1: it hard."
2: Thing's probably hung over too if he's down on the table.
0: Exactly.
2: Oh, that's a double whammy.
1: But Joel, then he says to me, his friend Abby at a different house on the same or the night before did the same thing.
2: Get out!
1: She was celebrating Luke Jackson kicking the first goal of the game on Thursday night, the night before, and she's up on the table giving it plenty.
0: Yeah.
1: And the ceiling fan cut the top of her finger off.
2: Whoa, these are I've heard any ceiling fan injuries.
0: Yes.
2: Two in the space of a couple of minutes. I did not know they were. I just thought when you sort of kind of touch them or hit them, they stop. I didn't think they were that.
0: Yeah, no, evidently not.
1: Yeah.
2: Whoa.
0: Yeah.
1: A lot of people like to do that, jump on a table or whatever.
0: Yeah. Yeah.
1: Or you get up to celebrate, put your hands in the air.
0: Or the uncle throws the baby in the air and forgets that the ceiling fan's going. It's always the uncle. It's always the uncle, Joel.
2: Oh, speaking of, happy birthday, Charlie Rose. Yes, happy third birthday to my niece, Charlie Rose. So is he okay now?
1: Yeah, he wasn't. He was saying to me that he couldn't take. He spoke to he works for Virgin, right? So he spoke to them, and then they said, "No, you've got to come to work because we're a bit down on manpower." Mm, but at the same time, they don't want you showing. And
0: that's right.
2: No, so it's all about presentation, isn't it?
1: Yeah. And he wears a short sleeve shirt, so that was.
2: And people like me are thirsty when we're on board, so that hand is required.
0: A bit of work to be done.
2: Yeah.
1: Anyway, he went off to work and he got through okay, but he had to make sure it was minimised. The bandage.
0: Yeah, the dressing had to be skin coloured.
1: Yeah. But I don't think, but his friend, Abby, she lost the top of her finger. So,
2: wow.
1: It's dangerous, man.
0: Look, we want to know, have you had a run in with an overhead fan? What happened?
1: Some of the circumstances.
2: Wow.
1: What are you celebrating? Were you throwing something in the air?
0: Yeah, exactly. Were you celebrating the Dockers kicking the first goal on Thursday night?
2: Yeah.
1: We have a double pass, by the way, to see Jason Derulo.
0: Say it properly.
1: Jason Derulo.
0: There we go.
1: He's bringing the Last Dance World Tour to Perth this month. It's not his last dance.
2: I was going to say, is this a farewell tour, Jason? You're about 38.
1: September 23rd at RAC Arena. You can book now through Ticketek.
0: All right, 13-24-10. Have you had a run-in with an overhead fan? Just let's hear some cautionary tales, if you don't mind. It's 28 past 7 on Nova.
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4: 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Crash in Jandakot, Royal Highway westbound at Carroll Avenue. It's in the right emergency lane. Towing services are on site. And freeways southbound, so Burns Beach Road, Ocean Reef Road to Reed Highway, Hunt Street through to Vincent Street, then Belia Drive through to Russell Road. Anything else, call 9489 1777. 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Hurry ends September 12th. Partly cloudy today, heading for a top of 22. And right now it is 13 degrees on Nova 937.
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5: Good morning, it's Mike Humphrey with you. A homicide trial underway in Mexico this morning for the men accused of killing Australian surfers Jake and Callum Robinson. The brothers and their American friend, Jake Carter Road, were killed on a road trip 2 years ago. Three men have been charged with aggravated homicide. There are calls for patients on fat loss jabs to get Medicare-funded gym sessions and diet advice. More than 150 medical bodies demanding the Albanese government deliver complete wraparound care for people fighting obesity. Drugs and supplements seen as a last resort for weight loss. The Aussie Navy has rescued a Canadian sailor in the Indian Ocean. A distress call received after the man's boat was taking on water. He was winched to safety 1,000 kilometres off the coast of Christmas Island. Hundreds of Aussies still stranded in Bali, Jakarta and Singapore. 3,000 flights grounded with a volcanic ash cloud causing havoc in the Java Strait. And Ryan Reynolds is about to celebrate a milestone birthday, but he doesn't want a fuss made. The actor turns 50 next month, but has no interest in throwing himself a huge party because he already gets enough attention. Nova Sport is up next.
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7: Straight into the footy in the Fremantle Dockers semi-final clash with Geelong sold out yesterday as the club looks to bounce back from a first-round loss to the Hawks. Catch utility Mark Blixar's looking forward to coming west and the challenge.
8: Really excited. It's going to be a massive game and we played them twice this year, sort of 1-1, and yeah, they're a really tough oppo and no real holes in their game or any lines across the whole forward, mid and back. So yeah, going to expect their best and sold out crowd and yeah, it's going to be amazing. So we're really looking forward to it.
7: To cricket news, Marnus Labuschagne has survived the axe and been retained for Australia's Test Tour of South Africa next month. Labuschagne hasn't scored a Test century for 3 years.
9: Not shying away from the fact that we'd like some more runs from Marn, that's clear, but we're also confident that he can still make a positive contribution to that squad.
7: Chairman of selectors there, George Bailey. And Australia's Opals lost to Belgium last night by 12 points to finish second in their group in the Women's Basketball World Cup. That's the latest in sport. You're up to date on Nova.
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15: It's a 23-8. Nat, Sean and Joel with you this morning. And now Sean told us the story of his son who was dancing on a table like he just didn't care, put his hands up. and it got cut by the overhead fan. And Joel said, oh, I've never heard of that happening before. And then you told another story of somebody that happened to the night before.
7: Top of a finger off.
15: When Luke Jackson kicked the first goal, of the Dockers v Hawthorn.
7: Morning, Abby.
15: Wow. Got up there and waved her hands around, top of a finger.
3: What song was playing that Cooper decided this is worthy of a
7: God,
3: you know, hands
7: actually,
3: in the air?
7: No, I'll follow that up for you later today. You know.
15: Literally could have been anything. Mm. Yeah. So let's hear some cautionary tales of what could go wrong when overhead fans are involved. Steph's in Dawesville. Morning, Steph.
3: Hey, Steph.
6: Good morning, guys.
15: Okay, what did the fan do, Steph?
6: So I was about 14. I was having a sleepover with my best friend. And we fell asleep on the couch. I remember sort of dozing off. And then later that night in the dark, I woke up to take myself to bed. Mm-hmm. And as I stood up, I just I heard like a do-do-do-do-do-do. And then there was like something attacking my head and it was like painful. And I had no idea what was going on.
15: Like, where's this magpie come from?
7: I know.
6: Literally. So I started like fighting it. And then all of a sudden, because I was screaming, her grandfather came in and he turned the light on and he had put me to bed, like in the middle of the night.
15: Oh.
6: So when I stood up, I was in bed and I put my head through the ceiling fan.
15: Oh.
6: The side of my head open. And there was like blood on the bed. It was the whole thing.
3: Steph. Wow.
7: Oh, that's not fair. You don't know where you are.
15: No, that's super confusing.
7: That's not
15: that
7: good.
15: That is crazy. Oh, Steph, I'm glad you survived, but that is not how you want to wake up, is it?
7: What? I'm panic.
15: Being repeatedly beaten in the head.
3: I think I'd rather wake up to being beaten in the head by the fan than waking up halfway through being put to bed by granddad. Who's this?
15: Who is that?
3: Who's this man?
15: That's a whole other element to it, isn't it? Thank you, Steph. Let's go to Sam in Winthrop. Hello.
13: Good morning, Sam. Favourite.
15: Okay.
13: How are you?
15: Oh,
7: good, Sam.
15: Great, Sam. Now, what can go wrong when there's an overhead fan involved?
13: So it didn't happen to me, but many years ago I was living and working in Kakadu and the staff were all sitting around in the outdoor with the overhead fans, outdoor bar area, having a drink and a sing-along and whatever. And there was a very loudmouthed American who was doing everyone's head in, and brown-eyed girl came on. So he jumped up onto the table to dance around, missed the fact that there was a fan above him, and it hit him square in the forehead. He flew backwards into the bins. Sparks came off the fan, which I later told him. Sparks came off the fan and he'd left a skid mark because there was a black mark from his head, like a burn mark from his head on the fan. Did we celebrate? Yes, we did.
15: Yes. Sweet, sweet justice.
7: How was the mark on his head, Sam?
15: Yeah.
7: That wouldn't have gone anywhere.
15: Was he bleeding?
13: He had a good gash. Yeah, he was bleeding. He had a good gash. It was a little bit mortified, I think, but especially with all of us laughing at him, killing ourselves.
15: Flying into the bins is a
3: red
15: MAGA
3: cap these days. Yeah,
15: exactly, exactly. Good on you, Sam. Thank you. And Simone in Henley Brook. Hello.
14: Good morning.
15: Okay, hello. What happened with the fan, Simone?
14: When I was about 11 or 12, circumstances changed, found out I had a secret half-sister who came to live with us. She wanted my top bunk bed, and I was like, no. My mum decided to give it to her. So in the middle of the night, I'm going to climb up there, and I'm going to push her out, forgetting that the ceiling fan was there. So as I've climbed up, it hit me on the side of the head, cut off the top of my ear.
15: Oh.
14: Flung blood everywhere. I started screaming. My mum ran in. She's like, what are you doing up there? And I just had to lie and say, I was coming back from the toilet half asleep and I thought I was just climbing back into my own bed. I wasn't. I was trying to push her out of it.
3: I mean, I know we're asking stories about the overhead fans, but your secret half-sister you didn't know about suddenly turns up and lays claim to your bunk bed?
14: Yeah, well, she didn't have the best life growing up, so my mum felt sorry for her, which is fair enough. But as an 11 or 12-year-old, you just feel wronged.
7: Oh, for sure. Simone, I just shared a bunk with my brother and we had to change over who was on the top and bottom. We had to rotate.
15: It was a roster system.
7: Because up the top is like high and mighty, you know,
3: and how
7: safe.
15: Yeah, the views from up there are amazing.
3: location.
15: Simone, what a tale.
7: Top of your ear off.
15: I know.
14: Be
15: there careful.
14: There's blood everywhere. My mum still has photos of it. She thinks it's great. She tells everybody.
15: The carnage.
3: Oh, yeah, absolutely.
15: But she doesn't know the detail of it, that you were up there to throw your half-sister off.
14: No, I still haven't told anybody. She might know now.
15: Oh, wow. Morning to Simone's mum.
7: Yeah.
15: I mean, that's a story that could apply to anyone. Exactly. Secret half sister.
7: Secret half sister.
15: A bit of your ear cut off.
7: Ceiling fan, yeah. No one will recognise that.
15: Anyone, no one, no one. Could be anyone.
7: Double pass to go and see Jason Derulo. Simone, secret half sister.
15: Yeah.
3: That's amazing.
15: Wow. You had us with secret half sister. You can take your secret half sister to Jason Derulo.
3: She'll love it.
15: She won't be able to hear it. You won't be able to hear it, obviously, because she's missing half her ear. But still, it's 18 to 8 on Nova.
16: Let's go.

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3: It is 14 to 8. Nat, Sean and Joel with you. It's 22 degrees is what we're headed for today. Nice sunny one. Look at that.
4: Nice.
3: Clear skies. 23 for the next couple of days. And Friday, pick of the bunch. Cut out of work early, seriously, because it's going to be 26 and sunny.
5: Okay, how early is early for us then?
3: Yeah, that's right. We're going to be gone at 7:30. Just
4: we'll
3: to
4: do
3: make
4: an
3: the
4: hour
3: most
4: each.
3: Of it. Exactly.
5: Okay, cool.
3: You've got the last hour, John.
4: Oh, no, I realise I really stitched myself up there, actually.
3: Yeah. You know, it's the way it should be. all right, let's get a traffic update. Here's Christy.
6: Keep in mind the crash in Jandakot Royal Highway westbound at Carroll Avenue. It's in the right emergency lane. Towing services are on site. Just be mindful through there. Freeway southbound slot, Burns Beach Road, Ocean Reef Road to Reed Highway, Hutton Street through to Vincent Street and much further down Belia Drive through to Russell Road, Freeway northbound Mortimer Road through to Rowley Road, then Farrington Road through to the Mount Henry Bridge, Tonkin Highway loaded up southbound Hepburn Avenue through to Morley Drive, again in both directions at Welshpool Road East as well. Anything else? 9489 1777. 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
3: All right, it's our favourite time of the year. 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You know what I mean?
4: Yeah, that's on you.
3: We had such a good time. Great
5: Rippers.
3: Bunch of people.
5: Yep. 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It includes flights for you and a mate. And we'll be staying at the stunning Marmika by Overlow and the chance to watch the grand final in paradise, Joel.
3: Yes.
4: Yeah, I went to the day spa at the Mama Car and I had one of the firmest massages
3: I
4: of my
3: love
4: life.
3: A dream firm one.
4: Oh, you need to go there.
3: Yes.
4: The one downstairs. Oh my gosh. It's like I had done something to wrong her family and she was taking it out of me. I love that. I love
5: do
4: it so
5: too.
4: Much.
3: Love a firm hand.
5: That wasn't the buckle thing as well.
4: No.
5: Was that a separate
4: No, that was another day.
3: Joel
4: I had
3: went
4: to
3: that many day spas. It wasn't funny.
4: I was swinging a recce for this trip.
3: How many day spas can one man go to in a three-day trip? Well, John, pretty much nailed it.
4: Marine, if you want to challenge me, you need to get involved.
3: Now, all you need to do is register via the Nova Win page. And then, look, when we call you, you've got to pick up the phone. We are going to ask you a grand final-related question. Get it right, there's your boarding pass. You are joining us with your mate at our end of season footy trip. Will Sean be there? We don't know. That's up to the Dockers. That's on them.
5: It's on them.
3: So if the Dockers make the grand final, you're off to the grand final.
5: Yeah, the jury.
3: And if they don't, you'll be there at the Marmika at the bar.
4: Oh my gosh.
3: Mai Tai in hand.
5: Yeah, I won't be asking for a margarita because we do know that
4: the what?
3: The blender.
5: The blender causes
3: the
5: problems.
3: You don't need a blender for a margarita, but yes.
4: Imagine what it's going to be like. You know, what I will be like during one Kylie Minogue's performance.
5: Oh, beside yourselves with the understatement.
3: Joel will be screaming, silence at everyone.
4: Yeah. Gold hot pants, a must.
3: Yes. All right, stick around because if you've registered, we could be calling you next.
7: Me not working hard. Yeah, right, picture that with a Kodak. Or better yet, go to Times Square, take a picture of me with a Kodak. Took my life from negative to positive, I just want y'all to know that. And tonight, let's enjoy life.

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2: 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We're all going to hang out together. It is going to be, it's just a fun weekend. And then there's free time for you to do your own thing if you want to go shopping or you want to go to many one of the many day spas Joel endorses.
4: You don't want to hang out with us, we get
2: we get that too. So it's something for everyone, basically.
4: Me and Sean are constantly trying to, you know, shake off Nat, but she's always there.
3: Oh, God. We'll do it. We'll get her at Mississippi.
2: No, I'm a tagger. Don't worry.
3: Lisa's in Waikiki. Lisa, this is an opportunity of a lifetime. How are you?
5: I'm good, thank you. How are you all?
2: Lisa, are you a regular to Bali?
5: Not really, no.
4: That's all right, we'll show you around.
2: I know, right? Bali with us is a whole different experience, Lisa. I'm just going to put it out there. Now, Lisa, all that stands between you and your boarding pass, we're going to ask you a grand final related question, okay?
5: Okay.
2: You feeling confident?
5: I'll give
2: it
5: my best shot.
2: Okay, that's the spirit, Lisa. Okay. Joel, Lisa, your question.
4: Who did Brisbane beat in the 2025 grand final?
5: That would be Geelong Cats.
3: Lisa. Yes, I won, Lisa!
2: Yeah, absolutely. Lisa, you're on the plane. You're coming to Bali with us.
5: Oh, that's incredible.
2: Now, what sort of vibe are you going to bring to the trip, Lisa?
4: Yeah, because Marta's a red wine girl.
5: I am going to bring my sister.
3: You're bring your sister.
2: Girls fine. On tour, yes,
5: sorry,
2: please.
5: Sorry, my husband, but I'm going to bring my sister.
2: This is going to be amazing. What's your tipple of choice?
5: I love a margarita.
4: There you go. Fire up the blender.
2: Are you a spicy margs kind of girl, Lise?
5: Not spicy, no. I'd like just a classic
2: margs. All right.
4: Like that, Lise.
3: Lisa, can I ask you, did you study for the test this morning?
5: Not really. I watch a lot of football, so.
2: Yeah. Atta girl. Who do you barrack for, Lise?
5: Sorry?
2: Who do you barrack for?
5: Oh, West Coast Eagles.
2: Oh, yeah.
5: Sorry, Sean.
2: Yeah, Bali's going to be the best place for us, Lisa.
3: Before where? Absolutely. What are you talking about? I don't know what you're talking
2: exactly.
3: about.
2: Exactly. We don't like what's happening. We'll just go shopping, Lisa. Okay. See you there, Lise. Can't wait.
5: All right. Awesome.
2: All right.
3: God, that was easy.
2: The girls are coming along. So Marta and her husband joined yesterday. Lisa and her sister today. It could be you tomorrow. Make sure you register at the Nova
4: Win
2: page.
4: I even knew the answer to that
2: one. I know. Well, you were there watching it. You remembered everything,
4: didn't
2: you?
4: I didn't see the end, did I? Because I was already off for the buckle. But, you know, that was a pretty... I kind of knew how that one was going to end.
3: Yeah, that's
2: yeah,
3: true.
2: Yeah, it was pretty obvious by then. You could be joining us in Bali. Come on, you want to get on board. So make sure you register. And we could be calling you back tomorrow. It is 3 to 8 on Nova.
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7: Okay. So, for this Tuesday's Oz Lotto, I think I'll pick 23. See, 23 is actually quite fascinating. It's the lowest prime number that consists of consecutive digits.
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11: 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Where her keys are.
12: Right.
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11: Are you going to lick me after I get out of the shower? Or do you need to... 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I have to kick her away.
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